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2: We thank God for His glory and His mercy. All thanks and adoration belongs to God for His grace and His mercy, and do it forever. And therefore, this is the wonderful day that the Lord has made. Let us glorify Him and let us praise Him for His glory. The Bible says, for His mercy and do it forever. Praise God, praise God, praise God, praise God, praise God. 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Na menu in resun sumo. We are believing God for His mercy. We are believing God for His glory. We are trusting God for His testimonies. And we know that the Bible says, with Him all things become possible. And there is nothing too hard for God. There is nothing. Be anyone in your ayasa for you that you are not. A sense one kasa asotin yinada. 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
2: dunsia o sie abrefo bra TikTok sisi ya na oba TikTok anu wabo wa search Papa Agrippa bo PAPA for radio ni to na se bra TikTok video ni da ho sisi ya

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The Bible says at his own time he makes all things beautiful. It shall be well. What did I say? I said, it shall be well. What did I say right now? I said, it shall be well. Ebeye ye, what is it? See, muka say, ebeye ye. Ibe bale. You see the body? Ibe bale. I love vanyo esa goma. I love vanyo. God bless you, Collins from Nigeria. And if you are watching any more live for TikTok, see ya. I mean, Shroud. You can see it. See, they're not paying you now, Tom. Say, Emma, what's up? Me, Nimunia, we name you. Oh, Nimunia, no pay. At where my what at tissue. Oh, it be a more blabono. What Italian now, why? I'm not pay with you for a grip. I make a chill, I say. Isaac Nyamedebekasa. Our God shall speak for our God. No matter what you're going through. No condition on this earth is permanent. But in your name, so when you're GD and a Wujina, the beam will be bringing to me in Nano. Ubu ono ma tuna no anum poison ekunem. 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Na awali ma tete ni o hawnti. 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One she ya be no poison e kun. The one she ya one kasa kura be tam sekan. 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Don't kill yourself. Be mo wo yo. Be mo wo yo. Don't kill yourself. Any challenges that you are going through is not permanent. Whatever you are facing today, whatever you are seeing today, the solution is that you must keep walking, keep going, keep searching. The Bible said, and the, even the bones, and I don't know, pay no. What kind of pay to don't pay? Don't pay last week. Now, no one tell me. And then I know medical break here. Katamansu number two. Aye, breaking news. Oh, don't pay. Don't pay. Nana yana no say. Bible say na udi for Ezekiel chapter 37. I wish say in San Kaiwana. It was very awesome and very fantabrutal. Bible say he go to a tie. They would have said if one say. Ezekiel 37. I said, no people to me and young Kabiamana. I see rather winner with him. I see, we miss me and Yame. I mean, I'm in the middle. Then, so deep for Sankom, Odi for Kasa. I told you, your situation you are going through, you have no idea of it. The challenges you are going through, you have no idea of it. But it takes only God that knows. Yes, God is aware. When Yame, you are aware, Papa. But with all God that being aware, the next is that you must wake up in prayer. Speak. And penifor kase mi se. One kase witri huwa. Yibi yiwe yibone. So it is better for you to speak. It is better for you to speak. It is better for you to wake up. Solewate. 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
0: obi ene tumi gina no Patch up TikTok is here. I'm going for journey on TikTok pa. Oba so anwo follow me. TikTok page near Papa Grepa. This is situation bu a wo famu a. Wo tumu say baby am dry. Ebra na woni pizza na. Sister asofo wo famu. Church members e famu. Police e fo famu. Lawyers famu.
2: Yes.
0: MPs famu.
2: Yes.
1: Yes so wo ka say.
0: Na no kwase me woman e say. Don't kill yourselves. Bema oyo. Inku ho.
1: Mimi ya wudia.
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0: Azaya kan sembi. 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En han ho famiko Ezekiel hona. Famiko Ezekiel.
2: Ezekiel 37
0: from 1 going.
2: The best one.
0: Young Quay.
2: A radin sabah, so.
0: A radin sabah is
2: when the mystery eddy.
0: And a radin in the
2: field. A radin hum.
0: A hum.
2: No, the milk was see, boy, not
0: see. I'm not can see.
2: And don't pay quiet a moment.
0: And never die a moment.
2: And don't pay.
0: And don't pink one.
2: Now, a mamma fast, which is
0: mammy nanti won't no penny switching to me.
2: Quay, not sure. Not a dorsal power.
0: Nen no penny at the end.
2: A dorsal power, but quite any.
0: Maybe I call.
2: Not her.
0: Not her.
2: And who uncle quas say?
0: Nen no penny wako.
2: No, I'll catch them, I say.
0: I'll catch them.
2: Only papa.
0: Only papa.
2: And don't pay penny and quat ana.
0: It's nyame, nyame, nyame, busa is. Seek your prophet, he
2: said.
0: And don't pay a big young quebimuana. Never trust me.
2: Now, I say,
0: no, can
2: I say, Uncle Pong?
0: It would have been a
2: winner, Unim,
0: Uyunam, winner, winner, winim.
2: I catch them, I say, Set no pay whom come.
0: Set don't pay with the body
2: and come
0: and come.
2: Now, catch them, I say,
0: Catch the no penny, say. It's a year, Zeek your pen or back home. But a year, you would have catch them, so on your body, Uncle. And then you all know Zeek on a pen or back
1: up.
0: Itiano P. Radia catch them is a main country will be said, don't kill yourself. And he shall be well with you. And even if you die, you still survive. I was saying, you're GDD, and you say, whom power beside any young one. The Lord is our light and our salvation, and to whom shall we be afraid? As we will fear no evil, for thou art with me. It was in a sinum pinning with the body and come.
2: Mundum palm, who are called
0: Mundum palm,
2: Muntia radias,
0: until that
2: seven in your copper catching
0: in the day and copper catching no pitch.
2: Sure, may my whom I besamma
0: or my whom I bed, I
2: besam,
0: see, pretty cataya, but that got those cabed de bataya. Twas where?
2: Not me the intini versus so mumu.
0: Now, femi the intini versus so mumu.
2: Now, me the nine agumoso.
0: Now, me the nine agumoso.
2: Now, me the radia akata.
0: Now, me the radia akata.
2: Now, me the whom asemum.
0: Now, me the whom besam.
2: No money unqua.
0: No moving your
2: money set me near. And I'm a sound com.
0: And Ezekiel, yeah, I say,
2: Uncle.
0: And Ezekiel, yeah,
2: I say, Uncle.
0: And Ezekiel,
2: I say, Uncle.
0: Or Bompire,
2: Debbie.
0: Or Cassia,
2: Debbie.
0: Or Yadaba,
2: I say, Uncle.
0: To us,
2: Sadia, or say, Menon.
0: Sadia, yes, sir. No, no,
2: I'm a sound com.
0: No, sir.
2: Any be by,
0: any be not share.
2: Nen, I
0: was so be near. As I said, was with
2: you. Now, no penis, yes, yeah.
0: And no penu ever yet,
2: yes, yes, yeah. Now, don't penny the car, don't pill.
0: Now, don't penny the yard of
2: the car.
0: Leave Braco, say, Tabataka. Was in a dumpenny cyber card, dumpy.
2: Namashe,
0: Namashe,
2: Nashe,
0: Nashe,
2: Tinibaso,
0: na Tinin Superkain, Tinin,
2: na number,
0: and number kind,
2: and now with the Abacata,
0: with the Abacata,
2: then soon out whom we be a little
0: sooner, whom we
2: know catching them, say,
0: I honor catching them,
2: and come to them,
0: son, come catch them from
2: that, and come
0: be cross
2: only papa,
0: and tell Lebracoski bata. Nasan come to them from a man
2: only papa,
0: only papa,
2: not catch them from a man,
0: catch them from a man,
2: say, already young couple,
0: say, with an Indian couple,
2: and home here a free from
0: a man,
2: and Nana Sobra,
0: and Nana Sobra,
2: not Ben Humi,
0: not Ben Pa, only Pa,
2: who
0: young couple, and yes, I'm what that or do.
2: And I'm a son come.
0: So the Lord was spoken to a prophet, and the question is that, maybe a son of him, no Casaka crap. Nana your TMI. I didn't know that in Ankasan Casa and Casan Trenum Peno, not in Numpen in Yanka. It of which me, Unyanko Poyo Yame,
2: yes,
0: but were ye Juman Fauni Paso, on to me Mendy Patti BM, and may ye Juman, I mean Casimeter, Unyamin to me Mendy Patti BM, a sons or ye hum, why ye send Frama,
2: yes,
0: Yem Fayeni Huno, and Untini Fen etipeti etipia Bian Yanko Pong. Why are patrona me or poor Tootsi a tron? Then so to me a trono and wedru. When you can cabin a man. It's a two day baby song. We say, well, now am I dry, sir?
2: Oh.
0: With all your dryness, I came to tell you something.
2: Yes.
0: Don't pay back a don't pay. Wasn't a don't pay to the body, don't pay. Le braco sebreata. Was in a dumbe to the body a dumbe. Na a mean to a mean. Na a nine to a nine. Na a sin to a sin. Na tetrama to tetrama. Anu to anu. If a son of me catch will be said, no matter what you are going through, and no matter your challenges, no matter the condition, no matter what the situation has become, the situation may be tough. But hear me, if you have God that back you, so who in Yamia would die with
2: you?
0: Who in Yamia would deal with you? Ezekiel was in front, but God was backing him. Ezekiel didn't anymore. Now, snow would have the air backing on. Ezekiel didn't speak just because he wanted to speak. Ezekiel didn't prophesy because he wanted to prophesy, but because God was with him. Am I communicating?
2: Yes.
0: Ezekiel am on fire because no beso about, but because no be here about the air backing on. As in the and then catch it and say, Ezekiel fed your son come.
2: And I'm a son come.
0: And was son come.
2: Said your son.
0: Said your son.
2: Now, who me bow? Now,
0: who me bow?
2: Now, Ojinan.
0: Now, Ojinan.
2: Now, Ojinan. Now,
0: Ojinan. Now, Ojinan.
2: Now, Ojinan. Now,
0: Ojinan. Now, Ojinan. Now, Ojinan. Now, Ojinan. Now, Ojinan. So benya didie we wura de mu a o ba be jina ne nan shubi
2: amen
0: me si u be say jina we nan shubi e free and no be say jina we nan shubi there is no hope for you but I came to tell you that Christ in you the hope of glory
2: amen
0: and it does wo be any ho de but say Christ wo mu a and it does wo be be mu
2: amen
0: one na kasama ni o ma nyira ye de ni one na kasama sochi ye de ni baby su afo nyina rejecto e to be ro ba ko to amu na mu abi say downfall of a man is not the end of his life. Any pastor see any na wie ye. Enti e to le bia me to for my name wie ye. 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The Bible said there is still hope. E se me catch it say the only thing you need in Christ is your faith and your trust. For the Bible said, to them that believe it, he gave them the power. He gave them the dunamis to become the children and the sons of God. What now, Jeremiah TikTok is here. Page in the near Papa Agrippa. 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I follow me so. 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God is still in business of miracle. God is still in his miracle business. He is the God of yesterday, the God of today and the God of forever. You know what me I would have be kasawati.
2: I know a catcher.
0: Only
2: Papa.
0: Only Papa.
2: And don't pay your Israel fee now.
0: Pay your Israel fee now.
2: Share.
0: What can say?
2: You don't pay who akukwa.
0: You need that swa.
2: You try and kura kura.
0: You shame kura kura.
2: Enti se unkomu na catcher one.
0: Share.
2: Mi be buo buo mo.
0: Adamenano
2: afamo.
0: Me mai.

0: see another baby video. No, I was TikTok to see her. A dear papa gripper over TikTok and about PAPA. Now, what in them? No, about agent RIPPA. I a papa agripper. Agripa new was it jolly old jolly. Made up with Jimmy. Wine on a walk home. Wine on one of the swim. Hey, Drew, baby, why I said don't pay? Why I said don't pay? But I was here, they catch Ezekiel, say Ezekiel.
1: Shankom.
0: They catch it almost say, Miss Samoma, say, everybody, I'm sorry. An opinion, what can you say? It's me, baby, and the womb we inquire here. We near one near any gas one, I need that swasano. I am the eye, I didn't have a cross as I say. Even your damn watch in Puna, I am, and in a soul,
1: no credit.
0: Your damn watch in Puno, and in a soul,
1: no credit.
0: You did not to that came, I added under that came, Crano, and in a soul, wouldn't enter make us because you ain't coming in Quamus here. Ain't anything can happen. A bet to me about so obey Yanet. A bet to me about so bad, obey Yanet. But you know, there was some when any near Canet Yaguswa, and it does one in Iadia Assam. Yang Huni Biab, Unsiani Biab, wouldn't it to Quantam Iadia Papai? But a ne, Winangui, Yang found Quatu Mortre, sister, maybe some with Tias, yes, a wasp pit, a 1 hour down. A point there with Tinabia, a would have been you every home, no matter the talent, yes. Minimal be a doctor, Catherine, and he said, Winangqua. I mean, sister Bia, me kai 10 years ago, Monsieur Madame B was a doctor catcher and said, on to me, because Oma, you know what, yeah, no problem about home. In Sri Lanka, yes, to Christo said, O deep fire grip on me,
1: yes,
0: me bompire, I demand some to my minister. In Sri Lanka, I mean, my meaning, say, what a miracle God, and what a wonderful God. Don't pay Huacoca, don't pan Huacoca, don't pay that swabia,

0: green smoker. And then we may say, and then we may say about the
1: end. And then
0: but time will tell. There'll be a ransom on me, canon. They say, and millibed about the ebbets. How deep broke his Abraham tire. Nanya, a millibet through. A millibet. Zibri Katori Basiba Brando say, forget about that tire. A millibet. The Lord will speak, and he shall speak for your good. David is saying, time for a moon in Jemeho. That's a Messiah.
1: Yes,
0: I'm sorry. And then I yali abomi.
1: Oh,
0: and then any penny in every jet.
1: Oh,
0: and then any penny in every sun with some good mother. And then any penny in a poor.
1: Oh,
0: but me person when you did you with Christum. Not done on who press say yes to every friend.
1: Yes.
0: Fatu who say yes to everybody. Every friend. Was one and swap this one in Kwamu Ebu. Umbrella Safu Radin Jay. The Lord is our hope.
2: So,
0: Jesus is our hope. The King of Kings is our hope. The Lord of Lords is our hope. There is still hope for us.
1: Yes.
0: There is hope for us. And it does woe, Homaye. And it does woe, Homaye.
1: Yes.
0: It was said, for Christ in you.

0: Awurade mpegya wate.
1: Amen.
0: Mesi ebe de bade ebesesa. 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Na de okache onwo se ebesesa.
1: Ebesesa.
0: Ibecha. 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Ebesesa. The only thing you need is that turn from your sin. Sandwich if you born in home, Bonnie be away, Bonnie be away, Chun woof the home, not be with that in chain. Now, what this one is so on, and would I be seen in another? Chun woof in your way, and I'm more be a wutu. Nobody on this earth, Mamma Cassamit will be. Sir Abrabana Yabon, and yes, we see more, no way do. Yes, we see more, no way do. Uba Cassida and yet Tamoswa, Uba Cassida and yet Tamoswa, one more Cassida, yet to me Tamoswa. It is Antifong. And say, you and I, or so, so, Buano, and about the or Buano, you'll be pressing. We determine what will happen. How prepared are you? How prepared are you? We determine what will happen. You know, for Solowati, Auntie Solowati, Mama Solowati, so best Solia, and Gidio, and Yamimu. Now, what does what we need a swat to Yamiswa? And we'll never cast her. We'll be see about my sorry, Papa Manantisa, of my bread, or my chinisa. We'll be for my chinisa, so ye. Because I'm a catcher, I will say, there is still hope in Christ. There is still hope in Christ.
1: Yes.
0: And we are this in country, I will say, and it does what that's what. Or sin a non pay, who are cooking? Non pay, be young.
1: I am a son,
0: call Sam, call
1: Sam,
0: call Sam, call Sam,
1: call Sam, call
0: Sam,
1: and he be by,
0: and he be by,
1: Nashe,
0: Nashe,
1: who's swimming,
0: who's
1: not non penny, yes, I
0: penny,
1: I don't penny, but can't do
0: penny home. Ah, di braco, si brataya. Mazuli falinto los levegandi bracundi brazi bratoriata. Was in a dompeno.
1: A becar dompeno.
0: And the Emmy Dennis and Anao was an almost solo solid 89. Maybe Emmy Depal was an almost solid 9. Ubi Bisas a quotation man, a work kind. Catching a quotation man.
1: Ezekiel 37.
0: Ezekiel 37 from one eye call. 1 year kind. Ezekiel 37. If you say me, come on, see, as I say, don't pin and who nearly does one and the last hope, no. Now, you wake up, my tears, as I say, even you don't go sasa, see, as in pa, which still there is a hope for you.
1: Yes.
0: Don't yeah, first, me can say that you rebuke a sasa, as I say, no, and that's why they answer. But still, just say, wake up, just say, you're the nippon, the sasa, see, as in pa, don't pin it to me, eh? Because who say Eliza? Eliza, don't pay, it to me, will be nyane, yeah. It off with TMA, but I TikTok and I do enemies here. Oba, no one follow me on TikTok. And you follow me. It didn't papa grepa. I want TikTok. But I'm a video. You see, if we're maintaining gas, I mean, who and any other. Bra, bra TikTok. Me wa TikTok si siya, aya papa agrepa. Aya P-A-P-A. 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And a said ye son.
1: Na enkom no.
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0: 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Baby bia u bua fwa kwa kwa da.
1: Yes.
0: Baby bia u bua fwa kwa se.
1: Yes.
0: I see by divine authority.
1: Jesus.
0: I see by divine orchestration.
1: Yes,
0: let me be our boy for sir.
1: Yes.
0: In the name of Jesus,
1: Jesus.
0: I'm ready. You boy for
1: amen.
0: I prophesy this
1: yes,
0: morning.
1: Lord.
0: The bomb fire, fire, canting fire, fame fire. At the two of us, I'm ready. You boy for
1: amen.
0: I told you we need binti.
1: Oh,
0: I'm busyafuni you are
1: oh,
0: we need binti. Nobody even recognize you.
2: Oh, bro.
0: Nobody respected you.
1: Oh,
0: because we need. What do you have?
1: Oh.
0: They are asking, say, dear now, demented and noble, or bella she, unishi, but maybe some can't say. The only hope we have, there are some of us, we don't have anything. Mimi say, minishi, but the only hope I have is Jesus Christ.
1: Yes.
0: The altar and the finisher of our faith. The King of Kings, the Prince of Peace. It is Paul who said, Womu kumu yedan and su yanya de yungu. 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
1: Yes.
0: Chon wufri e jamay ho.
1: Yes.
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0: 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Nanke, yes, sir. Anka, I am very handsome man. 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I am very handsome. But Bible say ye wa die nyina ho kwan na so nyeni nyina ne fata ye twu ho firi nyo mebi ho e kwan bi tene woni pa ni so ba na wie ye ne te say enti me kano ko bi ato say anope ya na mo tu bi ye wona 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
1: automatics
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0: you are crazy why you do say Nigeria for kube man man sika nkwa na obegye di wo dey yero ho why you want to say ayi abija for man kan I feel do time I will power the ano. 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

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Now we're doing some woman say, Madame, Madame, the son of Pemi Katu was a chungu free home. 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

0: Hanum kind I will be with studio ha. 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
2: M1
0: something who is that? Who's M1? 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And fat. 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About you, I wish you swam. Oh, Mr. Otu, Mr. Odi, Mr. Ofe, Mr. Tori, Mr. Okisi. The catcher on the crescent. What's in the noon penna? Can never from Nafisa. When I'm 1 year from Mr. Otofisa Nafisa, change your mind. Change your mind for Christ is coming. Change your mind for Jesus is looking for you. There is still hope for you. Said your neighbor, but despite my yano, I'm ready to me. I was said your neck. First number, my guy named Panef, I'm a subject. I'm a catcher. I see a DC. That damn is what. Then so and then, it be Atia. Okay, I'm a DNB. Titidino, Atia. Atia. I'm a kind of me. Say, you've been a queen. Atia, Atia, and a queen. A petition, a queen. Atia. Cassia, you say. A petition, a queen. Atia. What you are going through, you know what you are going through. It's me, it was a baby, yeah, me, yeah, home. And I wouldn't know, yeah, me, yeah, me, yeah, no, me, do. Me, Junidena, me, yeah, yeah, answer, and I deal with Yaba. Answer, I'm a pedrano. Me, no, my drone, we are sad, the quarrel, me, yeah, me, inquire, me, inquire, be him. It's the Bible said, but I yes, you bomb, Payama, or Bano, or Catching, so about court, and sang, quay, bonny be him. Mamma, Cassie, me, you Abrantiana wouldn't acquire Drusu say, oh, quat children, Emma, Wabuano. Make kind of cribbia to an egg, or make kind of cribbia, or bray answer a wide day. It's who quat children, the caca, and Yajuma. I make us a mintro, the femo D for Agrippa, who is a Agrippa and Ekazaza, Annie Emia, Mancano Cranan Trawenfa. 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A be and a bribi at the body upon a mobile. 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And man, I do 12 for my dad. So I have that strong covenant with God. And I do 12 will be a many go so. I want to catch it all. We'll be saying, Banana, what you're there? Minimuniame, be your soon, Sumunuma. It's me, Dikaya soon, Sumunuma, and Sanama Betra Radio. So, Pompaya, Pompaya coming out or so, as Sanama Betra Radio. Here we are. Yakofia questions, Munyama, Edia Tayetri, Nanio Baye Bianso et Mianya Dancier, and Nunti will be a woman Bianya Dancier. Bit of with him, yea. Oh, Bria, when a winnimunia winnemu, when a winnima de Sua, how I winnemu, ain't in ya woo ya nama wobbed and the chum freehold. I fear ya quench them over to me, I hear Juma. When him go for Kunin and Nama Jai, who don't want a talent talent go for Yeromoto, Mr. Doctor, Nurse in ya woo shank for Yerenum. Oh, show be it. What do we say? We don't answer. I feel bad any tea, I know. Not any name, Sabi. Not if you were you, Totobi. And I would say, be very careful, be it. and no me kesi ebe ba woso sheye osofo abawe na wabu ni kuntrum ewo a puppet neti wono be very careful me na me catch them and no me kesi ebe ba woso wotu wo firi nioma bi ho a eno ne ye bomb paye ma wo ye de eye adwuma me kan ko na chira wo abantia wasi so mu ade wo pani ebe di na tem wo akwara wo di na tem oni mu pani ni akwada. A 2 months away, six to 30 off from down, 29 off from down, 22 north off from down. The kind of crowd now, Chung, who feel near baby home, I would say a quiet bit to any penny so, and the real energy saying, Etipusan was a mistake, Ben, Amaya, Emma Mabre. I feel the can't call it to mistake, no, who could a tip mistake now? I feel a yak punch number one. Let soon, soon, soon, let me hear you, ma. May catch yourself, even the spirit in the crown, Homocrano, Omon Pebone, Homocra, one Pebone, the kind of crutch, no, kind of crutch, no. It is soft for Bia, what Benny, I will could have soon, soon, maybe 2 hours on a hour. Between trans 6 months, I'm in family home cow bada. Between trans and I'm in family home cow bada. Because a woe, yes, soon, soon, when you are now, we are deep in spirituality. Me cast me at the one there. You need to be pure cleansed.
2: Yes.
0: And you need to cleanse yourself.
2: Yes.
0: So you can be communicate with the spirit. Mm. And the spirit can also move with you. Purify yourself. Cleanse yourself. But TikTok to see a video in the house. Yeah, our life our TikTok. Yes, also our life for plan B 104.5. What is backing you is very important.
2: Yes.
0: And you need to respect what is backing you. Mm. You need to honor what is backing you. Mm. You need to move with what is backing you.
2: Yes.
0: At the end of the back, Sami and then I'm say will be. Niama will be an tenacity. Analyze what you're doing.
2: Oh.
0: Bisamusa dentina uton wadia. Oh, who's the cano? It might be said uton wadia, but also to tadia do. You go to Chemo Beto. Achupipi Chemo Beto. Biscuit Chemo Beto. Meat pie Chemo Beto. Polo Chemo Beto. 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

0: Pakistan buano fire ni hia fire ni sefata dia bi dia bi asema me kan say ye wo kwan me ensa ye fa so edisika me say kwan ni ensa number 1 bra TikTok si ya me chira wadie bi number 1 sika be to win say kwan fa so dini number 1 ye save ubi me say everybody
1: ye save ubi
0: ye de bi to bank ye save ubi if any savings ye save ubi number 2. Ye DB. Me see everybody. Ye DB. Number 3. Ye DB. Me see everything.
1: Ye DB.
0: It is 3 ways. Number 1, we save, we eat, and we do what? We sow. 3 ways. 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Na we see no Emma Ebruna e awo mo. It when you sow that what you have sowed, what is the next? The next is you must keep praying because enamani de jaso na se eja eni asia and once na to me the mu be dey ebesi so and once na besi so on be tungo gomedi e dey e dey egum. Na ni amatra se observe ade bi e say everything on this earth has life. Ade bi e wan sase to be whatever e won kwa. We don't say even mobile phone crowd or demoja. Mobile phone crowd, the moja ne operate.
1: Yes.
0: I'm telling you. So what they want to see me boy, see me boy with your wow. On Fedria.

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0: sacrifices. 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
0: It will be said in Isaiah chapter 66. 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Bible said the kingdom of God suffered by violence, but the violence are taken by force. Yesu da so ye miracle. Jesus, that's what you're saying. Wake up. My number is here. My preacher is here. A word to a wise.
1: It's enough.
0: It's enough. You need no phone. May the Lord bless you. Everybody in page. What? My number is here. I am 0241.
1: 0241.
0: 45.
1: 45.
0: 78.
1: 78.
0: And 0243.
1: 0241.
0: 0245.
1: 78.
0: 78. 0203. Me see, I'm here. I'm here. You soon how many forms? Three forms. Number one, me see, I'm here. You see, number two, you heard about it. Number two, you heard about it. You DB. Number three,
1: so
0: I feel you heard it. You DB. Who DB? The word DB. The word save will be. Everybody in Pedia, you can see what I'm picking up. I'm going to 10 now. You're into us. Hello.
2: Hello.
0: Baby, talk as a friend.
2: Make
0: a
2: selfie about the King Johnson.
0: Tito
2: La Pam Royal Beach Hotel.
0: Okay, I didn't know about the family so you
2: know. Oh, me pese awade mboami. They said the manya pressure.
0: When your pressure. Una mana unya pressure no.
2: Blood pressure.
0: BP was so.
2: Bisiame.
0: Bisiame.
2: A copy an mini brimina mitito form. And I'm rushing me to Sholis Hospital.
0: Open it with you.
2: Yes.
0: But I'll be Siame 101. I won't pipe when I see any. Why? Be Siame 101. Counseling, I say. Now, I'm in wa I'm in fact, new man, too, from I'm in Chile, what dear, I'll be quack, ye. Menu betunsia. And then I'll watch you. Uber quack, check who be pino. We used to the demo. Now, but no, ma. What?
2: You.
0: What did I make a turn on? One offended Paul.
2: Me did the Paul Iconi.
0: Paul, okay. Me person me we see 101. Why?
2: Yeah.
0: Hmm?
2: Yeah.
0: Me do when we use some jama celebrate the bamba de torso. Me celebrate the same man unqua. No iya di ebi oni pedium free. We Jesus Christ with them. Amen.
1: Amen.
0: Me patuma me so asembi. Uni minsa no makakra.
2: Blabi me no minsa.
0: Blabi humia.
2: Me Libya na buy. Me buy ano. Yeah, 2019.
0: Be whom you and the pay by a bidding comma. Why? Okay. You was in station. Why? Say I would be a to maybe free baby of a car. Now be see what a salmon traffic. Udu a salmon traffic. Also, pe car echo Zenu. Be see what Zenu station. Number is 0241.
1: Maybe any pattern
0: 45 45 78 78 and 0 0243 45 45 78 78 and 0 0243 Sorina pesun suma chile kwan. 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Even Bible ne kurana waka se wade chaya kwa. ntimun so mun fa makwa no wo de makwa ntimun fa nche kwa no bible ne kura wo koto a enye free ti mi ye but ni wo mu ni se me horo ba me ho a empire ba ye 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
0: 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You may see our infant Zenu Trotro Station, Firelight Chapel, Asolewa. Me wa TikTok si see our but you have your so ewa TikTok. TikTok page in Aya Papa Agrippa. 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

0: Nanya, any puma come, I could turn the pen and may pick your money. 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
0: 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0
1: I'm the fine. What do you for? Now me problem. And I'm a table. Can I me buy one?
0: Okay.
1: The problem is now me name is Timmy. Me oba na tna 8 years in ye.
0: Okay.
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0: o sit na be man into me nyede en fancy it me can say me to say ye wade bu ye mpa ye wade bu so nyede enye mpa ye e bi a spiritual item sa we use it me preach we be bi edu no e be bi a me no be kan 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
2: Yes.
0: Number nini, eye 0241 0241 45 78 03 0241 45 78 03 Baby, I will be a faka, but you are a salmon traffic, TMEA. and then me say ampaye be de ebetwa we are in the ninth month na last week na no dene 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
0: Owa infa.
2: Owa.
0: Fafu one mano.
2: Right. Right. Like
0: it.
2: Ah?
0: Huh? One don't cono.
2: Okay.
0: One affair don't cono.
2: Donko.
0: Ah. Eh, open it with you, me. 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You are Sam Izenu. Oba menu be didn't come out. Why? 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Patrick O Flashy, I mean to me, Fredo. 0241 45 78 03. May Patrick O Cassafre.
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0: 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Jesus may the supernatural grace of God come upon you receive the abundant grace of God and receive the glory of God in Jesus' precious name, Tiamuka, amen.
3: Amen.
0: One friend, Mr. Kwesi. Pastor Jose. There is a strong. Ah, maybe. Who are you? Me no one come on one on one. One is Janet. Oh, sister. Owa infa. Apani be humi ni eni nkomo bina meeting bi ikosu fa hon. Why? When ya direct say no? Eh infa. Okay. Waba oda? Aha, ye wo zenu station wa. Udu anu afre number. Why? That's me brave. I'm picking the Pabe 5 being count 0244 45 70 03 0 3 0 3 0 3 0 3 0 3 0 3 0 3 0 3 0 3 0 3 0 3 0 3 0 3 0 3 0 3 0 3 0 3 0 3 0 3 0 3 0 3 0 3 0 3 0 3 0 3 0 3 0 3 0 3 0 3 0 3 0 3 0 3 0 3 0 3 0 3 0 3 0 3 0 3 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0 3 0 3 0 3 0 3 0 3 0 3 yamao. Adia na yao. Aye, soon, soon, stroke no more time. I know. What do you call hospital? Umfang call hospital. I started how many days in it? 0241 0245 78 0303 0241 0245 78 0303 Most important is open pie by the coin and the baby brace in a bimbo. Hello, we have a talk as a friend. We have a talk. One of our friends is here, Anna. And you know, I'm busy with a pharmacy. Your mom may the one who used to meet them. I didn't saw your idea in the name of Jesus Christ, our dominity. Amen. Up any two and I'm gonna be see I'm on pa but I see an opay. Why? One if an Eric.
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1: zenu station
0: me da usia no afre me ano pe exactly 9 o'clock me hu en why God bless you.

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1: Sarah
0: e friend Sarah eti ya nwa ya mi amo ye and you may say, pick him a one up from. Yes, I'm ready beside Ezekiel, say. In whom pay a bed about the Binyan Quabium, or say what the winner winning. But a woman can't say, Mitchell, would your situation now win name when Yami penning him? Only God knows. For the past 5 years, I've been preaching here. Yami penning him. If I send them out here, say, Samson, I finish Gusu Quavy, you 9 months, the woman. May I was September, free enough to 31st watch night. Eh, what a Bosumia, eh, if you say a September, October, November, December, until you will have the body back, back, back. Now, sir, papa, bye, would you have better with the Agora? I go what do I bet up with the Agora? Agora, baby. Maybe Naomi, baby, I will be a Yamin Shrau. No, no, Cassia Pa. Musa Oshem or TikTok. Maybe Naomi, may the Lord bless you and favor you. Eti Baba Bana, ye would emuno. But then when Yamaka say, and I will be friend with Yamaka Baba Friday, we'll be all night. I'm Zidavi. Maybe all night and once a month. A last Friday of the month. And I'm here all night. It's the 25th of this month. And I'm here watch night. But I know Banada. Every Tuesday, Biada. You're quick with the animal on Pi Boom. Then Sri Lanka, I'm here. So you say Friday, Bia. A one or one counseling. I say Friday, Bia. About the one or one counseling. And on the tenants, one or one. And nobody will be anyhow. On Kwana, or Baba transfer them all. Mwabe unya betre mwabe siyame one or one humi wia na uko and here only Fridays and a Sunday ni anopa pure word of God ma upe dambi ye deep sun sumu juma ya tu ni se spiritual check up and here benada anopa mami kase mitchiro me kase ni wadebo for kama kuma se enipam akuma akuma akuma akuma akuma akuma akuma tenibi a omu jinyami tumidi omu jinyami ya huwa didi. If I saw bar for their support to radio program, let me never be at the BR Medibar Radio. So, TMA, me never be at the BR Medibar Radio. So.

0: And we as well, Bible said, you will be and one of the
1: future.
0: It will be to me about for the second will be a crown of 5 city crown. I really appreciate it. 10 city, 20 city, 50 city, 100 cities, 200 Ghana, 1 city crown. Sound confound your boss for the way my with the number bomb pay the amount one son of my solicitor. Number winner, the bomb for the end. Tronoman, no. A
1: 0241 0245 45 78 78 0 3 0 2 4 1 0 2 4 1 45 45 78 0 3 0 3
0: Mr. Brady, so on today, where you may mungu so much, you man cosso. Mr. Brady said, and when you be a la net, that was where free was you were the man in my back. May the glory and the favor of the Lord come upon you. May the Lord shine his glory in your life. Whatever you have been going through in your life, may the Lord arise for you. No condition on this earth is permanent. So be genia me dia. No when ya jidi we urade mu. Yali bi e da osu bi anope. So be tu anamo a. Ewade be ma yale na yela. Hello. Yes. Morning, what can I say? Pacho, what's it? Okay, I didn't know what I'm saying, Mom. What can I say? What can I say? What can I
2: say?
0: What can I say? What can I say? What can I say? What can I say? What can I say? They are now busy with the family, so you know. What about Kra for how many years? What's it? What about Kra 27 years? Hello? Mente wonka yeo. What's your back? How many years? 26 years. Now, one cast over how many years? What's a over 38 years? Hello, madam. Eba some cray. What's a minka? Hello, what's a minka? What's over how many years? 36 years. It will back right now. How many years? Now what, 10 years? One of the Doris. Doris near Wankasa. She Oma am your way.
2: Oh,
0: you're from Abacrampa. Oh, Abacrampa, we are me person me new share and up a woman pie bonus. Why? One of them is to Drew. Mate. 0241 0245 45 78 78 and 03. TikTok, Ebenezer, I will say, God bless you, man of God. God bless you to Ebenezer. And I am Pibo Gidigidipa. Baby, you need Pibi, I will share me. And I am Pibo da. Mark, you're me sure someone's will share more TikTok. Everybody in page on free or don't move for uncle or don't fool for more. Hello, maybe I talk as a friend. Suhum, look at every Suhum. I dare not perceive what the family is your mom. Oh, say. The patrol to an amobe siaman pe he was solo. Why? You were saying to trustees, Mr. Reba, the bamboo, the two crass who you sweet remedy. Amen. God bless you. And your party phone. Baby, talk one also, person who friend, who to me, a friend, 0241 45 78 03. Number no so ewo TikTok, WhatsApp. Ube to me a WhatsApp home. Nafe meno edin common. 0241 45 78 03. Meba talk as a friend. Oh, boy, for the NID, by Patrick, or say, why? Obey me, Cosier, obey me, da, obey me, 101, eh, Benadanopa, Ifidanopa, and a Cosia Danopa. Me was in the station, I saw mine. Oh, boy, for the NVR Fleming, why? Patrick, obey me, about for the NVR support to radio program, no. And penny for set, go to a beyond day in Bambi. Fabua radio program. And Castle last week, who be in the womb. And Castle last week, me bo be in the menya day, me more debby bo. I was all memo in stressing the body of what here. Was it given, it shall be given unto you a good measure, press down, set it together. TikTok phone in a year bar for the mumbo be. A bar for the booby boa. Everybody be sitting watching. Bobby Boa. One head the first person of a bar for the enemy. Who send the idea by a Patrick or say? Patrick or say anything, Beba. Number number one.
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0: Beba, talk as a friend. Palakoski Biata. Patrick as a friend. Hello. Mo amo ba for the nibi nyame nsira mo. Onye okasi. O send the for the idea by Patrick or say. May the Lord favor you. May the Lord favor you. Eba cho ni obo mpae se ene ma be ya mano no anope onya hoto so ni gidi se. Oba Firelight Chapel, I rather be famous woman, I day, and ya dance here. Facilitate him, see rather be famous woman once wired about ye when ya dance here. Be Jim Radier, they say, there is nothing too hard for him. Be being one of my new, ye ready or not. There is nothing. So be ya GDN ya hunt or so in ya memoir. Bible said, with him, all things are what possible. There is nothing too hard on this earth. Na there be a man some American say we are so on and now. So when tie in soon a film a when you dey when you super panza. Sole me kai last 2 weeks. Me kase Yesu ni munyam kata manso kube kurum number 2. Me kwa ya so na sofo bi. Na lady binyam. Ana me dem say tune fu so na me say if I be a prophet. E wa dem anen wo non to te se nkosua. Now, I wouldn't be saying Sriankan, I may say 7 days pepper, sister, and a warrior. And he who a woman is a sister, and a one or woof ye one war hospital. Yes, and tensi is a miracle. It be the same, baby, ye did ye say, Yamet, that's who ye the bad ye, eh, ye, Juma. God is still miracle business. Yamet, that's who ye, Juma. So be of courage. Encourage yourself and nothing young was a and nothing young was a my bread and nothing young was a baby. Do you after no sass here from the beginning? Nanke kuye kakra. By now, things are not moving well with you. By Timmy, 4 months and 3 months, I care the enemy. No matter the challenges, no matter the situation, God has turned things for your own good. I rather be done in your mama and your mama. I'm telling you the gospel fact. But the only thing you need is to keep belief in him. Gusua jinidi. Mesi gusua yadabadi. Na jinidi. Believe in God. Trust in God. Because there is nothing too hard for him. Because I'm here to know. Because you have hope. Say, eye denya ebe fifi mo enye biya edi. That is your biggest hope. So don't lose hope in life. elusu eni da so wa bra bom se ma kwa enye ye ma bom pa ya enye ye ma ya emfa it will be adu de ma pem ma menka se menchira o he ba bia wo pem ye no e ho no bi start free ene ba bia wo saase free no obi so tumi pem wo ho that's how life goes ba bia wo saase free ero e ho no bi ye dey e pem ye ene ba bia wo so wa pem no e ho no bi so saase free so there is nothing too late. There is nothing is too hard for God. You will never be on what we say. Mua, we be feel say me say I see the dabbing, but we never buy one. So I say wa war ba. Me say I say wa day wa war ba. Bear man, I won't ever chance in the way. But wa ba
1: fertilizer.
0: Oh yeah, fertilizer. Eti nyame ma war ba. Men kase o we di dabbing less than 10 to 15 years. Uwe tu miye siya, wa baby, ya kato sa wa 20 years, ya wabaka sa wa ya buwa. Uwe tu miye siya wa baby pa, oba wenye 18 years. 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That's how life goes. Abrabanti si waba, ebe tu miye wako from pa. But the true baby insu, tu miye uto from. But I don't know, mi besa me kato sa, uto from wama enya de enka hosole, because there is still hope for you. And we are saying so at the ho button na hokwa. Me say we are saying at the ho button na hokwa. There is nothing on this earth at the hokeke. Bibi on who we are seeing and bibi kurem. There is something backing. For instance, in Sue Kutami. Me to me in Kutan Sue wa bit about Trunya day and Kaho. It and ya bought Runi Hiyame in Sue and Hiyame, no in Sue and Ria, bought Rumade, but to actually. I don't need a bottle. So the only thing I need is the water. It's a bit of a TMEA. You need something to add to your life so you can flourish in life. What do you need? The grace of God, the anointing of God, the blessings of God, the power of God, the dynamic unction of God. You need it in your life. Wake up for your destiny. For God is still in the miracle business. And what did that so in Sanctuary business name? Or yen in Sanctuary? No, that's so Ekasa. He speaks day and night. He speaks every moment. He speaks every hour. The most important is that keep believing in him. He is God. You did not come to this earth by your strength. You did not come to this earth by your ability. You came to this strength, this earth, by somebody's ability. By somebody's strength, by somebody's wisdom. Wake up for God. For God is still in the miracle business. For God is still doing so many things for many people. If you can only believe in him, he will do miracle for you. So begin idea. I know peace, so begin idea. I know peace, so begin idea. Mami no share one pie, but I say what? Aye, Zenu Trotro Station. Me say, hey, Zenu Trotro Station. Baby, a woo piada. To him in the cabada. Firelight Chapel International. Odi for Agrippa ni medin. Medin a Prophet Patrick and I say, Agrippa. And when I do to one of my members, I'm sorry, but you, or see, Jali, you, Jali. Me, Sassy, 20, I can't say, 5 years ago, me started Jali. Somewhere 2021. 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
0: 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Ai otwene mu time aka me 7 minutes enya nso ye kura. 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Ba bia wo firi ba bia besi we asama in traffic. Oh, hey, my TikTok app, befaka, baby, I will be ala. The be a mechanic, me say distance is not a barrier. It will be a faka, and the will assama in traffic. Udu assama in traffic app. Ubet is about pile labor, ze atanika fasaka, and be catch a driver and a mate. So, be so Zenu station. When you see a Zenu station, our frame number we are 0241 0245 45 78 0303 0241 0245 78 0303. The more come as what the emblem. She never did say kanko any fever and blouse. A radibek casawati. TikTok will be to me a true within a musuma bomb piamo. So shame what TikTok a true within a mom piamo. I come a time bear 6 minutes. I mean, you 3 minutes a mom piamo or mom shame what TikTok and all. Oh, shame what TikTok and mom piamo. Within, tap your name. Let me pray for you on TikTok. I have plan B 104.5 FM within the Prophet Patrick Nana or say Agrippa. It shall be well. It shall be well. And now you've been able to say Ella Vanyo. Nana, you have shame on TikTok. I would have been be a common so when the Menyamun to open what I'm for any about the more crew and Yamamus and Nayao or him what TikTok or the Nidiaba. But I told you, didn't buy my bomb pie, my water. Nana, I just amen. Ever the York is here. May the Lord favor you. I feel more mobile for the I support to radio program. No, number na my bomb. Never born when you didn't see ya. Throw with you a TikTok, I mean, bomb pie, my TikTok page near Papa Agrippa. A P A P A. Papa Agrippa. P A P A. Tubo P A P A. No, what in term? Now the agent R I P P A. Edia Ba. Abeka home. Oh, the enemy penna watcher with the number bomb pire mound. 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And the angel Katrina for a while. God bless all of you. I love you all. But Jesus loves you more than I do. 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Now on so when we now Lady Pastor Susanna Bacon, may the Lord favor you and bless you. I want to be Pia like a seer. Come on, Swati and Melem.
2: Yeshua,
0: make out send Yami Adam on the 4th October. On the 4th October, Firelight Chapel International, anyway, D for Agrippa, Akabum 8, the 15 years anniversary. On the 4th October, Firelight Chapel International. Any would you for Agrippa Akabum A the 15 years anniversary. Yamia Dometia Sol 15 years in it. Yes, celebrate anniversary. A solitia nafom. So be at your soon when you're 15 years. Daddy, why ya dear? It's on the 4th October. A Sunday program says we are 2 o'clock. And you're to focus here, I can say, Brother Sammy, the nation worshiper. And I feel. Mama Selena Boateng, or this year Prince K, Lawrence, Minister Franco Poku Jr. And you're to fuel battery today, Dawson, because you're body idea better. Sinyanko Poyadam on the 4th October, but it's in it October 4th, and you're going to see you at 2 o'clock. We're coming on here fast that PC, and me with that day. And Deborah Diaz, we're not doing the home of Yen se wade ni mwenye mwye na doye wakwada. 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Emra me solace you to me afre Augustina Ajapon. 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Ono so about for the tens in nyame sira no bebre. 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
1: 0241 0245 4578 7 0 0 0 0 0 0 0 0 0 0 0 0 0 0 0 0 0 0 0 0 0 0 0 0 0 0 0 0 0 0 0 0 0 0 0 0 0 0 0 0 0 0 0 0 0 0 0 0 0 0 0 0 0 0 0 0 0 0 0 0 0 0 0 0 0 0 0 0 0 0 0 0 0 0 0 0 0 0 0 0 0 0 0 0 0 0 0 0 0 0 0 0 0 0 0 0 0 0 0 0 0 0 0 0 0 0 0 0 0 0 0 0 0 0 0 0 0 0 0 0 0 0 0 0 0 0 0 0 0 0 0 0 0 0 0 0 0 0 0 0 0 0 0 0 0 0 0 0 0 0 0 0 0 0 0 0 0 0 0 0 0 0 0 0 0 0 0 0 0 0 0 0 0 0 0 0 0 0 0 0 0 0 0 0
0: man traffic, who do a shaman traffic out? Also, Pekaya Cozin. Now, Bessie was Zenu Station. Who see was Zenu Station? Yeah, no friend on my yard. May the Lord bless you. May the Lord favor you. Can I say every Wednesday and you may, and a Thursday and you may be out? Me watema site 7 Park. May the Lord favor you. Now for 2 Timothy 25th, and also your watch night. But I'll pay a spiritual checkup 101 with God. God bless you. I love you all.

0: Apostle Sam. Chris has some drink and I'll pay you, Apostle.
1: Great,
0: doctor. Apostle.
1: As
0: you did
1: counsel.
0: Amen. Apostle, you're me. What you mean? Because I'm home. You one week. No.
1: So, can I
0: open up? Because I'm not going to be able to say, I'm not going to be able to say, I'm not going to
1: great, your boys, let's make your ass out. Yeah, dear, baby. Great, your strength shall be
0: beyond. Amen. Apostle.
1: Great.
0: Yeah, my yen, you know, you're home. Yeah, yeah,
1: yeah.
0: And they are Tuesday.
1: Sir.
0: Now, and they are Tuesday. No, my person. Yeah, but you're not set and commodity.
1: Good.
0: And you, whatever, my mama, for Bishop Murum.
1: Good.
0: Okay, kakra na bishop wa wurem na jese. Aha na ye bobon common as because na ye nyina na o se ye she awade di fo ni unyam.
1: Good.
0: Fabre o.
1: Fabre.
0: Ashama program.
1: Good.
0: Bishop Benjamin Fifi Addison.
2: Dog.
0: Correct bishop.
2: That's all I'm with you.
0: Bishop.
2: Dog.
0: Ye she she anope.
2: Ye she she. Ye she
0: she. Bishop, me 1 week no Apostle Sam said you can say on Pemasam Kurao.
2: A dear woman is a would a mammy cheat you for answer.
0: Okay.
2: It's here for me, I shall for you now. And I don't pay when you're near Sunday and Kobia.
0: Amen.
2: You know, no more. And here war, I shall my government school.
0: That's right.
2: Now, I don't pay. Or some can see a cross when you're near Sunday and Kobia.
0: Amen.
2: Yeah. Papa, ye deep for, ye deaf for. Ya main nipa, and was rash from good dinosaur.
0: That's right.
2: Ya papa, Isaac of Fosun Hingima. And a baby, I will be a, when ya mea soon be, and come with him feel.
0: Amen.
2: No,
0: Bishop,
2: me really, sir. Where the mammy put a day to a baby, ya mammy, a magana, there will be a, when ya
0: mammy, a pafradi too.
2: Yes, as soon as you can see. And count.
0: Amen.
2: Dog.
0: Bishop.
2: The woman is say, open say, we are here, just want your permission, Asana.
0: So,
2: I don't we are say, open say, we are here, just want your permission.
0: Asana, why are
2: you? Asana, why are you? And she said, who to me, it's what was at me, maybe 1 week, I could not be able to say, at the end of the year, I don't need
0: to my voice is cool.
2: And fa.
0: Apostle, Bishop, Mahunza Adia Nagasano, Buana Mwame. Sir, and I'm a force, your castle be already so an in Penifone, yeah, citrus sign. Bishop, case, you know, Yana Mikas, my
2: redraw, it's also boy.
0: Bishop, and I have another.
2: Yes, I have
0: another. But I'm a crop also in China, Ian to us.
2: That's right.
0: Nemo, me and come on, eh, with him, wait me, I will be what I am.
2: That's right.
0: Apostle.
1: Great.
0: And there, Yangra, ye papa, ye D4.
1: Necrada.
0: You. Apostle, and then I'm in my name, come on, maybe Bishop, so Yangra, what I am.
1: You great, me that's Papa Bishop, with the son of your, or the better to be a pepper.
0: Empa.
1: Empa. Also, Ishra, Captain Jesus, a telephone, a phone in
2: Amen. Amen.
1: Now, also, Ishra, Emma, and Papa, no more, my baby, but so many a tree. Now, Mother Sokra, near every heart, and none of pay.
2: Amen.
1: Also, Ishra will be a
0: Amen.
1: Madame Yanko Ponce said, will be answer one day. Now, Sanson, rather than sobe you.
0: Amen.
1: Now, Yamin, not my FFA.
0: Amen.
1: But of all, and there, a year, Debbie, a year, a Captain Jesus prayer house.
2: That's right.
1: And one was so young and say, Sir, that we say no, I had a year. A Debbie, a deal for Yanko Potu for the Cassan or Cassan, Necrada, Necra, Edda,
0: Necrada,
1: Yanko Potu for a year, say, I tell you, the man, Nena.
0: Oh,
1: and nay a da, and send me be a crime man. Now a day when the packet say we baby us.
0: Hallelujah.
1: Or the baby as so. Oma may a jedie.
0: That's right.
1: Enfama adasama.
0: Amen.
1: Tonight I say, I dear, I know you are this soup. Son, I'm running a couple of things for you, Nadia.
0: That's right.
1: And see, and there, a your brother, Emma will be the idea. But to do for and chain hot dear.
0: Yes, uncle.
1: Yes, uncle. But do for any moon, crowd, any day, yes, uncle. Yes, yes, uncle, none of my cash or no.
0: Yes,
1: Napa put in phone in Butayentia or my PSA. Maybe you cried any.
0: Okay,
1: when you meant to order me by. Na or no, brother, no. To me, a woman, a son.
0: And by anointing,
1: anointing,
0: anointing.
1: A ya a branded piano would defunk us and a bobbian and a tibia as a son.
0: As a son,
1: only in Nantida. Son in Nantia, the bobbia, the tibia as a son,
0: and pa.
1: Who no son and Rao Hununa, and then nobles and Ni in as a son. Then we journey to Mrs. San,
0: and
1: pa. 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This was steady to be a sanity,
0: sanity apostle.
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1: you
2: no cre Any young meaning, alopay, alopay. The sorry I may drive you, Anna. Meaning, in some way,
1: okay.
2: But I just may drink, this man. But at the crowd, I did not come in when I said,
1: That's right.
2: Yeah, Papa, or any papa.
1: Ampa.
2: But we show me can say, yeah, my, we don't celebrate our heroes.
1: Yes.
0: Among your heroes,
2: yes,
0: yes,
2: yes, you can't want some cry.
0: Oh,
2: people will speak against it. Hey, now, or your wine, or your wine,
1: sir.
2: But one thing, me dream who could see and say,
1: sir,
2: Papa, we I didn't you me feel assess or the near year for the more for us at the saint at one or twice.
1: Oh, yes, sir, oh, yeah,
2: dog,
0: Apostle Bishop,
2: I send you a whole. Apostle,
1: yes, daddy.
2: Ya so far, omwe di enim akikan sembe vre. E di enyom ohun, e di anya, omwe nyom ohun, e wa abrabo imuno. Omu chenji, omu messages.
1: Sir.
2: But, papa di fo, Isaac Ufosu Njima, message no kure muno.
1: Sir.
2: Fiti no monsu asana, everyone no kure.
1: Beautiful.
2: My dream and the only one of pay said, no, this man, we need to celebrate him.
1: That's
2: we need to talk about him.
0: Mm-hmm.
2: If you say, share me person my boss of phobia.
1: Yes.
2: But my friends and me, na me can't say, na me boy, na me can't say, na. But your papa who for swing, they all can, and one all can. No cray, no cray. The Bible can say, me were Proverbs chapter 23, verse 23.
1: Good. 2023, the next assembly, any capa. So, Bishop, what can summon in the years and air can I no cast a ton of cray and tongue, yes, sir. Was it ton of cray? So, nine tongue. Tonyansa, any at Natalie,
2: that's right.
1: Any who so.
2: Such a way I make Bible account is saved.
1: Yes.
2: Ton of cray, menton. Tonyansa. And also menton at Nettini menton because Sadi and a bebwa brabo. A bema who were ye nippers by a yame person we ye. Then Luna Yemun were ye papa would give for Isaac of Sunday.
0: Oh my,
2: and when the moon tea and am I ye dinner, we are proud to follow this man.
1: That's right.
2: Yeah, was so could do no case. Sign your mini play. I do we want to show.
1: That's right.
2: You're signing in dear one to show. It's telling you up on your moon. Only name or tell
1: me
2: a foot to a friend and move on. A chira will need nipa buyer. Oh, yeah. And it is a papa way. Me every day be a yen a crack down. Because I yes celebrating the sorrow. Say you only can kind of. Yeah, then an antique I can't even.
1: Okay.
2: The dear Mikasa de was a dupunada, papa or sasa.
0: Ampao.
2: Mika. Because who said, I do my own solo, a sasa, such a train or ya, a dupunada, a demo young.
0: Ampao.
2: On sasa, the messages. On cut the full front then or Chanavaka say, Namish, there be, give rather their man on and no can. It is sunny passe, no, I was saying, yeah. I don't know how to say celebrate, you know. Me who said the American will change.
1: Yes,
2: we need to celebrate. If you say, I do my radio, I don't know, or the Miami man, if they be a brother, I have a frog. I have a frog. No, no, Krena, all Tom, the Amaya, and also Toby.
1: Amen.
2: The main Tom. Never for Kawabrabo, the NCSU. At the training in the ending, young son, I free the move battle. And no, that was a year, you want to answer, because I'm way dear, Unyamia and so.
1: Yamia, yes, so.
2: Abaso, who is Ami and Ope, I mean, dear, and Ope, me, friends, I made dream for Papa Hono. Me, who's a Papa no Debbie? I do me one as well. Oh, see it me dinner to ye. Now, Yanin and Nantin, you cream one, when you're no crack, and the boy who buy. Said the American.
1: Hey, Senator.
2: No,
1: not just sir.
0: Yo,
2: I didn't know it's here for you now. The actual floor. I don't pay. You're many kayak catcher, say, Yamini Palo or right pocket in the left
0: hand.
1: Yes,
2: what I said. It's I don't pay, said an apostle, Sam O'Cano. Hey, dear baby, I want to mean cause you and could if ye. And I said, I will crook it to a one, okay, but I said. And then you could two man chiamano, you could trouble there, you know, you two man canny.
1: Yeah,
2: then I never come machine
1: house.
2: That's right, I come machine house. Oh, now, yep, Coco could be, yeah, and crack.
0: And yeah, no, and yeah, no, and yeah,
2: no, it's a don't pay, maybe I won't be ya. Yamini pay ya, you didn't want dancing. Me, I don't believe, sir, obi ewu asadi didn't want dancing. No, Sadiano, Mimpe, Nipanetiasiano. So you blue, come here, who's so you blue? So you're black, I come here, who's so you're black? The uncle said, and the supper, the superintendent says, so you're blue, black. Which one is that one? On your blue, black. Or you blue, or you blue, or you black, or you black.
0: Okay.
2: It's me for no man in Tuga.
0: Yo, Bishop.
2: Otia phobia, no, your phobia, and call line this week.
0: Okay.
2: Now, and ne, who's sitting your mini pa? Who be sitting
0: Amen.
2: The right pocket
0: near
2: 055.
0: 055.
2: 323.
0: 3 2 3 7 6 7 6 4 2 4 2 0 5 5 0 5 5 3 2 3 3 2 3 7 6 7 6 4 2 4 2
2: And I pay the right pocket and also a 0 5 7 9 1 3 1 3 0 0 0 0 0 0 0 5 0 0 5 0 5 7 9 5 7 9 1 3 1 3 0 0 0 0 0 0 0 0 0 0 0 0 0 0 0 0 0 0 0 0 0 0 0 0 0 0 0 0 0 0 0 0 0 0 0 0 0 0 0 0 0 0 0 0 0 0 0 0 0 0 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0 0 0 0 0 0 0 0 0 0 0 0 consume by machine house. When you do my one day, be the idea, and you will see any beer jar any idea. A person may yes, hide the animal.
0: Okay.
2: The cacra when ye, dear, not a radi on shirami. Now, answer the person handy over the amapostle. My person, ye be ko nyame pon so afore bolo
0: bishop eno no die
2: eno no pay yes sa afore eno kota ko bobi na osuru be kai wona we shira
0: amen
2: eno na abataye ye de koso
0: okay
2: sa no manu abataye afore eno 30 cities 40 cities 50 cities
0: yeah.
2: 60 cities 70 80 90 100
0: that's right
2: e abataye afore e oba wo boma wo ma oboma wo busua oboma wasefo pardon
0: Bishop,
2: meeting story be na mama incarcerate him for the affair for.
0: What a Roma.
2: Papa, be a meeting story. Oh, yeah, Papa Penny, pa. I say, I saw you and I walk on. A do a for a bob bra, a coco gina, a for a muchi and a one.
1: Oh,
2: ye be not the atomosi, where ye may a media, where ye may bow with ya, where ye may bow with ya, where ye may nana no ma, young woman, no ma for ye.
0: Oh, my goodness. Bishop.
2: Papa na for a born or boy, yet the man Bushiano, then I say for no. A man as some insia Bush to any moment as some no and terrible.
0: Be a donating a crack.
2: Yes.
0: Wow.
2: It's a bit possessed for a year, make come once a week, sir. Yame Ponsoa for ye. Many are for who send me. Never come back.
0: Amen.
2: Never come back.
0: Amen.
2: The one in Abayashira.
0: Amen.
2: If I tell no money,
0: 0555 788 7825 2525 0555 788 2425 2525
2: Koso bi na edinya beba ni Janet ofosua jima.
0: Aha.
2: Edinya ubo safori na beba ye Janet ofosua jima. Na ye papa di eno ukwa no mane su bia ubo hu se edinya beba ye ofosuhi jima.
1: Yes.
2: Ofosuhi jima.
0: That's right.
2: Na dog
0: bishop
2: ene ye ye papa kra deni nti no.
0: Aha.
2: Me tu oba bia afu. Provision stock a see
0: okay.
2: Oh, Ghana ha.
0: Okay.
2: Yes, your chassis will table so. Now, there was chassis and local friend, a soft was a bombrana, bomb, bomb, pie, check, made you man. I say,
0: wow.
2: Table top, no.
0: Hmm.
2: Bomb, pie, anyway, no catch us for no. We'll be at the open, open biscuit, a fat,
0: wow.
2: Open way, a fat, and almost five.
0: Wow.
2: And so, no. And then,
0: but you would
2: all. Shopping mall can see.
0: So,
2: if he said, on the Juman of Sassiano, on my yami be moody,
0: Tampa,
2: or the Achedia, my yami nipa.
0: Oh, my, indeed,
2: I didn't pay a cassia. And then me too, tearful will be up for, or tearful will be up for, say.
0: Okay.
2: Yep, Papa, so creating no, maybe, of course, I know, madam, so we a businessman, we a businesswoman.
0: Okay.
2: San, no, man. O Kosua, a Radi Baba Bishop.
0: Amen.
2: No Bemo with Juma Akosu.
0: Amen.
2: And in Tisano Mano, a 0277.
0: 2322 7744 7744 7744 7744 7744 7744 7744 7744 7744 7744 7744 7744 7744 7744 7744 7744 7744 7744 7744 7744 7744 7744 7744 7744 7744 7744 7744 7744 7744 7744 7744 7744 7744 7744 7744 7744 7744 7744 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
3: 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Christopher Lee. 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
0: 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Okay.
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3: Oh my God. Yeah. Captain Jesus Dola. 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

0: Faho. 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Na Osasu Ariano. 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
1: Oh, the next round.
0: Directions are how do I

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So when we be Eddie Adam Isa, now we take time with Captain Jesus and I see radio in you Ghana for any na. That's when we are no now so send the Ghana card and the driver license Aira.

0: Bishop. Bishop, what's your new man rather than Udifos year was Shama government school? Bishop, near me for power, Honemu, when you're here now, where you do, pa near course was Shama.
1: Dog,
0: 24th July 2026. Ah, Eberpim, 7th September 2026. 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
1: Look, me pese me kase.
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1: Papa we aye ye papa as a kofosu hijima.
0: Okay.
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0: Mm-hmm.
1: Na adum no mo druntino.
0: Okay.
1: If he that 24th July papa shasi se oye juma wahano.
0: Mm-hmm.
1: Unse just especially weekends, no.
0: Mm-hmm.
1: Weekends, no.
0: Yeah.
1: The Friday all night.
0: Hmm.
1: The Saturday, we meet the IRSA.
0: Okay.
1: The Sunday, and you meet the ano. Fit and up pack up me, you meet the ano. We say be bia demo. Otiaphobia ani, otiaphobia, obi bia waba ano. Odi mo dance yase, baby, and then the
0: adumni
1: asongo.
0: Ampa.
1: Fit and up ba here na kopim. Lembo di me di ani kule wiye ye.
0: Dog, no, do not.
1: Doctor, says who pefe a devia se obi be oba program ne wie ye brain we depending yanka papa to aso.
0: Ampa nanke yanko
1: ampa. But I now say yamidi for yami mo bra or the manum or the ye ni jumedi enti. A brand swan.
0: A swan. What do you see? What do you see? Ampa.
1: Na ni nim says anke a young beer, or my main family will show because Miss Ray and so forth.
0: Okay.
1: And come back and say, the program, not a page.
0: I am to ask Kakara.
1: I was to say, Munisa, said the pigeon, as you see, I near Mel
0: Connor. I can't find out to me.
1: If I know what you're about, could be in car on a minute, I said,
0: yeah,
1: and so.
0: Wow.
1: I say,
0: Bishop,
1: dog,
0: why are there? Papa, to answer me, Nimka, crabby, I'll catch any of
1: and now, no pay, dear. Medicaya can say, and nay, Papa, the crada.
0: Ampa.
1: Now, I do the crada so hard. I am strong.
0: Ampa.
1: And the Papa won't feel the appeal if you are. Yeah, Casano. Oh, be at your swamp.
0: Okay,
1: let's say, I am pampa. I won't feel I am strong.
0: I am strong.
1: Let's now say the crowd down. I don't know so you're so good.
0: Ampa.
1: But here for you, Oshaphobia.
0: Bishop.
1: And now, bet here, Papa.
0: Okay.
1: You can't call line in the subi. To Abodo Gusuini.
0: Ampa.
1: I may show what say. Show crying, catch it up, say. Who shrink? Who knew who da?
0: Amen.
1: Usabeka.
0: Amen.
1: A rather better, I'll be great.
0: Amen.
1: And I'll pay young man, Yamidi for the Tilmunyan debt. I'll call line in the soir.
0: Oh.
1: Now, dog. It's interesting, say. For a noble beer, or say, or the phone, or shan phone,
0: nor the phone, not to the cuckoo.
1: Or catch a rather say,
0: oh,
1: Nipa, what kind
0: of time and
1: rather was so kind.
0: And a bee.
1: And I'm saying, oh, yeah, Yamixian Benti, or car, or Sruti,
0: and Pat,
1: or Srubetil, or Srube, you will be sad, you know, how many obey your normal.
0: Amen.
1: If you say, what kind of
0: deep,
1: what kind of issue I want to pay
0: you.
1: Amen.
0: Amen. Abusia Bishop, Benjamin Fifi. Adesino no

0: Apostle, who are cry the social name called Papa?
1: Oh, great. I'm just saying, Yama Ghana, you are seen there who said, and there that's so cool, D for Abrabo, and then a crada, and a crada, son, Ayana, Yami Fanny, so a year, Sanchani be brave. Maybe can't be him say, sad, I will say, no, only do for an anti-church, now Shana, Aya, or Danny Danny Catra,
0: sir.
1: Nadano Danina, and a papem. And yes, it be a ordane, yadia, and fa. Now, Miss Sebby Bray say, me, Miss Sir, a tearful. Maybe I will be an, ma, udi, and a waforibo, emra, a mumu no man, so.
0: Maybe
1: I wish it be a, maybe I wish it be a, ya, maybe I wish it be a, maybe I wish it be a, modi, say, ebeba.
0: Papa,
1: or of why is that?
0: Papa, apostle,
1: sir, or dear for we, young fat dear man, one bra on fanya at the papa. A dear man, Nija, sir, be papa hono, but swing your mother brave.
0: That's right.
1: Ah, Nigususu, young dear.
0: Wow.
1: Or you be a, or your nipper song.
0: That's right.
1: On him. Me kaya send me say, maybe a chapa, I don't mind you crossing one, maybe. Nah, Mr. Nibia, and I'm the Sulina, may I domina or two crying up my money. I'm on it.
0: Okay,
1: I'm say, I'm webby by it. I sank or dick car crab babble check with you for. So now, as someone on Nika, machine by it. Maybe I saw by my name. I'm Mr. Daddy. Do I hide you? But not collecting me. It says a Ghana Casacra can hold baby. Now I'm in the Jaw or how Cacra. So what I say, Janon and Temu and Quee.
0: Okay.
1: I'm pretty sorry. Will you pay any or Brepa? Sorry. I was on the basket crown or chance or chop and think of
0: food.
1: So what I say, but here's the case. On when you did for me, did you have a channel car? But an idea, I jump a deck as you. Anka, would you for your subby, or if you did perforce any Kenya? Such is that. Now, would you? The 4 hour yellow craft for no day or should he maybe do him? On my crouching needy nature, so Uncle John, or no crouching could never be crowded for an echo. No, no, the first winning baby, papa, and share a will foam home. So I say, na okoye na mukoko to papa, and a bobbia, and a tibia, and a senior with Tiano. Na we should not so who were Jenny. We had that crowd transfer or they buy. It's a car, no papa, you hear. And your meanness or the money.
0: Apostle, some moment in the bar was in power.
1: Patrol was saying, I said, I saw my making, and yet my was system.
0: Oh,
1: and I make I said, Daddy, I have said, my debut, I'm ready, and I'm not doing. Oh, now a chamfony walk. Crowning money, baby, be a certain radio station, sir, and I'm with it. And you'll be a mama. Say, hey, now and now. Yet to which I will be a dear. More cassa, there be. When Jananka saw do by a son said, be been to know what you how. So, who said, hey, Miss Abia will be crowned by a so I shall know. Will be to me, but can be bina, the boy funny papa, but if papa by your town for the reference of papa and a simu bano. And your rank only we are saying. Just send BSO, you bet, or do four way. And your person in Cunha, while near Nibrefo, or Jim Hook, actually, it was I have for the boy more do. And say, why not sub you and what you can ever tell Mutobaka when India?
0: Hey, Apostle.
1: What I say, the idea is shame one. But who said there be ultimate transcendent will be crowned papa, sorry, I would get basic. Basic in the company, papa. Now, and now no occur foam, now or copper. They are beggars and buy a bugger and so snap a penny and a son for so. And if papa was open for a man one, what the other
0: power? I'm
1: for a bob band in China. Mammy, papa, don't for a motion, I mean, I'm with Jimmy. I had the pa. What my catch will say, what the idea and uncle put to fashion.
0: I'm
1: Basa, I ain't shrap. And when yam ayarasa and penja and you may ye and no asum dear bawn webusians. If it's a best up a one and cook putin for another baby pam, na sanson et ye. Or soon yan cook putin for and so be biara and ne a yo deal for crade.
0: Amen.
1: Or be buffer ye and ya abma nyanko putin for. 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
0: tear biara
1: so obey shra.
0: Okay.
1: And now you deal for crada.
0: That's right.
1: For the body and the bra, what's it? No, mommy, did two journey.
0: Okay.
1: I
0: 055
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2: That's right.
0: Kwa bine Isaac.
2: That's right.
0: Kwa bine Fushi Hene.
2: That's the name.
0: Aha. 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
0: 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What he be pay? Yeah, no. Na me jay mubako cra, se for mouse.
3: Amen.
0: For mouse. Na I saw for ye, Juma. What took collection near dear, to see your medium, so we the edit chair. Oh, so we the edit chair.
2: That's a verb.
0: And there? I say, queer knee, kiss you. Queer knee, pa, or you queer knee. And your man, yakis, yakis, ye, who been a body, and I can mean an abba market to ye, and I see an aid you. I see an. And yet, one woman can, I'm a difference of one apple. And I'm boy.
2: That's right.
0: Bishop, I catch them. Say, the phone over too many, name it, Bremen, yes, and I'm a share. Ubi a de moeba, ubi a de moeba. Oh, I'm a sham. Oh, we're ready, young bobo. Wow. I'm the phone, I'm a bobo. Now, a man for two pong. Yami Shraman sign way, but in Jesus is so. Ebi a wound him. To what here? And a fibra. A radi mammy direction way. Na me start here, Juma, radio. Me to radio 3 hours. Me preach, sir, never recalls a fa. Momo, a tuja, no be o tino, engine. Na fe, o di fo bo bon way, ye din. A one, a so form, rantian should be brave. Ah, send me 30 no more so register, is there. No one so ba, or see Momo, Momo, Momo. And one way I would tia, no one can say, why be bear or send Nubia. But you're ready, Yanubia.
2: That's right.
0: And ya no be a cra. Then ya may ya man sign.
2: Yes.
0: I was half for a waste. Mm-hmm.
2: 055-788-7888-2425-25.
0: They are catching them say, oh, harvest him.
2: You.
0: Now you go swap or pimp say, you be with a young pompa next year.
1: Ampa.
0: Na debi ara ye da ma ubi.
2: Ampa.
0: Ani ne ti ade paso.
2: That's right.
0: Ti debi ebe ka ho asim.
2: Mm.
0: Na ye nsisi ubi.
2: That's right.
0: Na nyangupo ngusu ishramu.
2: Mm.
0: Odo for 1,000 Ghana.
2: 1,000
0: Ghana. Say 2,000.
2: That's right.
0: Emfe
2: ni
0: agro. Say ye 50 Ghana. 100 Ghana. 200 Ghana. Emfe ni agro. Say 90 cities,
2: mm-hmm.
0: 80 cities, 70 right. cities,
2: yes.
0: Eba, Infiniagro.
2: Mm-hmm.
0: Say 9 cities, 5 cities, just say Infiniagro. Then you may pronounce what for a born. A debiarada. Colanus. A buil quine. And what the end is engineering to media and Yango Ponami and so. I be a few 24th July, I have a pim and ra. So they have been paying for your car once a week. May my hobby breed, but when I am a summa, and I'm watching and wet ye.
2: That's right.
0: You were a homie, Jim, now what you win, you know. Now what you win, you know, you were a homie, Jim, and you would be for better than I could say, we'll be met in any morning when you come on as a baby, sir. Just an hour. Then you go on boy, domipilate too, or your tenaye, which me a pastor only prophet Jima, overcome one seman as over Jim, where be a friend. And I am a client who said, dear fat client, dear, the embassy betrayal will be a home. And you know, dear client, the whole way to me, I quote. Mark where our client, Robert's opportunity will be beside the answer, our choir, who be near obey a day, or better, and we do, and then our chin one. And then I did here Wednesday, Nina, and a Becos who were domiciled too. Nothing, a Friday, your back camping, can see it. I was Shaman Government School. The Monday, no, so be a holiday, 21st. September, bear holiday.
1: Yeah,
0: the Juadano at a pastor. Nafe, Captain Jesus Senior, which are the chimney at the same, the idea any moon. Get a honk I bones of Ebrahim.
2: Amen.
0: Na ye be you made ye no, na me can, a could ya, or my way, a womb. I a befim. Well, you queer, you must sim. Any in me, I need a beba market. Any study, any maybe war by a ding, as you can sim so. A yet ding na summer catch him. Philastia,
1: yes,
0: would you forecast the same way at the trim? And if we are back up, PSA, we ask him a pin and more duty na. If we have PFIA no papa point, bra. Oh, we shall say, eh, na say, we are both and give it me at an amboa nice. Your yeah, forest areas, name mountainous areas, be a Brave beer, we are not being when the beer seems so. The tons were heavy. And things will be heaty. Maybe. Sa November, you know. And on that, I'm warm with food. And a baby in soup in so cook radius on ideas on my ears. But you know, so. And a young cocoa, sir. I'm a person of a cabby bray. And then we can tell me I cocoa house and I'm
2: okay.
0: I find I'm a bedroom in Shradia come out. And a bonny DNA dorsal. Because boys in a dorsal crum. Boys are not dorsal crum. Said an ansena, a radia some mammy and I'm a damn gun, a banny gun, a man penny say. Ben may be our own shepherd. Ben may be our bewan show banner. Essentially, because so I won't mean soon to Nagana and Mobra on show bound to win tonight, Ghana. If you say, as wording any a woody and a chrono bo, Ninina no, ne farabai, a mamma bell, Nelson Colano, Omonia day, Omon show. Ya bind soon in she shave it a sen ye, a man on ne, mea mea ni be a one a sano, ye be my yenisa, a dieno. 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
2: O bed da.
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0: 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ye?
2: It's
0: a mono dear blue tarry harness as I write was some and fertilizer. Eh? And young can't you that gunner for say? If he are candy for an impenny for you ask me any mean answer. And ye who baby are you cruel, and a ye mea baby are changed you are.
3: Oh,
0: but you are same way, no. O be me and any pan, ye she are no me and any no, so Mike no human no catch them one. But your mamma was a woman. Yay, I
2: certainly yet dead.
0: What woman was a woman? Pass ya boja, o man penny womb, vice womb, bamb of four, penny four, we are gunning yina. Near say ye two will be, sir, or be mass speech or becassa, eddy a tray. Now, nay, it is so. Sabi, man penny, the yes is so, where the yes is struck as free from yina. And Yanko Paul catch and say, ah, oh my gana, say, William Yansa say, what does Yankola? There's a moon who may be a crow, and a moon who may be a juao. And a baby a juao one day, Yamayano. A horn, a wire to sap of fra, only in the horn, a young problem, a walkasa. Now, to me, who say, Sekroni, who are you any
3: hope? Beautiful.
2: Your son in the entire children in me.
0: Wow. Now, faint, rich, they move back way, way, way, way. Do you be one, say? Mampeni, yes, what? Nana, come here to say, no, I can't do a cause. I quay, I can't say, boy, that will go on. I some notion here come on.
2: Yes, I some no crenzo.
0: I some on here come on. Auntie, oh, ran on quan, a Bible's which me catch the one, and say, we who would need.
2: Wow.
0: Yango Pongo to on show to train him, and on share a brim point, one could know to me catch it. Obi awoye ohene woye mampeni UN general secretary woye position bi awo di bi ono betu aka so woye huku ni
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2: That's right. Okay.
0: Eh?
2: Bamboo. Yeah. Amen. Amen.
0: Job chapter 34. Job chapter 34.
4: Here go home, iti ejasa and 9.
0: From verse 17.
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0: Bishop Muntio.
4: Osi de wo chiri atentrene.
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0: 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Eh se ye de oman sha wonza.
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0: Sign Yangu Pongwe. 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
2: Yes.
0: Patro. You just have to wait 3 years. Tinia, Prophet Isaac of Sonny Jamaican United said. Bit me and Tokwana Ghana Bessan or Galamsis Fosson. On any name, no information should be maybe our own Sheba. Nance Oba. I'm a pa. Ben may be our own your day. On Sheba, Nance Oba. Nasa, so she our fair name by Connecticut, a honey dear. And only a ding. 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What the neck choir? What the neck choir? What the neck choir? Eh, Ocacra Nanka, Oberhessu, and a time Nanka, the Quacos Wensu, Taman got the Quacos Wensu when you had the Oliver Macorana no panel, and I the cotton police station where I knew so that if we are a runner say, a guy no cry while I'm. 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
4: odi fo Malachi woman
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0: amen pa
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0: 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I feel your copper and toque, the Pimana, no, no, so I copper and toque and your copper, that very few bad house, what you toque. Then Yango Ponce, be able to run to Quasso, and you bend to quenning your mind in Doomsay Jan.
2: That's right.
0: Then to Quasso, I wouldn't mean no one. And to me, we say, and to quare chassia. At the same sure no tree, or say it is ice water, and no I a ding a tree, or to set dam, or say it is a barred dam. I yet be in a crack. Ewaho, you should translation now. A binum can set a barred dam. A binum to say ice water, a tree.
2: Wow.
0: Johan Munyan, ye deno. 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
4: sir.
0: Kime catch them in my gunner. 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
4: Amen.
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0: Minimu adia. 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
2: That's right.
0: Ghana was born upon. Your man penny or a dream pa, Nakoma ye. Nyasem getua, or da or five jeans, sir. Bet of bebre. Or bebre.
2: Or
0: bebre. Just woot ye. Just woo. Just wash it,
2: sir.
0: Nay, ye pet. I could be in or some matto bo. Ah, wait, ye matton bo. I can for me, mammy. Oh, can you say, Nipa, baby? Oh, can I name, mammy? Ninasso. Ninasso.
2: Ninasso, no, cousin.
0: But just what you say. That's what you say, and now all can. One fan was it no more. Oh, we, you know. Obey your plan with Tunifun or Catrina. Me, papa.
2: Hey,
0: and I have been at that.
2: That's right.
0: Radia Mamma Quina make us a sir.
2: Wow.
0: Isaac Wabrensi of a sweet nature.
2: That is the name.
0: A same way. No crab be anywhere. No crab be any as we were so far Mogini do Ghana pa. Say a Duncan William. Say a Charles Ajinasari. Say ye mama. Say a ye cardinal. So so and so be a munim ni piano. A same be any honoma. A ya no cry, I'm between the agina honky to a back home. They can't. Nyansen, Nicolas, or baby, or boy, or for your fancy, or we are singing now. Nenny, or perhaps a bit just soon. So, what is Anno Crewea? It is Anno Crewea, new woman, or there. Monfre for no mean uncle, no more gun and pile, the moon yard of wing and film. 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No more moon, you may be. 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
2: Good for Jimaka, sir.
0: No cry a one.
2: That's true.
0: And in your no cray. 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
0: no
2: amen adena mo frame
0: urade na de wo mo no
2: oh
0: urade wo he mo bo
2: amen
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2: E
0: ti Ghana ye ye a, e na ye nso
2: Yes,
0: again, and you know, yeah. Oh, yeah, dang.
2: In fact,
0: yes, yes, you're back, come on. Some media are back to school, my way. Oh, Baba, Baba, yeah, Juma. 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Now, you are known, I'm trying to ban on so I stop a cancer, sister Gina. Sifrican,
2: in terms of, in terms of
0: Sifrican, watch us a kind.
2: Papa,
0: Pacho,
2: you
0: are
2: home. Who do you are?
0: Ekosa. Oh. Obe pai. Oh, all night. Mumra one night. Mumra one night. We also mumra one night.
2: Hmm.
0: On to me my one night.
2: Yeah, it was true.
0: Because Obani a robo no kwem.
2: Oh. Ampa.
0: Oh. And now sorry them kwa no mo babe esadi.
2: Hmm. 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
0: Omani ye mu. 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
2: oh my goodness
0: mon kwasu ya sa de we
2: okay
5: sir yes
0: mon kwasu ya ampen
2: amen
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2: amen
0: e metumi aye
2: Amen.
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0: Na ube juwa ketu ya fahe. Yeah,
2: ya TV.
0: Only panobe you are kept to your fine. Ya tea. One more dear, no grand, I'm so men there. Before money be brave, boom, man, of course, yes, you want to offer one because of more pan.
2: Oh.
0: Sabin can she share power. And so, now I am not done in a bay.
2: You are not done in a bay. I
0: mean, shrine.
6: Amen.
0: Onoye.
2: Amen.
0: Onoye.
2: Amen.
0: A from a prophet Jima.
5: That's the name.
0: And I Bernada.
5: That's right.
0: We are persuaded by Madoye Bia. A Bernada near Madoye Tuesday. And I am Yanka Samadoye. We fear Dawson.
5: That's right.
0: Our Ghana have a Bia Nipper. A woman. You will fear Nipper. A Dawson. Or Doma. A show. And T. Sidusa Adano. 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
5: yes
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5: Sir,
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5: Amen.
0: Baby, be around when I be winning.
5: Amen.
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5: pass. Amen.
0: 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Nem pet or my ye deen, not a mam way. Any bonin si bonhom ye canning in Asha Monasi.
5: Amen.
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0: 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Apa, 21 Ghana be sisi ya.
6: Na Israel.
0: Grace and Ponson the 20 be sisi ya.
6: Na Israel.
0: Kevin Boche the 31 Ghana be sisi
5: ya.
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5: ya. Na Israel.
0: Isaac Amwakun the 150 Ghana be sisi ya. Na
5: Israel.
0: Beatrice Ofoluwasi Edu at the 12 Ghana.
6: Na Israel.
0: Bismarck. That you more at the 20 Ghana. Evans Cobana Ban at the 51 Ghana. Lucy Abranto Opeku made the 31 Ghana. Joshua made the 30 Ghana. Sadek Frederick Amwakohene at the 50 Ghana City. Unimwena do Hushim Shrano. Vivian Do Akutedi at the 20 Ghana. Evangeline Sefako Atiewu at the 33 Ghana City. Regina Zenebu Safro at the 5 Ghana. I will let you know the 10 Ghana. Daniel Bwachi Ejechi or them Heya or the 155 Ghana. And now could you tete Meduku? Or the 31 Ghana City. Unim way na waya. Thomas Abugiri at the 100 Ghana cities. Nat Ofosu at the 100 Ghana cities. Edimo Dukakra. Yo, and a memo Felix, are you Queen Mensa at the 50 Ghana? And I'll be a train, Idino Yana Abum, one of the 120 Ghana cities at the other. Company Diana Bibisa, Omotre, Ebomusedia. I don't know. John Kwasi Abraham at the 21
5: cities.
0: And Carolyn Range, what the 51 Ghana? Moko, Ashia, I put to the 32 Ghana. Anthony Loco, the 100 Ghana cities are best. Charles Adams, the 10 Ghana. Nelson, the 5 Ghana. Jonas Fienyi Abbey, at the 11 Ghana. Mercy Duse, the 31 Ghana. Vivian Do, Akutedi, the 20 Ghana. Sir, Unimu Wei, now one Sasoswa. Inshra, Eno. Jesus Christ in the can were Matthew 13. 17. Mm. 13, 17. 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Ray the wine Emmanuel Dark on the wine Ghana. 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
5: Abba.
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2: Correct Bishop.
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2: God bless you.
0: 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No necessary Augustine the 220 Ghana. Samuel Bologa at the 5 Ghana. Leticia Ousuya Amano at the 150 Ghana. Onukwe Yasa the 30 Ghana. Leticia Yasa the 40 Ghana. It were done for the 20 Ghana. Then in prem the 20 Ghana. Deborah Otu at the 51 Ghana
5: cities.
0: Inshra and come up a papa. Savia Agbanu the 20 Ghana. 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Sana Michelle Mubon, Mabubo Mudin also. Radin Yangu Ponwa, where yet I do mean in Yangu Ponwa. What from a bunny den, Munyamu? Or ye can see
5: it.
0: Or in Yamakasi.
5: That's true.
0: Or say, on ya dear auntie. And you will be few, you my pan, and watch at the end, why ye dear man.
5: Yes.
0: Hebrews chapter. Wow.
2: I knew.
0: Krobisu best, Krobisu.
5: That's right.
0: I. When Yangu Ponya, Yamia, auntie, or some no cool woman. Ni would be fi one epa. Amen. Can sister my system.
4: Hebrew for Homa, it's in and teach him more a year a duno.
0: If he say,
4: when
0: Yanko Pong, on Yanko Pong, on Yan,
4: you read be free,
0: ne would be free with you
4: and the mood of Modena.
0: Hey, Yanko Pong is all at the new. Yanko Pong is all at the new. And then Yanko Pong's on your Santin Wakasan Santinkai. And on your girl, Nippers Wakas would you pay near
2: it.
0: And on your Latini. I'm a fair. But that's a little bit down rough. What does it say?
4: Hebrew for my 18th century, do you know? I say, if you say, on your cup on your dear auntie, and you read every film with Juma, and the Mudo, and Modin, I'm born when you deem him. Sir, Mosum, I'm a tearful.
0: Bishop, I'm a fair. 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
5: Amen.
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6: Was
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5: Amen.
0: Meaning, Mumudu Duansu, a most shy woman. And soon to me, Yan or Fono, so fair. And then the Adumre catch the one and say,
2: okay.
0: And Rade was Shranakua.
5: Amen.
0: Niame Yan and Yami Jinian made you the Melradi.
5: Amen.
0: Made the Acapre and
5: come
0: near the Yeni Radiatri and seeing you. And two to crank when Yamu Cranswa. We ye.
5: Amen.
0: And Trasin Gazette at the Mercosuru Hall. Made the Machadi baby. What the ball fray? What the men get Ghana more? And quite heaven. 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I go on to the grand comment Yankupo was through her on pet. As I say, so the yard and Yankupo, the Amay say, Yan Fenya day, and your gin. Nessie comes on a yardin, and I did so. And two will be Yamma Radiant Patch or Yamma Wimmy. Your money of Radiatch was a fuss,
5: sir.
0: No radibisho.
5: Amen.
0: On Fabian, yes, sir.
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0: 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Appear if my brother woman. On two we are on two how on two a money on two a titty on my moon pian a passo. 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
4: 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Also na Nidikan, Yadisha will be Biara and a year special day, Emma Papa. 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True mobile money. 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
0: Amen.
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0: Amen.
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1: Abusia Apostle Sam. 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Yeah, they will see our ha, Dr. Amuzu.
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0: 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MTN for any network pools in our whole network providers or more cables be bring no honor one at a team. And same way, any of Frupi and as media sent him more. And you know, you better see a two tunis or any bazaar. And they will say you because of it in the first and say, Cassiana, ye de ban emotion, papa, ye de eba abesum war. Kaisenon, so saw what do I didn't see in another far above the Tafidin Sidiaba. Nothing yet to me, Apim Aquia, you want to pay? Yana Yasinko, Jerry Cassiana, but a day just a damage so a domba, quabna, LC, distar boy, and a pay me name.
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0: Ebusia, my MP, Sungu, Minum, Yabasiana Cassani, Yashasi.
2: Plan B, a family.
1: Yensha and a partner, Siaka Siena say, and Famawa Ghana and your banner SIM card registration as a chip for you suit. Away mobile phone, Mundia, and who registration idiot. Ya. I bind be a baby, and yet, I bind the Dana yin you until say and see to me, chef. Now you register no for fro. I bind you cry by idiot, can you cry and say? I bind the Dano and your data be a fan to what? Into the part of do I register SIM card, idiot. I said that. 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Extra registration, SIM card registration, idiot. Aye, dear Bessansu, I ain't be pam. Now, we need a new face here. And nobody require be to say subscribers. Yeah, I'm between a provider of information, ever biometric. And I say biometric information. And to know, the idea about Kona say, fingerprint, you know, and you bet me a picky pam. Now, Enkon Kobani so, yeah, be a quiet too. Yeah, registration, to know, and say registration. The error Sam George can you answer? We know all the fingerprint in a better so. Na to me, applicate information is a hold one. Now to me, add the actress and pap. Also, may see your bentin, a ya wuni, and I'm possessing ya wuni. Or just when you mean, ya dear, ya bashe ni aye, ye guacquem. I feel ya trust you know. And concobani so, and ye obi also may same card no me persemary sound so. I said, your card, the editor is an minibi. Enti Adumba Starboy, unfa o SIM card no. 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
0: 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one of your sense as yapam a bit to me across a only ministry, a ministry of communication, a ministry of road and transport, one also and highways, and also one also were here, sir, will be one on back boom. Now our conscience and every watch, and then Yamahodua and Nancy Ahodo to be go quemono, were to Edia Quemua, a dear back corner here, sir. Sir, it's a more woody shame, that's only a dick. Once policy and it's a non abetting up Emma telecommunications no one five as a hold a good for money in anon young conco senua and nam swebepoa Emma on my to your friend to my pev defra. No, there are two judges and National Communication Authority NCA one also will go so our norm agent commerce the abaya one agencies you know Wabenya no money and Nantia and have a road contractors and also one on Benanti said the abaya and you do honey to Hanoma na telecommunications net to your catches are. 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
3: project because the Ministry of Roads is carrying out an aggressive project to construct roads across the country. You see that a lot more of our, and that's what you see, road construction is accounting for 49%, almost half, of fiber cuts. And we have examples of them. For example, on the Winneba Mankesim Road, you know that there's a major road project going on there. In one day, when there was a fiber cut, there was a 17-hour outage. Because what happens is the road contractor is expanding the road. He excavates. The machines touch the fiber. They cut the fiber. So for 17 hours, the entire data experience around the Winneba all the way to Cape Coast, Winneba Mankesim all the way to Cape Coast environment was deeply degraded.
4: 104.5.
3: The people sitting in Mankesim or in Cape Coast will not know that. All they know is that they're trying to make calls, they're trying to browse, the network is not working. But it is not because the telecom company themselves have failed to provide service, but because of something else that has happened. And I'll get to what we're doing to fix that problem along the line. There was a 19-hour outage in the whole enclave all the way to Ziofi. Again, because of the fiber cut, because roadways are going on in that area. Shouldn't to go, so we lost 9 hours of time. And there have been times when in one day, going to the north, we have about 3 or 4 channels going to the north, 3 different lines of capacity going to the north. And on the same day, because of the big push projects happening across the country, within a space of 2 hours, all 3 lines were cut. And you had degradation of service. So there are people who post on Facebook saying that in the whole of Tamale, people couldn't make calls, but that's where the problem comes from. And we have to deal with this. The other.
0: And near Uti, Sam Nati George Ono, Minister for Communication, Digital and Digital Technology and Innovation, and ordinary 72 just said, yeah, Nam so MNA will be Huna Network Naya Basani, Nana, Kunya, na Yibiri, Chomo Fiber, Kibus, Ahudunmu, and on the Nam so Emma, and a Sanyamain and HM Airbam, Penfugus, or one morning over said, yeah, Beya, one name Penfono between HMO, na baby will be to know Encoba say, Edio How, and Eba Abeto Omani Esu.
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1: 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aye, on the 8th of aye, September, 2026, the year of our Lord, I don't pay, ohe, wachebena, sema, ediasa, aye, emotre, abo, apa, aye, anopa, nunciauna, if he said to me, a copium timer, aye, nonson, and so, I bono, and some of the latest news around the world sports, and some are idiot in Cheche, and are over Temidi, Eddie Okocha J, Anopay, Bernard Mensah comments, Ebo Machidom as a producer. Anopay, Yenja, Ghana for IT, Ewotema, Chiri Chiri Chiri, Anafi, Benche, Ubenyay, Ewo, www.planbfmonline.com, Abefunte, Takesen, so, Yenja, Trotro drivers, taxi drivers, Woma, take care, Mo, at the Tom 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Abedi Pele, the 3 times African best footballer of the year. 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Black Stars Bubukuno. Na amount for say after say call walk up no ebaya Jordan a contract we you know on your team I could say Monday special Sunday special and kwa and a obo anti amount for bis to say on qualify say we bet me abo a yes I'm at no ediama Ghana Bubukuno oh nya fit I will bet me any boys no abo afesi ayetim bi at se Ivory Coast ma Ghana yet me adding kurim and amount for say edomunsa air train aye GFE 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
2: the last time I spoke with him, he said he was still considering some offers. You know, when a player is free, a lot of agents reach out. Some of the calls even came to my phone, and then I spoke to him about it. But in the end, he's got a team that always help him to make the right steps, take the right decisions. And the last time I had a conversation with him, he said that he wasn't going to rush his return. He wants to take his time and make the right decision. To stay in Europe, yes, he said to me that he would like to stay in Europe because, you know, in times like this, everybody is telling players to go to Saudi. There is money, you know. It's not as if offers did not come from there, but he said he wanted to continue in Europe, but his main thought and idea was to ensure that he takes the right decision.
3: Oh, okay.
2: And that right decision will come when he is ready. So just as you said, I have also heard that he is on his way to England. I haven't spoken to him in the last 4 days or so I can't say much about that. But once he joins a club where he will get playing time, where he will not have enough exposure, he will not be limited to the bench like it happened in Leicester City. That will be good for him. He's 34, but he doesn't look it. He still wants to push. And so if he joins a club, either in the Premier League or in the Championship, and he's going to get that playing time to help him develop or continue developing.
1: Wei Enun Samoa, Aya Communication Director, Ghana Football Association, Ora Henry Asante Chum, Adi Tuja Efa Jordan Hon, na Ochese Jordan, Adi Atuja So Pese Oste Ewo Europe, na Utimise Obo 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Utimise Astate, so far, Womo at 15th a year position. 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Enunti Womo Eno Ababesi Ghana captain. Jordan Esu Enti Mino Ekasei. Efine Ekopim Ochina Ebe official. Se Jordan Ayu. Ghana captain Ebesign. Ediama Sheffield United. Ewo Aye England Championship Unum. Na West Yakai. Edi ama aye bubukunu na menu kasei players ababa bontei samu AFC Ivory Coast ene aye the Gambia no I like to say Jordan needing a count. But as to say, Ubuna Ketem Ekupiemu, Ewo, Aye Sheffield United, Wa, Obe Starte, Preseason, Entem, Sadabaya, Obetimi Agility, Ebetimi Sinequine, Sasa 2 games in Omo, Ebin Sua, Womaneno Betiasie, Na Waba, Obabe Dugana say Kim, Ubipia, Ediama, Aye Ivory Coast, Anase Ghana, against Ivory Coast, Anase, Aye the Gambia. 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So far, aye coach Carlos Queiroz. Na hubo abuwa eti sayin. Da ben, ena odene list, eno, eba bontein for da 2 crucial games, eno.
2: Based on the regulations, there is a time frame within which you have to send invitations to players. And you can only do that when there is a head coach at the helm. So we needed to fast track the process, go through all the needed arrangements to be able to meet those, timelines. And eventually, he said yes. He was willing to continue. So we needed to break communication. What is left is some minor details that will be ironed out. And so, if you read the release we came out with last week, we stated clearly that the fine details will be communicated in due course, and that is what we are currently working on. Hopefully. When he arrives, but I am sure we will announce the squad before he arrives. But he's working. He's been working since we ended the World Cup, and he will soon submit the squad list, and then we'll make it public. And then also he will come back home to Ghana, fine tune all the petty things, and then we.
1: Wei ene ensema openino eri tuja Henry Asante Chum. Wachese omo eye huwa juma emrada hu. Na so far, ayadia utimisa invitation sino eko. Na until se aye coach Carlos Queiroz. Ebabe du aye Ghana. Okwembia sino ayadia utimisa squad list sino ebabo mtei. 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Now, Henry Asante Chum esisu edia. Wachere the reason why ntia. Yeko World Cup no eba ye. Aye July mu Ghana yetwentwen ya September ya ka, na kakra bi na Ghana ebebo esa crucial game yi ansana womu etimi anya aye new coach of the Black Stars and asa omo reappointed aye coach opening kase Carlos Queiroz na ibisa ne se ne contract ne kura no sen enete wosan echire mu eno achi wokirekire mu okwanti a eche yekoti Henry Asantechum.
2: You have to take stock, and so the executive council have met twice to take stock of our participation in the World Cup. The first one was general assessment of everything that we did during the World Cup organization.
3: This is Plan B.
4: 104.5.
2: And then the second one was also to discuss the future of the coach. And for the future of the coach, the executive council agreed unanimously that based on the number of the short stints with which he took over and the job he delivered in the United States and Canada and Mexico, he should be given the opportunity to continue as coach of the Black Stars. But because he was given
3: Plan B FM
2: a short term deal, you have to look back and then also re-engage. And so the re-engagement process have been ongoing. I'm talking to the coach, also meeting the ministry and for that matter the government. And eventually there was a decision to retain him as the head coach of the Black Stars. I think that it took a while because we had to go through a number of processes. We needed to find out from the coach if he was willing to continue, which was very important. And then also certain conditions of service and terms of engagement.
3: 104.5.
2: Reasons or decisions, backroom staff composition, remuneration, and a host of other factors which may have delayed the process. But the Football Association felt that with just a few weeks to the commencement of the qualifiers for the next AFCON, there was a need for us to break communication, so we don't leave doubts in the minds of people that we still do not have a substantive coach, which is why last week we officially communicated that he will continue.
1: Wei ane nsamwa kasama for Ghana Football Association Henry Asantechum ade atuja wachirem enso ewoho yebaso ama ete for ene anopei enye asem kituakra. 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Under 20 omu edincho aka pore pore miensa yen koti coach Samson.
5: Little bit unexpected the way we started the game, and the way we conceded those two goals. They were a bit cheap, if you ask me. And that also definitely gave Ecuador more strength and got us in balance a little bit. But I like the attitude that the girls showed up. We were unfortunate or not clinical enough in the last third. We should have been able to score some goals and come into the game. And the more
3: this is Plan B,
4: 104.5.
5: And then you don't reduce it, you become vulnerable. And then they went on a counter attack again and got us. That's unfortunate, but I like the character that we showed. Now it's just to accept it. Today we are a bit down, and it's normal. Then tomorrow we try to look at the game, see the things that we can do better, and put our energy on the last two games. We still have two games, so that gives us a chance to recover and
1: we ene sadia aye coach no adi tuja wo horo ma yeribi ema etifo Charles Samson Under 20 boboko no chese ye hwese ochina omo next game no omo ebetimi adi positives bi adi abre oman no yere hunsem ema 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

0: gold medals. 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The better swim you san, one also ebenya cash prize, no asansu enya bronze medals. 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
0: afe su kickedin.app, Tech Bridges Africa, Amatola Digital, Luvivi Cakes and Pastries, Jokal Group, ena Last Hour Cake.

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0: that should be an amenian quidia. You could see in Kunya Swa.
1: Now, one cassette, the free says,
0: not to media, I shall see a film that do a channel. Yeah, the best I see. Now, friends, and I do a canoe. I get to media piece. And what you bet you on for the best you won't cry, the Atuana or Kenoso. Maybe see a kind catcher see Ghana, Mr. Daroma, and open some medium from Panama Baba. I can't get any idea free. www.planbfmonline.com and up here on a making can send me in idea free the amount of
1: one.
0: But this year the weather update. 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And watch it, double crack, tell me, say, be peaceful. Friendly today, a babble welcome. 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
0: 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From B104.5 Abusuya. 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E be sumo bibia so mpa no pe. And up all the social media handles near the hall. Facebook Airplan B104.5. 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TikTok Airplan B104.5. The boss says, I know pages when you know who you're checking out. Now, what's in your full page in my head? What's your page in your mouth of floor? Now, if it's what like your page in the BBR, I'll create your menu now. And a pencil city, yes, in Queen, I did you media boa Queen. Information centers, I would do Pierre or Memono and Japanese and Ope. The two more veteran and Quabo Media Maya. Chain information center and Ope OEB and Crime Pumpuni Mantel and Asichi Chichi Omodia. 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

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I believe Choba no edge my fan of Pemetia, Mutti through my mammy and son of the day and of Pemetia. 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

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I'm a Tia Zenope. I have plan B104.5. I was young until I'm a base here. Now, it's me at 12.

0: da benadam pa ya meti asia no paper flashing out those on the paper
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0: 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Say, more be in sijin, I am my own.
1: I am my two fortune.
0: Oh, yes, say, beating your boapa. 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
1: see,
0: can catch a see, Ghana, Mr. Adaroma,
1: made
0: in 7 day bar.
1: Then you say,
0: and open, and start up then 7 bar. Thank you and opening and trust you see and for more BBR. 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

popom like the good say secret abusua me na me talk man say 1 minute be sorry jan na so be adwuma say the boy abusua na for so man get on pay e benya emfaso e wo so en kraba chan je tini de dikan 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now. Any dim anymore. And Miami, my boss will tell Amos is your corner man. You'll pay the idea here, be an abusian. Sir, every time I can be

0202-0206-7987-23. Ghana Mister, I say for the unborn generation of Mother Roma. I tell you, I tell you, I tell you, I tell you, I tell you, I tell you, I tell you, I tell you, I tell you, I tell you, I tell you, I tell you, I tell you, I tell you, I tell you, I tell you, I tell you, I tell you, I tell you, I tell you, I tell you, I tell you, I tell you, I tell you, I tell you, I tell you, I tell you, I tell you, I tell you, I tell you, I tell you, I tell you, I tell you, I tell you, I tell you, I tell you, I tell you, I tell you, I tell you, I tell you, I tell you, I tell you, I tell you, I tell you, I tell you, I tell you, I tell you, I tell you, I tell you, I tell you, I tell you, I tell you, I tell you, I tell you, I tell you, I tell you, I tell you, I tell you, I tell you, I tell you, I tell you, I tell you, I tell you, I tell you, I tell you, I tell you, I tell you, I tell you, I tell you, I tell you, I tell you, I tell you, I tell you, I tell you, I tell you, I tell you, I tell you

107k Ghana cedis security recruitment fraud. And Kimonoka say, Adia a branch your friend say, Clement or say Wusu. Kimonoka wedding sense me. Our police for one sano. Answer a branch your friend say, Clement.

WAEC must clear my practices case before releasing exams results. 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And so Eddie Futu Anwardin. Nice sense him executive director Adama Edward. Kofi Asare na din sima beto bo chema. And sana WAEC Edin Soyuz Sanso Beba Bontin. One night, you should say, and send Kaya a woman so I turn on. And can you move my paint to me in Koso? And Sana and Son of Quebec, me a Germania, German. It sounds Abassi, a bin Sacomon, so I want to sell source. No, no, Monsan, kind of almost every normal Sugu Jam say, yea, you're coming to him, you're coming to him, you're coming to him. And to a German son and so on, Susan Sorbano. And you will be a son of Fatayan Farmer Twabon Tinse Banyan. And Sana, yes, you're on your Timmy Ayan.

risk being left on street. Anti Ankane President Edema National Association of Graduate Teachers, NAGRAT.

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I don't back up now see a crowd don't my main con and channel pay. 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

0: and 5 years Bob Bressa Chancher and Pedi and Sasumono and Fantras on a pay. I don't back up now with your pen watching.
1: Yeah,
0: and Ponsuboko, dear
1: Yamiadum.
0: So, Emuye. But and now I'm sure about the Munya. Because minimum and now I'm sure about the Munya.
1: Oh, as I'm grabbing young. That is the same Munya. No, I didn't do.
0: Same in the Asia. I don't bet you to not say, make crab a do what ye, or say, Musa say, Muya. A slamming is your crabber.
1: As a woo, may young come, I
0: got to say, for you fee. On my ye, Macabi, eh, made him sack of Viviana.
1: Alas,
0: no, Saka,
1: Benji,
0: Nagina, Quabo, Niviana. Sabajo,
1: And I've been in German, yes, Martin Luther. I've been in German, yes, last week, I had me who no.
0: Oh, Papa,
1: last Saturday, no, by.
0: Ah, me bo, obi flash, no, she, yellow, and
1: top and down.
0: Okay, aha, because now, once I need a ship, I'll be near one, it's near a ship.
1: It's now, or the banners of a ball boxing.
0: Okay,
1: no, no,
0: okay.
1: Last week, I got an opportunity.
0: Yeah, obi, obi, obi, obi, obi, obi, obi,
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2: 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At as for the I say as a coso I the mouth and pon kwam say my share so na that's all a cat as for you know and pay as a dark say panny the commo trium pon kwami and pay in chag say and so and conform my telephone and chenny be and call and for my branch here for Joe Boy aka Toby Casan branch and hine and pay in chenny be and call and for my chenny being so and call and for my or two hine and a taxi driver from Mr. Frederick that Dumba and Mr. Isaac for four. 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a coding ya there we team say composure and us normally at tuja now team say initiative ni chema in pimpin amo he say by the end of the year no benya 400,000 students on with me I register and as a program no so with me undertake here and us normally he say no so bit me abona pimpin the mo chema nkofo 142 now team say and pimpin team so mu register and mu out of the 142,000 no what means mu so 28,000 means pimpin me active learners are no sense bia no etwegu ye pa enti no say ye to aso anade e sen twegu bi ni say and here the Minister of this Education, Haruna Idrisu, for the same be Ababo, 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
2: This is plan B.
1: E tina o digu wo English no. E tisa short writing on kodbano. E yadia e ha mufrane pa. E bia. One tro T O no or Beno atron at the wolf fro. Ninjina can be any assisabi yamofrano a fili poto a wo potokas and nekano. Ne babus I say as nation at the bad day and was say Ministry of Education GS and nice school authority school heads at the bane and sending monitoring I was say koso. Nas hadden short kata, ye chocho essin ne letter writing no a two bit maker. It's answer ye movie plan do maybe a boons a na a high adrain. But se one shall so one ha sebi obetro the yentro omre kwan watro and so it ma. Ye wisa se education ministry no a de ben se ufrubim ne big welcome. Sa short cut and onkron ban ye bit me twas ye. Oh you must him. An ope bedi non so onkomo. Did ubium enra. Oswafo here and crowd 170 more man, you are Sam Natty George. Eddie Abetu Abonchi, which him say, Yamia Duma, and son of Fue Bekone, we know. Sim card registration idea,
2: and the Koso.
1: Yabubis, I say, Sa card registration is sim card in San Semino. Well, she has a quack with dilem. Ababe was still a time, a baby, Nabotaya, yet a call register sim never from no. Sabotay did Dadana Nugusu Edina. 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
1: Yeah.
2: When you want to bra or your public schools,
1: okay.
2: You're better found.
1: Okay.
2: Because going to your school fees be along with us.
1: Right. And you, Honorable Tony Nietzscheneka, we German Opera, the Ama, and this Yama Econo, Ewa Tama Central, about to impress us. Now, Tony, young chef BC, so he wants to answer, and you have a better one thing. I'm offer 55,000. It's my English and Alphonse mathematics, Omwe Diego. 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
2: secretariat and a secretary from why I want your WhatsApp
1: yes
2: but you know why you want reported that What's wrong the phone?
1: Very well. And they abofrano omuchi medidim ama esam swan a duo. 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And as nation, your education system ne yakon say.
2: Yo me das. O ya mre bia no ya me pede. May blame games.
1: Okay.
2: But to blame me so. What are your feature yes? Near than yaka.
1: Right.
2: Mimi nyim da modi da madi nyina ba budu bibia yedui. 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
3: Mhm. Plan B FM.
2: I mri bi bo twem. 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So tro do. So tro Q. So ye de no what's mo feeling on kwa school. Ono wa ma me ye budu bibia yedui. In time, I'm from man who shut down when you didn't win.
1: Okay.
2: You bought your last year, in a this year. I was starting the way then, why you name me in? And I feel you, the way I education, why then? Why?
1: Okay.
2: Sana yetiana, what's you? Muframan, you know, pass one one. Sana ni nani yali ya yahoo bwana papa. 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Because, Muframan, what prof our calculation, crana, first. Se sha private schools mo fama na wale ba. Bro fa wakan.
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2: Enda waka bro fo kura na. Bro fo non sisi do.
1: Okay.
2: Ano no wama me ye ba bedu bebya ye du. First no bi we form 4. Oye san 7. No tro bro fo ha. Nuhu de yes bro fo nye. Do bro fo non tume nkan de mo ale kan.
1: Mm-hmm.
2: But ne tro de. Eno tumo tro pa.
1: Okay.
2: What do you mean? In a man for camera for pass and a natural ride, then why can't you be your home? But since you have your way to know your money, because the culturalized answer on today, military will be that amount.
1: Yeah,
2: on no, you're in social. Ah, yeah, then it didn't look away him. Oh, I brabum. That's in social. I didn't go away him. Why brabum?
1: Okay,
2: on no, never got cultural short hand. No. And I have brought for now, even the grammar of the English, the way grammar and the sentence in the Quran, on the Quran, Muframan with him. It is what to throw, bro, for the grammar become problem.
1: Okay. Say, but this is so.
2: On the Nyasemen.
1: I did win a person.
2: On the Nyasemen.
1: I guess all kind of Utibaya or ya.
2: On the Nyasemen, because sometimes, and say, meet the TV home. And I'm not saying, there. Obi a true message. Na se message ni okra e kan anya den ntase.
1: Ji
2: de use wadwen. Mhm. Na den e da pick.
1: Okay.
2: Then meme like WhatsApp message. Mm-hmm. Bia group do no group chat.
1: Yes.
2: Obi de bibi wa to da.
1: Mhm.
2: O san de o wunyi ma de kra nipa le kantin. Na wadwen bo to my den wa akodo. Ba obi a wunyi ma de kra nipa le kan. Ba na dwen be de wa akodo. Some you discussion na. Inim de you are discussing about ABCD. Ntise nipa le ye short hand chatting crana.
1: Okay.
2: But the word been half an hour then.
1: Okay.
2: But a in or your exams. Emrasu. They are more from a. What's a phone said them a one. Honestly, a problem. Here you swan in your pamper.
1: Yeah.
2: You had a pen. In your throw.
1: The throw.
2: They throw good English. They read a quack watch through teacher day.
1: Yeah.
2: English your today. Because the panel lecturer did not come in the name. Make I word Bible school. Yeah, yeah, course of word Bible school.
1: Mm-hmm.
2: No, I say no Bible.
1: Yeah.
2: Make I those time New Testament.
1: Mm-hmm.
2: Gideon's New Testament in Kakraman. On the crowd, Vernon, Asoli Prophet, the Church of Christ.
1: Mm-hmm.
2: Anyway, then, whatever.
1: Okay.
2: Nini na and here then, a trouble for papa. And son of them, no one, why then? Waba. In Timrasun there, or them of Raman. Watch rubber for papa.
1: Okay.
2: Parents, you know, so you're guiding one more trouble for papa. Be the Biamica there. Say your parents now guide Oba, forget it because Oban, Emra, you know, do school.
1: Okay.
2: Emra, to know I'm Ribian teachers and Pedem of Raman will be fear. Will be dark when to know I'm a woman on homework. But homework will probably bad parents and what happened where I'm a Raman or the
1: boys.
2: And see, I'm not in that man, I didn't ask an Oban.
1: Also, she have a friend at Nancy.
2: That is it.
1: Say, kind of saying.
2: Hey, you see, no one
1: church.
2: That's right. Obika can also know Sunday on go school to the neighbor. I come a teacher on Sunday. It's sometime and I hopefully be so I mean blame one because this one plan B. What education will for until at least another preview area where oh then
1: I
2: bet you then
1: okay
2: and I then senior be all around or bit my over to my children most more be them my ye hundi ye huni bio
1: okay now a doom rebuy so or say Ministry of Education together with Ghana Education Service being the GS no ebe monitor enkola no wo sa a new man because you himself phone we are by ya wo phone ye difo e wo ho ya kwa ni timi koto phone no man abofra se won fan sua de ebe hwe na nyuma bi a abofra de ye no butaya wo to phone no man nye no na wo use no adumre so ya wo phone ne ahwe phone ebe monitor enkola no wo phone sa wo mu use no
2: ho ono de is long overdue
1: okay
2: cause you started the account, the man say me on yende. There, our phone. Obi owa phone our time and the ban crowd. On okay share them no other. What if you eduma by abre? Okay share them. Okay share them our other. Afe, I could not tell them phone the mabu fra band on fanyen. But then afe, on yon no crowd order ye.
1: Yeah.
2: Our other ni na unegu abu ano. Site you have a call phone or don't.
1: Yeah.
2: Oh, mommy, no, and our papa and cry, I need them idea. And this sometime, and our phone on so your account.
1: Okay.
2: Me, they be a make a day, the way I bet it's so bad. Oh, no, the book I want. So, but, yeah, be neck a day. Oh, you're bold. Child, I listen and cry.
1: To us, so.
2: On to you, it's them yaman yaman kakran kakran. Only ya do on ye tamo de itum de tianen in tian. Tamo do di suyade in shen moon suyade.
1: Okay.
2: Oye de ma. Dem WhatsApp phone your day or na no de be chat. No don't also guru chat or na no de be kwa examination room.
1: Sure.
2: No do kwa examination room sa. Mi ye hu yon na ni ebo hu. So de mribi swan o de ye den. Yes she. 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
1: Yeah.
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2: 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O disu ya brofo.
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1: okay
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1: okay
2: and I know we don make dem ni credit anade ebade ne mri mri aso make sure dem credit wo phone do ofie oy dem ma to monitor Muframan okay. 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
3: 104.5.
1: Mufre edi WhatsApp English. 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Wadaroma.
2: You medasi. Me a SMC chairman.
1: Okay.
2: Our public road primary school.
1: Very well.
2: And I'm a member so because me assembly man member in team. Me say a member or yeah.
3: This is DHS,
2: public road DHS.
1: Okay.
2: Into them and say me. Old baby a teachers and cry away then.
1: Oh yeah.
2: Come out sooner. Walk out there. I for there. I feel one man will cut raw. Into your pede, work him near then. Your children are then. Lie, lie.
1: Mama.
2: Lie, lie. Kakrebi na obeban. What then? One young pump one hour qua, watch away then. No, I pass.
1: Okay.
2: Our phone also then. What can
4: Okay.
2: Because we pray Nankasan. I work for public schools Nankasan. What's in Crawford Chan?
4: Okay.
2: Till Crawford, I want to one Chan and one by friend and private schools.
4: Okay.
2: And I'm one wire then. What you want to go to public schools? What friend PTA meeting Crawford and then one by. And then you
4: okay.
2: What do fear? One way, Juma. One ban, one ban, work it a phone. Oh, timer. And call what there. Emma, all ban on so one who the way our people are forming. The ban, I will find out till Gwemo didn't any good.
4: Okay.
2: Nina, come. And it's a pana, young farmer, yamba ufien. Oh, no, you pay kupu school. Because we did catch all day. School one, more from an woody. I don't hear I in school. Do I show any baby baby in a woody woofy?
4: Yes.
2: Say, you put this stamp walk on straight day. Yeah, yeah, time in your corner panny rabbit.
4: Yes, yes. Yeah, pens never ho.
2: Yes,
4: yes.
2: In your corner panny rabbit. And see, just imagine an a panny rabbit in our side, you do school today on your cra. Cobble 12 o'clock happen. We'll be sober 12:30 to 4:30.
5: This is plan
2: B. It's a damn thing. Yen yim de si si apo din ka mo from any na wo straight there obut me nya time why then we dey sue then mo mo na nya wale then nya male jinse
4: okay
2: inti mesra awofo teachers wo be wode awofo so nya wode ina teachers nso a wo be school a wo chira mo from an ada bokwa na won so okita phone wo dey take classroom
4: WhatsApp yeah
2: why your WhatsApp and
4: okay
2: e ba na dey chira mo from an
4: okay.
2: Baby, I'm a missing kind of try, baby. If I didn't know then, it is a from man. Make a walk, is it then?
4: Okay.
2: Miss it there. Oh, stand them, maybe Bobria. And I'm from, I won't fail one in tea, and I'm a yedu, baby, a yedu.
4: Okay.
2: Cause I'll befriend him there. Sammy Tronaman, throw you, obey fail him, eh? Or what throw ye?
4: Obey it in a home.
2: Born him there, oh. Eh, do I a friend then? Do do re ranty. Sammy Tronk rob a passive.
4: Okay.
2: Minimobia. Oko secondary school. Eh? Ine ni din po nyi mchuro. Ni din. Nangasangasa ni din po nyi mchuro. Dem ni pay ba ando kwa kwe wo school. What ni fe man why then? What ni ne trim?
4: Okay.
2: We wia wato pass paper sama hon. Then one ya then. We wishya. Oko wa wako tu loto. O tu loto wia anwa pass.
4: Okay.
2: O pass wia dem ni pay. Eben. Ade pa no babe wagana. Because see my name, you create, you know to me then, until because this time and then, me can there. Eco school, they say, if they go to you, man,
4: okay.
2: At least, or they too kind, too much raw.
4: Yes. One will be there at the BBCC.
2: Them not a
4: contract be the do's and don'ts.
2: That is it. It's a mankind.
4: They are shame.
2: When you be bound run now?
4: Not just the course, no. About it.
2: Then, it's all there. I'm not soon there or there. Yet, see, I'm not now here to waffle.
4: Okay.
2: Ne tumpe counselors yade my yamu framba. Most ma be abu fran bohun de. 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
4: Right. Meda si enti abu sun yantone eye communication team member de ma NDC ama yiku no. Ewa tema central na nope yatin nka wo ene ensema wayek. West Africa Examination Council. 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WhatsApp. Messages now, teach you WhatsApp English, bro. For no, say shortcut in the idea, a demo friend, a dempa. I know, can won't you know, I am a fan, a dear go, or potocas and musa. Now, back to a second issue. You are Sam Natty George being the MP for Ningo Pram Pram. Ne wakasa se and son of we am Connevi, you know, SIM card registration, no, a becoso and son of we, ye dear see. Now, your babies are say, ene science ye bay at the bench and was a minister di gu akwama bay different from previous registration no adaroma yenko
2: yo me das am there e boy akan wa hada cuz oba do di kan kan o si there
4: yes
2: one nyan ti dem emri bi ye nen already
4: yeah
2: wo we dey tada daw into wo pedo ye then. What she said, they turn mum ye.
4: Yeah.
2: Ain't he, sir, echo, hopwa, ain't ya then, ain't chel.
4: Okay.
2: I'm outside the tomb cry there, where they online so I can. And see, before there, the way I'm all I can, said the man over corner do dia.
4: Okay, okay.
2: And be okay. You know, many punk here then, walk up
6: board on pin because obi look ejuma onyim da wanye ne same card a wo twa ne line obi mama pressure be then about one do and that normal two so yen Ghana fun ankasan ye pe nyama ye yen ichiri ichiri do ye pe last minute nyama nso obo efufuru day a o me twen emiri wo me twen emiri wo afia ka to na brom na time boson de bi obo kona ye then aman for why then
7: okay
6: wa pay do me kai de emiri bi a wo de code bi buy there one check there
7: yes
6: wo phone e bi a no bi de wo Ghana card
7: a register
6: or that register we go for bebre wo hu de wo de wo Ghana card wa dai then
7: wo
6: da register
8: this is plan B
6: friend same card sir oye ho po oye wo Ghana card wo ye then wo ni
7: okay
6: into me for there say the ba oboboa most more be a da chi bin one kafa obi ne same card enko koye dream
7: okay
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6: no so aka aka fa then asem fofra ba ntim before there yen hwe there on share them the way I can obokọ do them pepepe
7: most more be ya
6: that is it that's most more be ya yin nyina ebo tuma ya mo aiden why
7: but that's an opportunity abushia toni ejema no pay edema ndc amaiko otama central about two persons monica sense richard enin ejema no pay edema mpp amaiko no ewo otama central about two persons richard now yen share with education na intimate aso wada ma emre nti no wa amedi amam nti no enchie bi wa ma obeti di account na yakoy
9: wada ma mc e becha omuiti anu pen
7: right
9: education
7: that's right
9: na ye say e dia bi why accident
7: WhatsApp e brofo
9: why from ye hypocrite
7: oh samum Adeyi.
9: Ghana Education Service, they are a disgrace to this country. Of course, we are not in 1948. We are not in 1937. We are in 2026.
7: Okay.
9: The whole world has become digitized.
8: 104.5.
9: A friend secret, a friend global village.
7: Okay.
9: Oh. 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
7: okay
9: me pese mi rebe fi ubisa fantastic question tama me ba mi tie toni
7: okay.
9: Na ubisa ne se so Adie no, se ebesha dia ebesha fies baby.
7: Yes.
9: Le teacher for na omo chire adie no. Se nkwala no betro brofo no e dia kodru exam room.
7: Yes.
9: Ebe fe teacher for no
7: answer na ko. Yeah.
9: My brother swerved the question. He didn't answer and he pushed it to parents and when say students. Ofa. Ene Ghana yakoye nimu an se yen yankase ya judge him say one child one tablet. Ani e dey chow ma dia. One child, one tablet. Because we are moving away from chalk and duster to a digital blackboard. And I say, a friend, e-blackboard. E-board, the digital projection, the digital. Oh. Now, adia ewe ne we ask him, say, yeah, yeah, you go school, you cry, yeah, te bro, funo. Phone, ye kita, yeah, ye blame, say, what's up, we know. Yet, me a setting, say, sabi, word, no, be chalk, run, anyhow, who to spell in a. Then one suggested I'm on the correct spelling.
7: Okay. Yeah.
9: In Tinkene, Anka, this young Maya Mreno, and only the Barbe Shewe. What do you mean when you're my man?
8: Plan BFM.
9: A teacher for Nankasa, your mom, a teacher for those days now, Honoma, near say, inspection officers,
7: yes, yes.
9: No more boy room, yes, you're back checking, records, lesson news in your man. And there was, you be saying, ene teacher ni a ochira de no onye mi nana ayi kwame antwi ene teacher mintamu time no aye hu om na na ye ye we no ene teacher fo na nkasa omusu no omban etisen yet your mem obi tena duase atro exams obi atena Achimota Primary, Acho exams. The same exams, they are set in Akwalana. 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And this is the system I have created here. 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
10: Okay.
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10: O nina suwa ne di o
9: enye. Mi nina suwa ni se, abenyi, from day one, ano omu atu free SHS ni mu fisa, before na ne kufa dwa babedi ya kwemiaso 2017, January no. Now, man, NDC 4K, as we say, so be control as I'm doing you get 40 kra on your school. And now every year, be your backlog of 100,000. And tiene, omo ya on your social media, and say, any man, obi or abon and no kra no offi. Because, and moi, yes, or man, intimidi bois, any panel, na onya impenpon, so be beginano, or man cutting it off because of control one as I'm swimmer or offilier. MPP ba beme e nya ministers pape bi mu enim die fo omo mo te education aso mo dwene o man fo onte so redu twu mu ano mo se ah
11: BFM
9: akwala ni ntimi kwatro papers na paper na nyina wa pass wo se wa failing maths and wa failing english enti anya den ye man en repeat ana ye nto na sagram sadi aye mo mo nko na time na omo wo school mu no ye mpe I was in be special. We need to upgrade you. And that is what Akufo-Addo and his government did for the 8 years. For the first time after the school control exams, results never answer the acquired school. And you need one, they say, Nipa, Marco, and Pim, Edronum, Edum, Aden, on my Benny. Now, here, and the future repercussions in the end, Senko foya ene yesi oma feli. Opa, mesi, ma yempe kwa mpape biso. 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Na yempe, the social, when say negativity, ebeba out of these 55,000 people. Omu ebe nyim, omu ebeba beye and Roberts, beba beye. Omu ebeba beye drug addicts, beba beye. Omu a sebi, enyema, ebema, ebe suppress this economy. Ombe timia beye, ebeba beye. And let me tell you, if these 55,000 people, some come boom. Now some with me a sinking Ghana, they can do it easily. 55,000. They can sink Ghana easily. And to me, media, baby, your mind, you can't go say, you're shifting in a busy school. No, I'm going to say, you're the aqua could do SSS. So, me, I'm meeting around, me, mature common entrance.
10: Okay.
9: Now, you're mature hall. LA middle school, mature hall, etro common entrance. Sebi, common entrance, na selected few. Na wakocho, opasia, wabao secondary school.
10: Okay.
9: Ana, NDC 4 year by. Ana, mo se, yenye bibi, BEC. Ana, mo yi, common entrance fee ho. Ana, mo be se, one, school ni kwa, ube kwa to one, unko to form four bio. Ube kwa to 1 to 3.
10: Yeah.
9: Uko 1 to 3 ya. Na wa eden. Wa tro exams. Opasia, ubi ya kwa secondary school ni bi. Question on and say, ya mwa buwaye hon, since the inception of BEC ni SSE, no. Ya mwa buwaye hon, in terms of infrastructure, ya mfe binka hon, First, na a few handful na kwacho command entrance. But they say yes, we do from train kwa. Obet Obi. The question is, the question is, did we prepare for infrastructure? That's classrooms and other things. The answer is no.
11: Okay.
9: Yeah, we are no any aba and ya be do free SHS. As for mine, a kufa do the free SHS by also or building infrastructure. No. I was expecting say even MPP time.
11: Okay.
9: Next it me a very way strategic say maybe a 1 year secure the education in ano for infrastructure because ye BM Amas you say Nkwala Bibreba, we have not done that up to date, we have not done that. And the best way to
12: plan BFA,
9: make sure say the so-called double track now you see your best son is to fail people. The answer is no, hell no. Because any wo baby one exam when you AAA no and a determine say in future no or be any papa then will be our office or failing maths or English. Yen pro kwa papa bi so ni make sure say o man na ye chichire no ye chichire ma obi a because me nana keso a akọ ne krechi time now o ti ase na okọ nokọ okọ prenwa no o prenwa we no the bedroom so 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
11: Okay.
9: Sir, ye used to be saying now, why, me say, they are a disgrace and hypocrites to this nation.
11: But one more day, Kokobo, we are born, say,
9: yeah, Kokobo, na hinefi. Kokobo, na hinefi.
11: Say, why, you gonna catch up
9: on Chadia, teacher, Nina Chadia. Oh, most of us.
11: Oh, one minute, young person, I'm not coming to you
9: for our, this thing, all our, your friend is saying, STEM schools. I'm on the tablets, Nishia. Ene enkwala no nim how it did phone eya research
11: yeah.
9: Ntisa wo ba na se wa ba advice say oh eya parents need to guide the kids how to use the phone to study.
11: That's right.
9: Me no ni a problem.
11: Okay.
9: Ba obetwa ni akwacho exam say we na we na se enkwala ni ko feli ni akoka was it WhatsApp since when did Wyatt know say WhatsApp a short we say cut no ebenya effect on examination and who told them say English subject no and they determine the future of wezi. Chinese for Nkwala na ya omo shishe computer na ukoto bibesu ya no omo dekra omo ti
11: madam siya no pe inti abushina Richard ni neka sadema MPP ya maiko tema
9: center say, one minute on the
11: same card
9: wana opese obedu
11: misi onyakua sorry onyakua
9: o sevi oma oyakua obi on sevi ni pebi ayakua
11: Make us have
9: a minister of
11: young friend honorable.
9: Honorable.
11: That's right. Fair
9: I don't
11: enough.
9: See.
11: Let's move on.
9: Young
11: 1 minute, media mom.
9: Same
11: card registration, yeah.
9: And you know, the Ghana card, yes, the Ghana card, was it what is stubborn academy, Mobian Conquay. Now, Yenfa at the full front, yeah. Not other than any honesty, young quiet verification. Ghana can see a fire in bio data in now.
11: Yes.
9: Ye capture. Ye who say, ye wash me see. Unye. Che, sergeant say, yen she shared you money and yes, you can do a Mimi, ya enter kill me, and yam na wa bemu. Oh, ye, na wa yen ye, na ba no way discover one. Ube them.
11: Okay.
9: Simple.
11: Right.
9: Sergeant no mo yenu, a useless. Me bank, GCB, Community One. Me call my coco several times. So here say what we are gonna ni na say bia we adwuma na every 2 hours bia na every 1 hour bia say this car call banker wana ukura 10 times you be verify 10 times.
11: Okay.
9: Nan so abrofo Ghana card ya yi ugina Cote d'Ivoire na ya de shemu ha ye be hu bia ya wo bia ofi any we nyina inta den na meme de me call banker 10 times for me rob bank of ya SMB verification. Why? Set time wasting now. Aban we aban now. Omo nje digitalization in dinner. Omo person omo be yevin. Enye sami Janfi. Brown now omo say my friend akwa na owo enyo servant na owo ministry of WFN communication.
11: It's Sam Nachi George.
9: Make us Sam George. And some o kika eno. Enye bi na oya hu adwuma no.
11: Okay.
9: On force enye oyo na say aboa na chi na ni sunku ni ejan na ni.
11: Me dan say Richard any near tenant can with German or pay your MPP. I will tell my son for about 2 months near Tinka. Did he can't yet turn in so can a German or pay the man? And it's now my chief from which you bar and Chani two or Smabaco no make a submission. No been swat to us 0551 656565 0551 656565 and answer 0551 656656 0551 656656 Good morning.
12: Good morning.
11: Me patcho dini baby of free.
12: Me patcho we are Frank Naru ni Dominion Amayo.
11: Okay. Naru ye tio yanko.
12: You anopai. 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years me breya papa and so ne 2 year by what is that ku bia ko bo chenku o ba bi e ye dede MPP ta man ka sabri ai education ministry ho akra sabri ka ko head dome ku as a nebby, smooth. I'm a there and you can crab your bar. No, what would be so a war phone? So, what if you go cafe and what's over? Where your friends are more papa? And you're on the time now and Casabria and Palaido Kosu. I don't go Bobby Sambe and the Milano. And then who get that 3,000 Bobby Tiako boarding school? When your friend among Papa and your video of the buyer, Ombetubumusa and Palano, we 70, we 65 now for school. Where your person Palan is here. And I've been education for the kind in Kuala phones that does minia.
11: Okay.
12: I call out 1 o'clock AM, 2 o'clock, no kita, phone, one and phone, so or not.
11: Medasi ano pay pa mamensha mi senior brother Wohem ano pay brakuju ano pay and chakase odia. Good morning.
13: Morning, so good to
11: see you. Me pa chodin. Master P yanko.
13: Oh, you mentia Richard Eni. Mamensha. MP, I know, said you. But now, who did it? Sound in who they say? Sound in who they say? Consent to home, and then I came with the only as one more. They dare continue soon across on a month for bread, in whom left the right. What you have to be a good one. And now, I'll be here. A crown way of fire. About with yourself.
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13: And I'll pass over to you. The chat, double tax one.
11: Okay. But as the way if Asaman Kase, if we Enoch Tete, or say the MPP in Yano or more per se a change, and this year I gained the free in your power more year. Ewo memo, it's your Nidia Nadia Quakusiaga, Nidia no Adia Bano Penano. Good morning.
15: Good morning.
11: Repatcho didn't be a Kase for Daruma. Okay, caught the uncle.
15: Yo, Mr. Chairman, you are a part of the deputy national organizer.
11: Right.
15: And many are just disabled, also called the city national deputy organizer. sometimes wrong. So we create MPP. But you saw first the fact that Ghana phone me yesterday. The most messed up that Ghana feel you. But your as I say, because Mama, because your mother. I'm not saying your Mama is because your man. Move by your best say education. Obia, no obia tell you the door. Come, come first. Any help at all? Oh man, no. The parents here, they don't know who. Now the parents are not doctor. Go to Papa Ina or the correct doctor. If you cannot go to Paddy Abonia, you will be. And I'll say, you can't have my sister. I'm not there. Obia Kosu, Obia Kosu, only my Japano, Papa Passi, that is a commander position or many more, no, sir, mine. Send a picture of mine. I don't know, Mumu Jim got the whole back, say. Who by that stress is so bad as Fukano? Fukano, who says, sir, you have got to the uncle. Or money is your quality people. You said that, I said, host. Where's your, who goes, where's your, yeah, come back to our, not to your host, Papa. Move my new quality, and we just sat to get you, and yet your main vanity. Now, move you, Gandahu. Move your man, move your man, move your man, move your man, move your man, move your man, move your man, move your man, move your man, move your man, move your man, move your man, move your man, move
16: right. Hello, good morning.
17: Good morning.
18: Hello, fine morning.
16: Ni boko die.
18: Nyamia dum bibia boko.
16: Boko.
18: Medasi. O de be kasa wechi.
16: Matias ye.
18: Medasi. 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On abuti. And any Dr. Ponkosu Chamanju statement in college amamole. Abang. Maybe ni sano se. Si se no yasino. Yasa be ye global village. So to my here. Yes, I be a global village. Now in Kualano TMU, in Kualano, I will follow so as a monkey or young chira in Kualana dear. And yet it is in Kuana better than Kualana dear. Except you, say Yauba, now in New Kusku. Eh? Now I'm Buana, Akualano, get the oppressor on Yano, on your side, you know. A young appearing now, and I will follow. When I'll be Buana, now Bano, I quote the name, so to my here. At the same time, so. Teachers, you know, because I say, you check it, teachers, you know, one word, and I say one word, you know, and one letter, and Kalana, and I say, yeah, so to my dear, I said, you all are saying, you know, or be a connemy, she had here. It is a young indication in Kalana, Australia, as I would still be a Bakus could be a what to be doing nice, you know, that's a teacher, I can't remember Kalano. Of his school, Baba, the Shadia, and the Bama Banner Quenim, but all who Pama Kalana said, Uncle Stusia.
16: Medase we efri eben wo de freedom ko benya ochema ene enhyedia endi samai ko de gwa kom na ene eh mpp amai ko ne sa ne de no anopo de aba na good morning
19: kunya
16: sunti encounter super me pa chodi ne bebi afri fada
19: ma ye fa mo de sheba ne bunsu
16: okay
19: ko te communication officer
16: right yan to aso
19: kunya me ini o shiram wati ngo juma gura incoming national chairman, you have been casting on board. Along with our country, a larger name maker, nominal and a bill. I could be insane upon her right now, but I only be. Oh, Mam Penny Jacob for by home. Education in Fenyakuro. Oh, my friend, former ministers, a class here. A dear me, baby education, get to my quality. Now, whatever I'm going to say, and I'll be making statements, I'm born here for. Come on, and your friend. A human, a different former finance minister of education, the two on high standard on the two on who could go for crisis. Given a bad deal, was to get to a familiar with a friend of groom, a company of the first war, Yamutu, Yamkurano, a victim of quality education. More than 65,000. I wouldn't have you correct me, Ekla, let Ghana for any other and a woman or two more. And after Mutu Mutu was the idea, and so I'm crying out of the butter. Mobile and supply and Pia, and you got power. Me and you just want to have a political position. I only can afford that here. What is this statement? The lawyer said, your mom, Ghana for consensus went here. All market editor, and you're looking at the doctor would remember. Now, you can't see the two jerk for the sum, Montenegro Fadu, and so the sum, but most of the sum, I'm education, and we got a million education, no money.
16: Okay. Hello, good morning.
20: Good morning,
16: Mepa Jodin.
17: Okay,
20: Gideon, and twas on obey.
17: Midasi. I mean, she was my mentia, Celia Collins in Achama, Achama, and
21: Joe
17: communication. Namincia, Dr. Brown, and you are Moaka, Celia Collins in our Mocontesi, Mr. Collins, is Missy, who be unto my woman. Minia, your care educationer, and can MPP for instance, will be a man of Kirby. Because almost 8 years on by him, and Quadano is like almost the good boom. Because I couldn't even go to school 1 month, no matter if you 3 months. And when I buy we air quality say, so I won't even go near aggregate 50. Now I'm going to Chimota school. And one thing you see, she can have a national resource that we need, she aggregate that we need, never, never,
21: this is our school.
17: And she said, Titidia, no, I could find no more time. Oh, Yempia, Muni, uncle, Yempo, Muni, uncle. I could not be a daily tribunal in Rusa, you know. But who pay up to science school? After that, when you have aggregate 52, now the number to science school. So, question, and you work on perform. And today, I know now buying weapons for correction. Say, Aquadano, why you are Ubiniano? And the one cast over transfer who say, ah, there be school where you require a woman in Timikoha and the Bebuami. And to Montanasi, I'll keep you Montanasi, Namusia, Namunian to say, Mubaya, Modem, Kranu, Gumu, Chono, and then Kara was school, what is the becoming lesson in him? But the moment time, and for any good school, and Niama no more was coming to ultimately come and assume when him, president to Kanu within at them. Because now, but now we forecast as if free education, and yeah, no, but Aquadano was coming, was the idea. Aquadano was school 1 month, no, but 3 months. And yeah, Papa, Montum was a buying Papa.
20: Okay,
17: and no, they are collecting.
20: Right.
17: You should uncover what you might
20: have. But as a Pabusha Mimrinti, Mr. Memfo, Finny Baby Mamma, Goose, I'm from Monfan Champa, Memor, no, Tony, in 1 minute, wrap up, Nyonko.
22: You made us. Dema, maybe I make him. So, I'm going to go to the Bekasa. Na see si,
21: plan B 105
22: or yet my central for you call for election.
20: Okay.
22: You call for or your organizer. Na them are marking. And we be an always think outside the box. But some of the on trans in Catholic party and sound with my baby dama members. No more modern, no one to abandon. Na me ba. Me make sure there will be a unifier. Ewo. Central.
20: Right. But I see. Bibinti, Richard, I cry and say, when ya am I Bibinti no or Cozy Cientino, Monso and Nonsam no. Tiabusia, Medibesi, and see, Richard, any watching and count or Casadama, and a MPP, I might go to my central about Topers was a better than as a pan. Sansona, Tony, Casadama, NDC, all the way from Tama Central, Madame Massimatio from Pimbamuti and Ope. And I seen it be a modia, Mikwe, Mamentia, Kaswam Rante, Joe Boy, and Ope, once more to make classy wood timpa, and I seen it be Eldia, Matia from Pimpim and Ope, and I see Jinche, Modia, Doctor Lassa, only Kiki, more Tamakom to a body in Champan on Yam Cassia, Messrosoma, Nyansa, Puffy Jubedina to us, and that's now Ubi, Tessia, Kofi, Sechi, Yesabisia, Macramina, and Ope.

2026. 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
0: 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official and once you drop a like or be share no comment a day Mayen. Ebusia makane sano na mekan se na ejume die bia wudie se adwane na woton ensu na woton anonom die die woton bia ejume die bia wudie bia no na pese mpempem ebete wonka no eho behia so babadan plan B ni abo hu dawuro e de amam enu ntine freyen e wo 0551656655 0551656655

0: Ebusia was so good, tea and supper for you, Jimmy. 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So, you're your fedi kaino. Ever she shes so ene a banada, I ene a banada, a bacosum coma, and you go so a channel. Na a such a name, and a shep. Incruna say, I just a crew be a
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0: and homecomo. And a year to change, crew be a home bacosem, a homecomo, and a year to change. Eh, oh, Hinikina, Abbott, na say, young conning chain, your manachi, a mano, a quaba, oh, Hinny. Bachim,
2: Yenia,
0: let us say.
2: Yamia do now, swing.
0: Miss Summy, who ye?
2: And I am your say.
0: Okay. 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
2: Sure.
0: Ye gusua ye chuchu ya bako se mungu kumona. 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
2: Yo, echia etie fo. 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
2: I bet you my back and forth, Anna. 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
0: get my little.
2: Bacuna,
0: Casso, what you say
2: for? Oh, me now, pay a bit your near the massy. Yambo, dear Fache, your boy Pio, a boy, the Dawson Pa. 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There will be Biasi, Nano pay. Yes, so and I bet you a crew are a friend of Aguna and Quant.
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2: Aguna and Quant tie a crew a war Western region. Western region. Precisely a Hunter West.
0: Okay.
2: Mention anymore. Now, Oko Western region here. Yeah, war one. Oko a Hunter West municipality anymore. Yeah, war 123 communities.
0: Hey.
2: Yes. 183 communities.
0: Okay.
2: Ena emeki up Hunter West no.
0: Hunter West
2: nkoa. Anope maminti ya Wadosti Ventures.
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2: My mama message is here.
0: Okay.
2: Enti Wadosti anope michia. 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
0: oh, okay.
2: 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This could be the Auntie May in Empire way, El Honor. I feel Buzia, Buzia.
3: This is Plan B 104.5.
0: Yeah, now can I say crew, Buzia, dear
2: crew,
0: Pacho Dab.
2: And oh, okay. And I one of these, some of the local Western.
0: Oh, them,
2: but Unim Hodia, Western.
0: Mako Western, da. A yen, a demiquoyant. Yeah, obese. Yeah,
2: yeah, yeah, yeah, yeah,
0: yeah, yeah,
2: yeah,
0: yeah, yeah, yeah,
2: yeah,
0: yeah, yeah, yeah, yeah, yeah, yeah, yeah, yeah, yeah, yeah, yeah, yeah,
2: yeah,
0: yeah, yeah, yeah,
2: yeah, yeah, yeah, yeah, yeah, yeah, yeah,
0: yeah, yeah, yeah,
2: yeah,
0: yeah, yeah,
2: okay.
0: Aye.
2: Any pedin beka?
0: Please, in pedin beka. Mako we e bako pe mako once.
2: Yeah.
0: Bako pe.
2: Yeah.
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3: this is plan b 104.5
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2: Ebusiaku,
0: you are sonna, breakthrough, you are gonna busiani in 19 Panta, the Kahon, the Anatra say, we'll be seeing it in Honam Saturday and Homudada.
2: Sir,
0: I'm gonna for Motin Quantanaso, Anna, Edian, and yes,
2: I'm Sapa Pepe. I'm gonna for and a best
3: set. Plan BFM, I'm
2: gonna busia and a best set. So, ho, and Tiano, and my dear, sir, a fancy.
0: I'm
2: gonna quantano, mostly pa.
0: Okay.
2: Yeah. Nti, yeah. Isa na mdi kanka ye no, between junction. Okay, so wuse winim buzia wahum.
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2: 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What achonwa da? Oh, okay. Achonwa. And also, ewo a crew back one, also a shimu honor
3: 104.5.
2: And ye ka, and Kakuruni is made up of agona four. Yeah. Now, Oka agonan quanta, your baby a fenno agona fee.
0: Okay.
2: Agona fee. Agona fee, no so ye be aya. It was your uncle's best fresh beginning. Also, Krubiano. Your baby and crophone settle, ye. And your baby expand, ye.
0: Okay.
2: Aha. And ti, back boom, catamans, we say, ya. And crophone settle, boom. And expand, ya. And oko kata, oba catamans, so your own baby.
3: This is Plan B 104.5.
2: That dining now quite busy and feeling in an war. 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
2: 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And anona recently kruno realizes say ahinfuna wono realizes say a hunter language no ayira because you be brew cause we hunter because in eno so e den
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2: ye bi ya
0: hanta eye me so so be ka hanta ni bi amenyeti
2: sa wo be ka bi
0: wo be ka bi so be ka hanta ni eh be de ma ke bi
2: ah okay mi ka so be ka bi
0: se wo be ka me yeti se won
2: sa
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0: it oh okay
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3: 104.5
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3: plan BFM
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0: 14,000.
2: Yes, 14,000.
4: 104.5.
2: 10 population census. Mm-hmm. 14,000. So it tells you, say, Nipa, Ewo Kronimu. Yes, Ebano, at the Tom, any amount for the donor, so a domestic events and drivers, or Ochi, a shame, driving a Juma, and so yeah, dear Bakwa, a Koso, El Hodmo Pam. And T. Sanity, and Tino, so we say, Gunan Quanta. 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
4: this is plan b 104.5
2: ya be tenase be settle wo ho no ene ma yedinya agona nkwanta no because baby o metan no was junction so
0: there
2: 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And now he's one of the best crew. Said American Kai, you know, about business wise, near dear. Said your name, a boomia, a boost to economy, no echo, any idea. Fantastic.
0: Okay. Radio Mudinio Mohanam say.
2: Yes.
0: With a simple explanation. Didn't hear from Kroon,
4: 104.5.
0: We are gonna fly. Womba Bo woman say, a one Kwantana show. And actually say. Agona Kwanta.
2: Yes.
0: Edi ne bae.
2: Bye.
0: Eti odi we ne be shasi ana ye ye sori so ana de ahanta ne be mai.
2: Ahanta no.
0: Mm.
2: Ah so said the open bia so for say we we.
0: Ye sori so ana de mai.
2: Yo.
0: Okay. 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
2: Mhm.
0: Ene mama kaifi. 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Obi e Fred ye be
4: this is plan B.
0: Rep your town. Rep your town into free. Naturally, say, ho na mi free. Because my back was named in teacher say, ho, and I'm free.
2: Yes.
0: Aye. Because a senior or Hennessy air canoe, a crony new crew beer. If it grow enough for you crash or chess or top three towns or western regional or Kahumbi,
2: yes,
0: and no should tell you say a new cura a you crooked one. It is a one of free, eh? Not just a
4: plan B. If
0: you also offer pine waffle, what could block a crumb holder?
2: Yes, to be our firm or farm, I could tack radio boon.
0: Hm, up a holder into my aim who say. Say na crony city, you'll be afraid, dear. Ye now see, you see, the uncle hold their name, yenya, ubesia, imagine, yenya, picture imagination, yeah. It's yet he na ye, ye, shenny moon say, yam bay, a dum, yet me, ye, me, a quack, shabby. Aha, intino, ebusia for ye, beer phone lines, no, a day at two. Now, on so afraid, Eddie would be a banana, son, and you ain't see where ye bar. It'll be phone lines, no, Eddie at two.

6. 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

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And ya nunkwa, yes, asansu, our best player, top scorer, one any golden boot, no, and a best goalkeeper, golden gloves, obeje, and a fair play team award, no, and also our honum. Now you're winning as well. 32 teams in.

For I tire chi Emma Yedi Jumadi Ebreo Dedikain Aye Kick Nation Sports Agency Anyo Munkwa Sports Water Vena Womu Edimu Akotene Sanso Ena Aye Little George.

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2: Hello.
3: Good morning.
2: Good morning, Franco.
3: Yes.
2: Pacha, what to say?
3: Yes, I don't know what
2: yes, you are, Franco. Pacha, my
3: intimate. Yeah. When I make what you final exam, I'm going to contact. Oh, I'm going to come back. I'm going to make you school final.
2: Okay.
3: Pacha, no, how do you? Katapa, Hanta, who do you? I'm going to move you, boost, do you? How do you number one? And now, I'm going to make a dog for to papa. And the whole judge is to a court to hope, and you know, there are Pacani, young Correhona,
2: a woman,
4: I go now for and then watch say Adia, and then Mama Yasina, Niama Bibri, and I must see any of my family, and Miss Shaw Bibia, the Daffy Papa.
2: You. Get us, Mr. John. I was your match.
5: Hello,
2: Matthew.
5: Hello,
2: Matthew.
5: Yana.
2: Matthew, didn't you ever be a
5: oh, your family does it.
2: Hello.
6: Yeah, good morning.
2: Good morning. Pacha Udini baby akase
6: free.
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2: Hello?
6: Yeah, good morning.
2: Pacha Udini baby akase free.
6: Me kasa free. 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Oh, bedi bonso.
2: Okay. Yeah, that's it. Ebusian so bet me afre edo die aba. 0551656565 and 0551656656 unso ubetimi afre edo wajenchre ana wasembisa ede aba aguna enkwanta eno eho enkomo ena yetu
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2: Ebusian bachi yo.
7: Yeah, so I'm not sure. I'm not sure.
2: But who wants to hear an announcement?
7: I'm going to me away at HR, HF
2: winner.
7: I'm not sure if you're an announcement. I'm not sure if you're an
2: announcement.
7: I'm not sure if you're an announcement. I'm not sure if you're an announcement. I'm not sure if you're an announcement. Economy is an issue, and I'm in anti-nanty. And I'm into a year and I call, and I mean, most of me pay, yeah, Miss Adani do a year and I think. Because the ammonia bank, and see me, there's a bit of me say, I'm my dear Nancasanka, because I know now I'm even more cool, more person I am, ye won ka ha bu se dokunu ni moku ni ade ade na won ma se da ehu emu ni aben kwan na me hu ye pa ni akran se na me de ni mu de ni se ya na mpe wish me se na anje bi so ni ni se enu ne omo di ani titu ana se se na nka me hwe ni mu se obeka omo di ani
2: ati ana. Oh, Antiana Network, you know, ND and Fam Rano. 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
8: Hello.
2: Hello, Matthew.
8: Hello.
2: Hello.
8: Yeah, good morning.
2: Good morning. Pacho, did you be a Kasefri?
8: Oh, Pacho, me did Francis. 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
2: Yo, bro, Francis, Pacho, my interview.
8: Eh, I'm going to go on to Ona Mifri. But I'm going to go to my school, Betty Bunsu. 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
2: okay.
8: Teachers, no more, I'm going to try to find. They're a panic in here, I am,
2: Pacho.
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2: Okay. 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
12: Hello, Machu. 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
2: Good morning. 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
12: Great call,
2: Patrick reminds you. 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Yeah, Shana in Simsa neighbor, you know.
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2: Oh, Hilly.
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11: mkwa. 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
2: Ede papa, him, and then we pass him up. Be quiet, say. Na, bitches, I also be a lamb, dear Jayu.
11: Ah, foam foam ninchinam.
2: Hey!
11: Ube, we am a while, a
2: panty. Oh, honey. Can I say? A year of a queen in
11: the Giantia.
2: Who's that? Send me, honey. See that, and Kaidino.
11: Maybe a
2: quick one of crime and Kaidin, but Gianna, dear.
11: Bibi ya diye munu kwa ya kwa onkwa onkai.
2: Oh, munu ya bengkwa ni menye biye ndi ba cheke.
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2: 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Where they are cheer you who nam ni boom, and I may call no sooner they come home no sooner yet. You may quite that from a yamako, come. Phone from me, dear Mia, I will attest to it, may dip. A ye come, oh, Henny.
11: You will phone from, and they will intel.
1: This is plan B.
2: And I'm not saying that will be my man, Tammy.
11: Phone from me, a pure white, and no matter what we do, I'm not Kafra. In penny form for your queen, no bow would drum pa. 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
2: Fante
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2: Oh. 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Mi mbe mbe.
11: Ejina ye pa.
2: Oh. Boso papa.
11: Ejina ye.
2: Enam no so. 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
11: Ako. From when the red one be cramp or come from the
2: south, there be many red one, sir.
11: And on your day, a bro, meaning several will be there, a bro, no, you're red,
2: sir.
11: A bro, a dee, your red one will
2: home.
11: I have me who be that.
2: Okay,
11: I have me who be. I think Kofi's, Kofi's gun and Subi Hundi are making because I said before, so does I, Bruni, your friend Azani.
2: Oh.
11: Yeah, your friend Azani.
2: Mm.
11: Bruno Eddie Azani.
1: Mm-hmm. 104.5.
11: Mm. Just like Abili. Abili.
2: Into my friend Abili.
11: Abili. Into Otis Obika, Abili Azania, a broke or corn or can. A Bruno Yoko. Now the year Docono Waha, my Docono Yoko, Cocona White, the dim, Kama.
2: Sir?
11: Kama, papa. Me knew says Bruno that's all her crab would do. Kama, pa.
2: I was a copy.
11: But say yellow one, they won't be the
2: yellow condom. I won't be.
11: I say cocos or
2: yellow condom, who be that
11: cocos or pa.
2: Oh, maybe a phone for me as a mere making.
1: This is plan B.
11: What's your phone for?
2: Oh,
11: yeah.
2: I can use a boss.
11: Yes, I can see a camera.
2: A boss of papa. Now, when you dear air door, or not a band cry ha. I check a board and ding, na holo. Oh, Henny. Yeah, dear bro.
11: Oh, that's handy. A holo net. Eye ni headquarters.
2: Yeah, they bro hini.
11: Yeah.
2: Yeah, they bro.
11: Yeah.
2: Chese. Sika kit kuma bi kura kura wa binye biye diyami.
11: Yes, yes. Ena kusi ya ye wo, edwani bisu wo hwa. 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
2: Oh, okay.
11: Abetie ye diyan.
2: Abetie ye hwa, mse abetie ya kungwe. 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
1: kungwe. 104.5.
2: Kungwe na ye fla, ayi no. Powder na ye kano. Eni ye kunkunte.
11: Okay.
2: Inti won kaya e ye kunkunte.
11: Okay,
2: we are not
11: a bit here. Yen, okay, bit here, one more. Yen, come out, go on tea. I bet you different.
2: Hey.
11: Yes. I bet you any the amomo cano a peperansano.
2: Oh.
11: Yeah, your friend Abetie.
2: Abetie, Abetie, I'm
11: here. Of course. Yeah, your friend Abetie.
2: Wow.
11: Uh-huh. Oh, sorry, I'm going to put it out here. Your friend Abetie.
2: Oh,
11: hey. And say, yeah, wazoyi. Uh-huh. Yeah, yeah, wazoyi.
2: I'm watching you, honey. What's it? And I'm not testing.
11: Oil be a
2: baby.
11: Egu aben kwa ni mua. Kama pa.
2: Okay.
11: Kama.
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11: Oh.
2: Chese me liaje mi amifi okura me liaje pa nti no ohini ene nkoma ode ba ye ede
11: sawo hun wow
13: this is plan B.
11: No I was say me pe da kro na me de okko
2: fa me ko ho na agona ho
11: na de I can assure you say me de obekko me de obekko
2: cause
11: western region pa na kwanta
2: ho ho ene obi so fre e che say ukuro na ba bi a ofri so no
11: yeah
2: u firi ho na akko ne ho
11: oh sir
2: eh
11: oh na me busy ya me ntumi sulu adie
2: na akko ne ho
11: there's abuade no no
2: eh
11: on firi u sejo na akko abuade
2: ha u su firi from abuade na ukọ no ne ho obi so chair so free anti me krom ho do bi abọs ni so for no ho so no so chair ho no free
11: oh
2: ho no so free
11: oh
2: and nse mka chọ say nko ba o di abọs
13: 104.5
2: ha ta phone na be free a chere say ye free ho
11: e me ya say me am dia nko ma na ba na say I want to be able on say eja ye close ya sorry ni ma bi ni ade nti
2: oh eno na ma a hunter ho no nko mo na ho ne de Common or
11: honey, common
2: year come, and I am a desert at your phone so afraid. Any jay, it seems any jay will draw my points. Oh, Mammy, a kaifi, my a kaifi.
11: And I'm going to go and tell the street, you know. The honor keep 3 points so ho. Maybe you're too good, you know. Like, Missy Good, oil, no, keep 3 points. A womb, a war.
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2: More near,
11: ni krom ka Hunter West ho. 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Ba mi krom no say your back door. Road be so the way to me lead to another town, another village. So back here, once it's off you crew, for called typical village, but I don't know yet, not here quine. A honum near not here quine or far cock of you can at a crew.
2: Okay,
11: if you can at a few or to crave and hotopo. That is a town. HOPOTO. Hotopo. To mom, minimum.
2: Wow.
11: But can I tell a boy? The cool school in the BBR or Takra in tea. Crew or crowd, said that he says that he owns. Can I tell you, Hunter? Pure. 100%. Didn't you be a sort of a hunter womb cry? Kofi man boo, Kofi debe debe debe debe. Anta wumpa.
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11: rubber factory so ho yantam eno so agona nkwanta those enclave ni mo a say rubber na ye ho adwuma we good ne those ones ni free wa rubber so Western region and Kasa. I don't know, crow mine. No, me can that out.
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11: About 80%. Oh, now in Tanya Western and Kasa, I'm Fabio. 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You can imagine.
2: More as we am,
11: Papa. 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
1: okay
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0: difference kakra ne womu no ene nkran ne those ha difference next kitwe bi but enzima ni kan zima memete ba me ka hanta no a it to me a demands many so better.
1: You will see a short sooner and fire a toss me in the news.
0: Well, like you couldn't pass.
1: Oh, Miss Say, make quack or shaddy.
0: Now, me won't. Me obia, we all grand the assembly to fall born amid the amount. Me did me crew more than same to me, dear hung him in it. My mamma wife for paying crew by force.
1: Sanity,
0: when I uncle free her.
1: Sanity, yesterday.
0: First time I'm in the comic catcher and said the whole Ghana. Takra, the yenny old story burdens, pa one jindy. You do whom's or not testify, sir. The whole girl and I go and correct
2: 104.5.
0: Maybe a way a tack ready. Have you been there before? No, also so uncut. But then welcome. Aye, hey, T. Ako,
1: Uncommodos. Yeah, that's it. Abusia, Hinnikina, and I'm telling Kenny, or dear Bura, Aguna, and Quanta, Eho, and your coy. I will say, I can't afraid that you're by your dear fetus, you know. Ever she says so.

Ebusia was so routine and support for you, my dear. Ewo plan B 104.5 FM so enche ne de ofeto so mi enu no ehyehye so na sana na busia ma me fa nko piem ewo Adole Catering Services uti Adole Catering Services dia na ni mse aduane pefie eho na me de wo ebawrega so pega na aduane so paman foforo so de eye Adole Catering Services eho na me kanfo e de amount. Say your love, say about who say you, say you mutu. I'm pissing in an Adole Catering Services, a ho, and I know when you could chill my benny, Janipa, at 20, a ban inquire, who do I, who do I, who do I, who do I, who do I, who do I, who do I, who do I, who do I, who do I, who do I, who do I, who do I, who do I, who do I, who do I, who do I, who do I, who do I, who do I, who do I, who do I, who do I, who do I, who do I, who do I, who do I, who do I, who do I, who do I, who do I, who do I, who do I, who do I, who do I, who do I, who do I, who do I, who do I, who do I, who do I, who do I, who do I, who do I, who do I, who do I, who do I, who do I, who do I, who do I, who do I, who do I, who do I, who do I, who do I, who do I, who do I, who do I, who do I, who do I, who do I, who do I, who do I, who do I, who do I, who do I, who do I, who do I, who do I, who do I, who do I, who do I, who do I, who do I, who do I, who do I, who do I, who do I, who do I, who do I, who do I, who do I, who do I, who do I, who do I, who do I, who do I, who do I, who

0: aben kwan katin kwan katin be katin konto revre nini na bi ewo adole catering services for you so ahodro yewo konto mere wo ho nyadro wo ho kusiesti wo ho nini na no adole catering services ho and I make come for a day amount shenin sun si eje orders enunti enei say a wedding, say a year, say a party, corporate events. Now him say, Granny, be Piasi and Quadi, and I may come for Adole Catering Services. A day, a man will pay a chair acquire opposite community, 8 number 3 primary school, Tema, a hall and Adole Catering Services here. Well, who bet him is afraying? It was 0245 707628. 0245 707628. Say, Granny, pa, and I will part to Adole Catering Services. A hall and I may come for a dear mount. Ebusia Mco. What's Mco Ventures dia? 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And I may devo a break up Papa Fee a one Mco Ventures. So we'll pick a to open car high. A Mco Ventures and I may come for a day amount. 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Say I can't quote and I'll tell Opa Hindia Mco Ventures. Eho, and I may come through a day amount. I know the eastern region of Ghana, Asasa 12 plot. 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Ewa o order no eso. Ebusia, feel at home. What to feel at home, dear? No one him said, Janet Peffy and Amido Elbore. Nidi, and then when I'm say, Miss Obikacha was a feel at home. Nan him say, was a jidem. Kawahoma to yem, you're comfortable. Nididi, Emma, ho, and to. Feel at home, Sancho, and yet ye dee, and ye honam. Essay and until I want to feel at home, and I
1: need
0: to
1: be did.
0: I'm a home, it's me at all. Feel at home, you never quit. Do my coat in a panel, a banku, and it's a lapia. 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Then you feel at home. Eho, and I may come for a day amount. Feel at home, your orders into nay, a birthday, wedding, anniversary, graduation, a year, dear, would you be and I be here, Janano? Feel at home, if I be dying. Nayan, come, and for mount. Ope a chira quire. Ya Watama Community 6, ya Ben Monte Carlo, eho, and I feel at home. Ube to me so afraid. It was 0248717470, and at 0244068926, 0244068926. What to feel at home, I know I just so enya my whole day.

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0: 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So, and then a banana, unim se banana piano, MC Wellness for a better nasi, na a ne warmo, I train upon dem home, and come more. And a banana, Dr. Kweji Solomon, our free MC Wellness, wa better nasi, a warden dem hanum say, young quen chain, a manachi, a manu aquaba, doc, machin.
1: Oh, I'm not done.
0: What you need to say?
1: I'm not done. We are across the camera.
0: Okay. Now, MC Wellness is what to say.
1: 104.5.
0: And you may cross the
2: and I pay all your busy cacranti. Now, I'm saying, I'm your fast number. Kai Kai.
0: Oh, I'm fine. So, I'm going to get free health screening.
2: Yeah, across
0: the okay. What better not see me? I'm saying, I'm going to go and the air, but it's available. Now, what's our chair? Yeah, real MC Wellness. Mosa, ewo masuye, eho. And it's a dog. What better not see the young chassis? MC Wellness. MC Wellness. Nene, na watch it. Nene, man, I watch it. 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
2: 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Ya wa ashama main traffic. Minye ka ashama main traffic, obi wa onima ashama, enti ni inaazwa uti kama, enda ila last stop. NT overdraw shama main traffic na M move o dear friend number and the batuja. Into nya number no way.
0: Okay.
2: Intin yina answer beba.
0: Okay.
2: Number ne ya 053.
0: 053.
2: 33 14 104.5 441 453 33 33 14 441 441. Yeah, free screen there go so ekoso obi wo an pay onya free chance out me bob MC Wellness e shumu bia e fata bia e be dey ya be ya mo scan crowd pa e be twa mo adum na scan adum no pelvic scan any type of scan bia o pe bia e be dey ya be twa blood group e ya any type of blood group o genes be bia o pe bia e be dey ya be ya shumu dia mo
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2: MC1 is different from other clinic because one, treat your manager. That be make a treat your problem. Build baba bia. You said that. Omodo wo. Around banyana asas we sun kwana. 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About treat ma obey day. 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Na ni na na say problem no start when tama. Obede, obapan, tana yishumu bia fata bia yabede, yabaya yad ba
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2: Yabitimi ya yishumu yinana ya mawa, sa yishumu yinana ya ba business ya mo treatment. Udi 1 week, oba, obede, oba dun. Mami for diabetes, in certain example. Last week, mafu by power for diabetes issues. And pay, misada kwantam, because diabetes, yinu kwa hanzo oba didi, fasting blood sugar, na yantimi checking and tam, ti yano de yabanya na correct. 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And no interest say, o yoki, inti ba sa monitor for at least 2 weeks, 3 weeks, na yon se m by bio, because one, almost omu ya, omu one rubi, omu fa, omu diabetes in the quiet, as I had a
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2: 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Yeah, you follow up. 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
2: 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Or kwa umovo hospital to hospital. Common then, BP. Me wa kase ye common BP. Because BP ya de bia, oba ya ba treated it pa. 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Wa ni nina ansa ye treated out, or diet, or lifestyle, oba monitor, or lifestyle ye then. Tama wo didi wo exercise ni ma eso ye ni nyina wo
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2: 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What did you get a crack? 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Uchinka say, oya. Yeah, no, but full moon. Nina, also nana, you cause us a problem. Why do you cry? Also, maybe you're too a drain. Yeah, drew too. Also, net me, you see. Titumrica bra. Yeah, but you should my battery to overdo. And my main Kai will be as a promotion. They say 250 cities for bra. O program it to say I better to my 250 cities. But you should move beer because you should move beer free that day. Until 250, but your treatment beer for Tabia said about more
0: promotion.
2: Yeah.
0: Okay. And see a promotion at MC Wellness for a screening in the free. Yeah, Joe Capri. And so
3: this is 250
0: Dr. Solomon. Sefa brand eye for say if you screening ni wie ni ehu yare e wo we die ni ma yebehwe wo eh yebehwe wo sa no eno na e
2: promotion
0: e ho no na ya te so say hu e dey amount 250 sefa brand u dey u dey 250 ba o da say o do 250 na she o monsem treatments be o mo ya amount o dey eh ho ne dey wetu ya 250 eno so o mbe treatment be a e dey amount last week so chire mu say eni dey
2: and you know you go so treat because and in the last week we move by and then you know
3: FM.
2: me check in me study ni mabi so obi baba say any problems kwa infections are FM people say high pressure because obi at me pressure the same thing say because before when you know they have nerves ne or blood vessels na to me pump the nutrients the blood to the eye and so na blood eyes na be to me perform me ye into that and tin ni nyina so moja FM ni at me pressure into nya sa pressure na but ma how you know there e ba ya the proper ah ho hwe e ba ya blood na sa ni an inflammation of the eye into wo ba we ni nyina ya hwe and the infection that causes a young human air diabetes
3: 104.5.
2: So, until one special machine, I had it diagnosed for any nangasa. And our bar, as okay, say, any, it was passed and ruined. They have torn more beer and jiska until they are free ground. So, until be over any problem, diabetes, no daughters, almost so more young human air diabetes or infections. I pressure then you only Nancy. To recover MC Wellness, yeah, China. A best I hear if you mean you know, I wonder finding the problem and the traitor over doing. So, and the hepatitis B demand for ya because last week, my own kind, no performance.
3: This is plan B 104.5.
2: No, I'm staging the crowd and yet because almost most of them also on way of my bloated. Maybe so almost identity. Almost say, on one who die hepatitis B in the end time. Into once on one woman to say a common fever because hepatitis B is a fever. Into the malaria and not typhoid by your beer, the same thing that hepatitis B is by your. Until once is hand upon when you say maybe malaria, I want to call noon rope as a painkiller, another more noon painkiller in your liver now because liver now they have problem. Until one of the best suffer because never be ever passed the digestion system. And I hear the first part are ever suffer, ever swanness and a matter
3: 104.5.
2: Into more because of own him say a hepatitis, one fan rope as a scientist, or I want to say a hepatitis now. I hear too, you know, the yum. Then the liver no and flame a huno air platin yam ni many na coffee until do sa stage and ya easy. Nti no mo bread and tin yango prado yet treto mo or more respond. Nti hepatitis watch na almost any dra bre MC Wellness. Then you know the report okay on you mo bra. So ya ba yan you mo eba treto or ba do home. In that typhoid how man for because cra had a beer a high green pie typhoid because you are
3: this is plan B.
2: Kinky Gent and Afraras, the Oba also would dress on moon neat. Oba coffee baby, Omoya Diana Crab on sad Diana stage, the woman said Diana Crab or corn dogs over. But because of Omoda Babon Timber to Omba, you won't neat. It's a strong one or be a tie for editing in your bra, your battery to your back cancel or diet. Ah, overdue, who in such is a trito typhoon or any day, and my view. And infections, mama means mama that have infections by infections which na so ojunso has she show ojunso I feel itches burning sensation this animal feel waist pain joint pains infections we but call bacteria infection but my cause all these pains only no so infections but my cause so e be more menses na enkwee so into waiting you know once our symptoms not to look up at bra MC Wellness into ever Joe. My main phone number and to your number no hear me papa. Yeah, number is MC Wellness, a China to Mercabra, or prostate, I do your infections, but Marcos, my Branayan Triton, I would obey them, overdo.
0: Okay,
2: Plan
3: BFM.
0: MC Wellness, yes, I see, see, can you be because a honey and who him, so be the Babacas, once he can assemble. No. La, now a tree, a chimney, didn't come out, so we had 50 cities. Into your fair non car 250 and 300 cities. Nanny Pano Bano, while budgeting in 300 cities a day. A crano. It's you know, MC one is for a chair, say 50 cities would be you card. When you talk hospital, be a week card. It would be you card. Not 250 no screening in your bay only nanny free. Yeah, Joe Capri. By your screening, if you are your best show. Your mouth treatment and the treatment, no, and MC Wellness, what we say, and one person who hang high and into Walmart, so cry my name who hang high. I just saw about 250 cities. No, a cover BBR, and now can I say, now working about contempt, 1 week in term.
2: Within 1 week, yes, about review. Now, yes, so you're okay. Require a treaty and manage problem, tell us, but it's all about banner. O day, o problem ya would buy a bibia by your key.
0: By your key.
2: Yeah.
0: Okay. And see, and I hear you who say, and you should be free.
2: Free cry, and
0: the free, you hear no car.
3: And
0: 50 cities. Okay, yeah, if you're near some location, no, and to ja.
2: Now, yes, I'm location, yeah, I sham my main traffic. In Tuba, do I sham my main traffic car? About my business, soccer bet. Abrons and away. And you know, I share the same decent building. It was second floor. Ah, a boy juma. And Tia now, but drew a number, no, over to my friend number. And to our friend number, Ness, BI, ever friend, Ness, Crown, or Omba Pico, no, from inside. Number is 0533 333 1414 441 1044 441 1044 441 441 Yeah. Okay. And no any MC Wellness, woman number, and I think it's woman location. Watch it as a more shaman. A whole and no more MC Wellness, meaning say, most MC Wellness, or more money. Or much as almost in a tech.
0: yare no o se yare no so be fa wa ti ase fu asase so nkwa dia
2: e treat it
0: ye be treat na se wudi fi wona yem ene de ba ye dia eno de o mon kansa ba so be fa na ti ase fu asase so o be yare be be na diwa e ti mesra e ne kra na mgu so mu ye screen ni se wo hwa na se ne wo 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here enu ye 50 Ghana cedis. Okay, Dr. Solomon, yeah, sorry, so yeah, na wanonze mikatona.
2: My main for we in touch infertility case, demand for in your papa. But to me, the main me only say a sample. And techina infertility case only say I want your problem. Unqua emma, unqua emma, when you now know you're an hour no okuna, when you now wear
0: there,
2: enti mu ba nhwe mu bia even kra be ma no
4: 104.5
2: ya ba yi ne semen na ye has sperms no ye analyze sperms ni nyina the mortality bi bia abas fa ye bet ma check about 10 future na 20 futures of sperms say they are maybe over problem e be nyeda problem e be check prostate e be check any disorders I bet ma call so sa pro hormones and or ba so scan and here scan e be cho scan na here so infertility I want a problem e fibroid ovarian cysts and now hormones na cause sa pro and I do me through is this they be check we ni nyina anti ho da problem e be treat
4: this is plan B 104.5
2: within 1 week and 2 weeks or menses no be bia ba your okay na within 1 month or by phone ho.
0: Okay.
2: Yeah,
0: that's it. Ebusia Dr. Solomon and I'm telling canon on if we MC wellness and any obekai sa emma ye de boy segmenti ebro if you share pum de hun komo mech sky will say free screening negusua kosu. Free screening egusua kosu uhia meso oba budget 300 cedis 50 for wo card ye na 250 after screening free you know na chese treatment no and
4: 8 5.
0: And unti abusia ye beda Dr. Solomon ase ne so be kain sa ema ye disa ofeyi ebremu. 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

0: Abusia wa sugu swa utienya sapofie jumedie. 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
2: Sane, ya. 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
0: Ampa.
2: Tye konsisi.
0: Ampa. 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Okay. We're full to those on we in and so relax. Now, what's your topic? No, and then Deacon Kai, you know, effective punishment, you know, and then so they work with you, chili chili.
1: 104.5.
0: Ah, what's your chili? 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
2: A'udhu billahi minash shaitanir rajim. 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
2: Yeah, and that's for sure. Good, my Allah. There, I bring no mobile, not domain. Future genti, yeah, the TSA, nothing can Allah needing. If you're in the ma, yes, I and that's for sure. Good, my Plan B management. Yankopon, on Shahonazin. Now, you made the power out of them with the boy and man saying, then, but by yeah, soon, so my firm, when I'm a firm, Obenyam for so. Manu wechi nso ayam for so, I'm on Yankopon, on Shahon, on Shahon. See, if you're in the ma, Casapon, there. Ibana dinya asutwe na asutwe be mpo no de yebaka na no ya asutwe pa owo nsunsu ado so
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2: 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Indeed, punishment in marriage simply means any deliberate action by one spouse intended to make the other person or spouse suffer, feel guilty, afraid, humiliated, or deprived because of a disagreement, mistake, or perceived wrongdoing. The crow of when they see a can't assume you are a woman.
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2: 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Now it is also important to distinguish between health consequences and corruption from punishment or abuse.
0: Mm-hmm.
2: It's the medical kind of say effective what management
0: and
2: punishment. Punishment. It's not today. Yarushe. Asuchan on offata or se Sunday
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2: Men chumakuasu wa bra koko boy in the company. It's a miripino and coupon or smanas from Shafu. A boafra, oba boy, young upon Nazaben. No, what saying, dying gentleman, yen ye. A boy a cock of a bonnet papa. And Tina said, Nunachi, and Nessa, you papa quits the papa ne ye. No, I quit the bonnetra. Honestly, we are so crying. I and she were fiadi. Reasons, Amro. As a section of your heart, or Sadeka the Mafia boom by a demo. Bimpo, you boom come for me at Tomaso. I room see you when the man. So we
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2: punishment in Mari, where we have silent treatment, where deliberately used to hurt or control spouses. Saying, Pano, or better today, die a beyond Fano. Or no panso, and ya, when you want the fuma, new hunde, aque or her magic, and see offer the mukwandu. 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
1: This is Plan B.
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2: 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Tembia na akoya amoche o de twa so.
0: Mm-hmm.
2: Then we have physical punishment of violence which is abuse and is never justified. Ma bimu wo
3: wi. This is plan B 104.4.
2: Wado wana kununom na waye no musu tem ni double konka. Na chinikase anaba nikase na wo bon onso ya asutwa no so o ho. Then punishing children or relative because of anger toward the spouse.
0: Mm-hmm.
2: Be to no bonobo by toribia just because no kuna ash nebufu. 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And so the nebufu no kuwewe or banodo. Say yes, ye can. Quran mo wetu nye friend, what should happen instead? Sanka yanye the madia den ye beye. Marriage actually require correction
3: of
2: that cruelty. Sa awarno ye beye. Asunu, ye wo insisi awade ye chende ye bo chansu. When a spouse does something wrong, the goal should be reconciliation, understanding, accountability, and improvement, not revenge. And see, and so, oba anabemba wa ye mfum, ne do etunya, ne mum, awade ye ma intasi, insisi, na mpo akunte buo kwa, ye tumni ye bu na ye du tumpun, uwo tinabi unumun. Se, mi wiyene dema, ma Quran akan wo, Quran chapter 4 verse 19 the end live with them in kindness. You want na ayem jim.
0: Okay.
2: That's
3: 104.5.
0: I'm saying I'm sorry lie and I'm telling Kano. Reverend Benjamin Boateng Abetina say. Ono Ennis of Benia or the Cornerstone Family Chapel Assemblies of God Tema Community 9 in Konin Chain. Yemana chimana kwaba. Reverend Machi.
4: Akosi ya. Yeah, be a dear.
0: How do you need to say?
4: Yes, with your chair. Come here, can a dinner me and drum the mound.
0: And that's what my name is you.
2: Man, since more, but
0: I
4: could say be a dear, sir.
0: Oh, but your Debbie.
4: I could say be a dear,
3: sir. This is plan B.
1: Five.
2: Oh,
4: it's the annoyance,
0: Sabran. And Sambrani. And Sambrani,
4: Eddie. And Sambrani.
0: Yes, I do.
3: 104.5.
0: Oh, I was school.
4: I done a headache, kakra my hands. If you fear how much, getting in the cra, tea, me fray and sacra, I hear a baby, but Bishop, you have few.
0: Sorry, oh, Debbie.
4: Okay. some things are for us only.
0: It's
3: this is plan
0: B. Effective punishment. Another topic. And I will change from Uncomo. Now, Ryan, Reverend Benjamin, you know, in a chassis. And I have blunder and Sarila, I can be brie. And Sarila, Eddie, just say, well, dear, would have a beer, maybe Sano, I said, Miss Abacon, an introduction, which I said, yes, and get one. Now be beer, it will move. In see, ever better than see, dear, not just a young trussel, not young queen. And now you didn't come up with a damn honey, a cast.
3: Plan B, F.
0: Oh, you don't show by Chanasu. And a nay, you can say, nay, it's used not just you, Rawad, your name, Panachania, your uncle Fenim. And see, what better than see, dear. And say, reliable types in a so, and I saw China who drone, Wabo Bonin Nas, watcher, so don't who beck come, who cafo, Sikabia was all the man known now, so a con Mexican crab and farm, my better to the son in the make kicker home. Wabo Bosso. Na yen she say ene ekobani say obi e ma ne ho keni silent treatment a man is silent treatment
3: 104.5
0: yen sha e kwan pa ye fa so twa so ana
4: ama bishop aye
0: aha me so
4: akusia well enye ekwan pa
0: mm-hmm.
4: but ekwan bi suno Eye.
0: Sa.
4: Yeah. Enye. Mm-hmm. But ni fembi no. Mm-hmm. Eye.
0: Okay.
4: Dente ameka sa ni se. Oh, silence treatment. Na ni na se chile ni se.
3: This is plan B.
1: 104.5.
4: Na mi buo fu. 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They send me your bema to me yere. At my say, me okay, me yere, and now me kuno aye my dear. Na aye me ya. Na me pese me kasa. 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What my say? Nye. One, the entire me kasa nye ne say, it drives your spouse away from you.
3: 104.5.
4: Silent treatment works like repellent, mosquito repellent. Okay. Or baby and as a bema bi oha, omu se ni kuna na ni idinya. 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
3: this is plan B
1: 104.5
0: treatment
4: ewo mu pa ewo mu pa me kra me di mu akoten me ka ho bi
0: silent treatment.
4: Oh, so no, so you're number one.
0: Ayo.
4: So who? Enti, the entire meka say, enye. Silent treatment, enye. Okay. Niye mwa kakawajen kanya obeka. But the fear
3: plan
4: in kakawajen no. And they say, ube kwa kwa kan bi eni kwa nse woka.
0: Okay.
4: So who? Why are you giving me that silent treatment? It's because you have done something wrong against me. Or you said something what can send be against me. Ah, I dare answer some what can me. And in order for me to also retaliate, pay you back no. Men kasa. Then I am quiet. Okay. Within the silent treatment, you know, the person can heal through the silent
3: 104.5.
4: You know, silent treatment, you know, so it is a withdrawal. It brings withdrawal. So at times, Krano, it affects the kids. Okay. You say, Obano na air give silent treatment na. And Kolan ma comedy me Jawasem Fasem Kanuha Nantian Tia. So, and you know, at times, silent treatment, you know, and yet, our wife won't me and in Temunqua never. So, why the silent treatment?
3: This is plan B.
1: 104.5.
4: I am angry. I am dissatisfied about your behavior. I did be a why, yeah, I'm against me. And you know, silent treatment, you know, it's rides on the wheels of anger. Chika sa mega se matwe me ho maye din matwe me ho enti se obema na oma sa din treatment na e kwa mudi na no ana anti kitchen ho no akoye ne dia ne
2: ta from kwen atada
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2: winja enti da mba no wow okay mi juano den sa na me ka de Musum can be no Reverend Dickard Bonassam not of a day. And yet, and yeah, then I suffer a day.
0: What's
2: that? I'm so sure. The crowd when I say, we pass a metosuka. Somehow, sometime, silent treatment, you know, over the good side and the bad side. And he has already spoken about the bad side. Researchers even call it a stone warning.
3: This is plan B.
2: One of 104.5 takes us to divorce. But when silence is also healthy, you name it. I'm too angry to talk well right now. Maybe you can talk after 30 minutes. May I can be? Oh, you are made no main cada Macassa won't be at 20 minutes, 30 minutes. But Mohana,
5: that is
4: what I'm saying. You say, during the silent moment, you know, the person, the victim, should I say the victim? Did I use the word? We give you silent treatment, you know. You happen to heal over time, no? You heal without. Obana and Abema no crowd to come and say, I am sorry.
2: Mm-hmm. Yes. And see, the second point is, you set a return time. Let's talk after dinner at maybe 8 p.m. Or 8 a.m. And so, Bashabir, at least, Jinabuna Pempeda Mokodunis Susunde, Sakasa Dambruna, and the Maka wa house of the commission is a Ubufua, Mankasa Kura, because a buffoon navy in Guas
3: 104.5.
2: Sinasakuma Sayaba, Ishawundu, Nase, Impede Nimpano. You actually come back and talk. I would make sure that bona asha no so baye
4: dey. I was here made us. Let me say ka bishop oya jema sem ni na come back. What we born to fan amame. They me kind ni na no. Let me say na me come back. And I or the abishim, you know.
3: This is Plan B.
1: 104.5.
4: Aye, we now kakra me debeka on say silent treatment acts as emotional poison that destroys relationship, satisfaction, and erodes trust. Okay, that period nimuno. Akusia. 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Eho ena uhu ni ewo bema na nasa obani trim. Nte ho no se obani enyi abotre anase bema ni ni abotre obehu se. You know, most of times, you know, we give this silent treatment.
3: This is Plan B.
4: Waiting or anticipating for the other party to come and say, I am sorry. Anase to apologize. So who? Ain't no say who share ni man? I say, afano apology no amma. Then you conclude, okay. Me, I will let it slide. Then no and slide it kakeu. A woman I say similar and na same thing ba. Records will come. Meaning say they mention what I say. Records will come, and when records come, sir, ho and I say. Yan sheni ye ni yan kani ye a de the bishop and so like anu a de our ijaya na se our ugu na se separation divorce ebanu
2: stone
4: wall so ho no so no enye no nko a o empema gudie e affect no job money akohoma bo e affect no even kra so ba ni nu aduane a sani an nsa no bo no aduane ni taste kra e affect no. And I'll be sure baby count
3: 104.5.
4: I'm telling you, we're a secret. A secret, a hinta sempa. I don't know. We are consecutive. Why? A buffoon tin put on gum shagum. Now you're shagum quining. Never you put a bakum, you know, near shagum quining. Ubedi, a dun dear jai. So, ain't you know, a silent treatment in Akosia. A poison, and in a way, it also serves as emotional torture. People use it to torture their spouses emotionally.
3: So this is Plan B.
4: And, you know, when it becomes a bemusa or awariema, near the problem aba, it creates a lot of problems in marriage. Silence treatment yasema yeke. So, it's, you know, yeah, kind of make us say, you know, it's, my mean, can we, it triggers, kind of say, physical pain. Okay.
6: aside physical pain, it doesn't fix the problem. Most of times, silent treatment doesn't fix the problem. The problem is there. Okay, sometimes we say, okay, let's talk about it.
3: 104.5.
6: If we talk, we are able to talk about it. Now, funny, then who say, I was wrong. A honor who say, I am sorry, but we are there, we bedjo. That means the person has accepted, say, oh, you're wrong. Obin so on tija. A honor this, you can say, problems in the banner.
0: Yes,
6: so who? And none of these are problems in the banner. Obano. Wa flare up to the 80-90 degrees. Berman so at 300 degrees. Until you can imagine. Enya besia.
3: This is plan B.
1: 104.5.
6: So until no silent treatment in a dear. Like I said, you na ye victims. Me na me kama me hunse na me nim se me bishop nso ka hunde.
0: Na am say silent treatment be me sure nka me ka say me man pay chain man. Because of me, maybe I may me talking from me perspective, you know, as some no me per se a beckon than so be ye di because we ye di, I mean, be a cosu tree.
6: And as we is what makes
0: who ye dean and so no, oh, chum. So what am I saying? Me who say, so why ye dean as I won't cast some home who ye way. So what am I
6: saying?
0: I'm working on eggshells around.
6: And now, Bishop Ansah, like I said, stonewalling.
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6: want me
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0: na stonewalling yi silent treatment yi aye kan ho asemi a whole 6 months abba e bi kura timi ko a year.
1: This is plan B.
0: Na obi anka so bia
2: 4.5
0: no motifi. I am telling you, Bema sorry na say okwa adwuma, oyi chop money and not there two tables so and I know a friend ba no be je come mama me. Yes.
3: I asumo.
0: Oba pe say or send message to Eja, no a friend enkola no, no a send. E bi cry say, okay, me na me kan che no,
3: we send the message.
0: What's happening? No the message na send no. Why kind man ho? That is it.
3: Hey,
0: yes.
4: More than 3 years, they were not talking.
0: Them, they were not talking. Okay, I'm story, no?
1: Yeah. 104.5.
0: And I don't know. That's
3: what
0: you mean. Obewuda, and catch it. Okay, I'm a story, no?
3: Ready.
0: So, until I go see a silent treatment in a dear. And yet, until I will be some in the dick I see me, Pisa, and yet. And yet, mm-hmm. By any pay, dear. Away home.
3: Okay, Lucia, Abrema, me, I let me say, into me, your ADR practitioner, or so, a stylist.
1: This is Plan B,
2: 104.4.
3: Okay, Auntie me, good morning.
5: Yes, boss.
3: What you need to say?
0: The youngest lady.
3: That's what I'm trying to say.
5: I do more.
3: Okay. Now, what's your topic? You know, effective punishment. In penny for a cabibri now. And so, Auntie Mia, it was Auntie Mia. And so, look at crack.
5: So, what can you say? What can you
1: do?
5: Buy a summer of what in kind? Would that sweet summer? So, buy me in Cassari.
0: Coffee Ghana person, Otidia,
5: or I'm just absorbing. I'm yes. Cold kakra ne won but you ever manage. Penny for so me down must say. I don't know money easier. Effective punishment today. It varies because me my obony clowns were popo team say Beshima ba. So soon come ye mwanka. E bi anka se those days e bi anka tu ameko anachi me kom ana bibi enti the effectiveness of the punishment no decided by the both sides same but the year can anyan kola sam to say can in a relationship enti no a dear any punishment in a relationship why should the word punishment gra come in a relationship. The word punishment in a peer relationship, moi, just someone is hurting.
0: It becomes just dangerous.
5: Yes. So, when you be a relationship, muna, you say, maya na dia mana yenia. And just say, atika, atika. Any form of relationship.
1: This is plan B!
5: Friendship, and sana yako, and penetrating. When you are down for yempo, when you be a down for. Na or you be bina ya we ya. Now see ye in sin kunyanka and our own friend in ni ya on in treno. Na untie na fumu de being put to the extent that ni pankra apologize ya. Ja wasting it timu posobe and no annoy. And tino how effective is a punishment? So on say because se enka ye can say a year, yes se yem fire cards ningu table no so and ka in yon ku femuno se ubi aye. Hurt in
1: 104.5.
5: Baby, baby, made me feel bad. For us, I'm calling one, and how. But once you see, baby, I feel bad. Even Jai, cry, no, or how. There is a way that you were brought up, you were taught. But that is why we have come together. That is why we are friends. Say, dear, me didn't share. And it won't so umrell ye, and I'm umrell ye no dinchen, yen kambum, na yem why each other. And Tino say, punishment, but me, I don't know whether I'm arguing over the topic.
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5: There shouldn't be something like you are punishing your partner, you are punishing your friend. 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
0: The word koshini no, it means different thing to their OT and their country. No, no. They are not so cano, or not so feel so on a lighter note as him being an orca. But if we are friends, if we are in a relationship, dear, you can bet me a home so. They are in the heat of the moment, and you know, we cannot talk about it. But if akosua me ne wo kasa wo se me ye koshini na wo se me from asem free so. 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Senya agro so na se e akasa kasa. There should be a mediator.
2: Mm-hmm.
0: Somebody should come between like yeah me
1: 104.5.
0: Yeah, where your fairy phobia ni ande. And to say yeah chimp na wo emprantwe no. What makes we talk mostly about it, and they say it is preparing you to another level. Only ni panetre mpanano, unless I don't know your plans near there. But mpranchi bebre, you know, yen yina yenim, so we want to marry into ye, ye steady ye home. And I be a mostly no, ye intentia and I yente together. Into no, sa kind of punishment effective, no. As I said, we yen in the way, say ye me yenu yet na meti wasi say
1: this is plan B
0: only pay at ya me punishment and say why you come so why you din e bia anya obi a na sem bia o person like who can oh you want to sort it out somebody doesn't want to talk about it now they will give themselves time obi o ha o ye come kra after some time no asem ni ni tim obi o ho so a o ye come a it will all deter we determine when people talk about the issue. It is a when you be a chimp now. At least why you come because of something. The way they will come out when you are talking about the issue, it means, hey, son, I don't know you call how we are. I don't know who you say.
1: 104.5.
0: On the 14th, it's who you say. 20th July, so you oh, we're piling your ma. Into your what dear, why you come out or dear chill. Na all share on sacrae. Na ye what ya why you come so a old yao. Na o tientia nyoma. O tientia nyoma. So for be can high maybe say Emma especially. Mm-hmm. So for can say man, be say it's true. Emma especially. Ye subine no ye sem can't ye talk what to say. I say we see atari. Na na de good dem or dinin ne good dem or dinin ne good a da. Ni bube fo be yin ba kwepi we so share we say we so
1: oh plan
0: na or chimya money ni na pi but it's not everybody bibia no exceptions wo obi wo ho no ma o ka kire wo wie ya wo hu se ampa we nya nu hu anase bia wan hyeda no na we twa so until the punishment if it's going to be effective as I say other partner no so ti ase say bia me nim but to get there say Bufua wundidi. Oh, extreme. Until there are other punishments that we don't have to even talk about. Because you want to punish your partner and you know, say public, say him for Kasaya Nasum.
2: Bam.
0: Now I bono. Obi wo ho no ma obi wo ho no ma oni ukọ ba bi ni bufu a obefa kaija o hwehwe na wunhu no so kuta kan so bi a wetukọ all in the name of semi punishment nantibra another kind of thing tin obi kan say wo pia oni obi pia fa bufu sika sho fa sho hun vex man fa sho hun because enyi obi a na ni bufu a otumi ye ni o ma
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4: 2011, na Omoma award for best teacher award. Fortunately for me, I happened to be one of them at the Cape Coast Metro. Na nya unya award from Ghana. Best teacher award, second run up or first run up. No issue. And a husband should die. Na me name DC here. Okunu to kai jabu.
0: Yes, And I think that ebinum acting on impulse very fast. So e see na dream wa me jade amanashi ni bia na ade asa. Na se wo beti no na nkrofobia hia no kwam. What will you feel?
2: Yes.
0: So, effective punishment should be mild. especially in a relationship, mm-hmm. it can be talked about. And now say, if it cannot be forgiven, mm-hmm. it can be talked about. It can be sorted out. Mm-hmm. Because
2: 104.5.
0: If it baby for throw away free her, we free her. It's a madam for newa. Why not meet you online? So unless say any partner share that every time they want to hurt you. But if you are in a relationship with somebody, now the kind of punishment, you know, hey, weird, obi wawa, the effective punishment in this, to me, lucky over them. It took equal. And, you know, I don't know, Sebia, master be obi, asema, master bedroom, you can just help yourself in the toilets and things, but how to come to the kitchen? If you and see your bedroom hall, something.
2: This is plan B.
0: 104.5. It's 3-5 hours, sir. On the budget, about the BA dynamo with PA. On the punishment, that's what he understands. I may punish him. So, until the American say, whatever relationship we are in, you punish each other. Understandably, yeah, Diana, Nipa Nebetia, see, or a just a signal, loud man is a me boof, yaw ye, mempe. Sir, a chase so pass, so nothing new, I worry, same what they make. Sir,
2: plan BFA,
0: winning the panel, be video, be a me whom on their wedding day, boy, and I'm right, girl, in I'm left, na boy, kita ni phone, and not pra, pra, pra, pra, pra. A punishment to crossing some my elbow, and your punishment, and you know, it's obia offending. Oh, obi be horny, what is up, papa king? Or be crossing a bond, say, what could you mind, but end of also why you're vexed about something. Not your best, yes, you fear. And sometimes, you know, wouldn't you worry about your phone, yeah, wouldn't baby me, yeah, then. But you are punishing me. So, it's sometimes, you know, I think that it's not like being offended in
2: 104.5.
0: It is a kind of punishment to the person you are with. Say, Ufi Krumbai, now chair at the same say, yeah, now mama where you are near now so TV. If you're to say, Nkolat is saying, Assemble, of course, just say, question be any ho, na wakoda. I did two drives, I was breakfast to me, Kwejuma. Obi wo ha any attitude and they see nothing wrong with it because na se wonye me boni bia sanka wa mbi bia nkamaka na me ntin na
5: silent treatment
0: me bi o di wo ya wo
2: okay this is plan B 104.5
0: when na se bia beka sometimes even if you force it okay now or continue whatever they are doing. It's a kind of punishment to your partner.
6: Okay.
0: And you know, I wouldn't sit here and say that offend you, be answered, but whatever it is, no. Yeah, yeah, me, you know, and I'm here, sad, down for, and I'm saying, pranching, and I'm saying, don't be so self-centered. It's a same who say, Ebe boa, me ni pay, and I'm a cow, but yes, say, said, I mean, ye, me boy free, obey who knows a son. You know, ask a question so that it makes the relationship grow.
5: Akosua mami fa we
2: kam 104.5
5: there are instances bi wo honu ma awarefo mienu they agree to marry themselves as a result of taking revenge. One party does not know say abranti anasa baba we waje pinye say or beware me but in his or her mind no he's taking revenge. Unim sa. Aware bebre. Ebi o hon ma obeti se ubon se aware nbon se ye the poison e ma. Be ma na kakra.
2: This is plan B.
5: Na empina chia time ni mu no. Bebi si ye. Ida se oba ni ye be ma ni ye oba ni bebi. E na be ma na kwa na wasan ba. Ana se be ma na ampa chao. Ena omo de abuburu so na ya de prayer pra adena she carpet na se inti no ba na jim no yo ma prince meware o bon se aware ne ba so na aniema asase
2: e
5: ppp inti ne people even accept proposal as a result of punishment just to punish the other party.
0: I remember one example that I just remembered. E rababina obi si obe ware no pe no na to me mean hu be mada me ma be man me share na da nti no me mpese like also be ware me nti afi oni me betwim pa me so me pe wasem nti say ofo say e year my whole time, na kuhu me busi afo. I sorry I make kono ye nye basa basa se se se. Boy ni sasa, uchi ano ye ano wa try ba.
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0: E wumu ano worry girl, oh ye ni wedding. 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I say, on tinefi or disrespecting so much na dan kwe rabani bisan se ah. I didn't tina. Be a wa or no feel say what bread na winya me. That's what the lady thinks say.
5: Yeah,
0: bread na winya me because na me see me in yes na wa boka say oh because me prove each other say me to me soon how are you now many wa dana me jaw. Entino chese u partner who sa um peswa
5: koko
0: ti. After some time, the marriage had to go.
2: This is fun.
5: This is
2: how we keep fun.
5: This is exactly. Mama make us and about make my dream. I have about, if not 10.
0: Oh, worry, new year. Example. Because, or see, ni huye ne bufukra. And you say, wakwe ni oje ni, what's a girl, ne siye kush. That's what nyami ni mansa. Entino, he accepted it. And he doesn't mind. Say, obeboka. 100,000 Ghana cedis a week.
5: Me say, me dear minimi, mammy, me dear minimi, I go here. O two car, Fikumasi, Ebeshe, girl, no. Almost every week, Oba
6: 104.5.
5: Oba Ninti.
0: Now, who are going
5: to say? Sa, Obesra, ne uncle, Ewo area ni. And o di hu girl, na ne geno. No, first say girl, no, yes, that type of girls in Libya. And they say, yeah, no, say, yes. Now, girl, girl, say, me, dear, me, me, me, me, me, me, me, me, me, me, me, me, me, me, me, me, me, me, me, me, me, me, me, me, me, me, me, me, me, me, me, me, me, me, me, me, me, me, me, me, me, me, me, me, me, me,
2: me, me, me, me,
6: me, me,
5: me, me, me, me, me, me, Akusia, or why a girl, no? 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They say, girl, no, back to the community, no. 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I do, Jenny, I rehoor. Pa.
6: Plan BFM.
5: Ain't you know? A bebre nipa bebre na the motiva or de ko awadi enimu no eba the same way adwuma mu ye do adwuma mu a ye beka eho asem ye otena the same way entino ye de free silent treatment any ade abedu bebia ye dre
7: asemu
5: nini na ye ka se nini na enye. The silent treatment, no per se, no, a bomb. A bomb, can see a
6: 104.5.
7: Okay, it's you know.
5: Unfortunately, unfortunately, yeah, young couple, why? Some of us are victim to this.
7: Yeah, can say, no be in Tisika wearing a town for there be, sir, examples here actually say, will be Tisika wearing a town for just to prove a point.
5: Yes.
7: Because auntie me story or the mommy, just say, why?
4: Why?
7: Where your expensive punishment?
5: I say expensive.
7: Oh, yes.
5: Punishment, I have a hooker.
7: Just to prove a point,
2: this is plan B. One,
7: that
2: 4.5.
7: You went that far.
4: Just me and Vanton will be far. Even CID for which we want to bend my information.
5: Yes.
7: Hey,
0: I'm trying to fake it.
5: Where punishment? Where? You don't love the person.
7: Who said?
5: Last.
0: Sir, one who says CID, you know, at the long run, you don't say he was working. Say a juman and not all yes. So we are corporate, we na say yeah, we are target nice or steady work. Until finally, we will say not all yeah, juma. But wait there, I say with himself forever and ever.
6: 104.5.
0: If I made me one money, what shall me born, now what train me, now what bomb me who can, what see me name of the same for him. And to all the people who came around that. Oh yes, I'm in pain. And I just see a worry me and say, oh, wow, what are you going to say?
7: I say, wait, dear, Chester, wait, dear, what do you say? Wait, Reverend, when you last two, where can you last two? way and your wickedness to prove a point. Because in can yes, he could have moved on, say last time. And could be to me, wait, think I last the power on. When him says like a bear now or you're not say last time. But that's a crime for manipulating girl on a man. Yes. But when yes or prove your point to you, say make me a warum, I yeah dear me pe edja wa my wako.
5: Yeah.
7: It's sad being a show to say, eh my warua, and ye my water is my warum. My idea me pay ye quite wouldn't me.
5: Nyankopon obie yetrim wo ho na ye hu niamɛ wo yetrim a adwempɔ wo yetrim efa anamo a ye twa. I'm telling you
8: what you are
7: because
5: che wo mu gina all time nim awaifo wo mu gina all time nim adwe ye kɔ baako trim no egu baako trim no efi pa kan wo de ochan
7: we de eya. Because the emotional, the psychological, what about what I'm saying?
5: Ebi o honswa akusua. Ebi o honswa. Another branch of this same way no. Eye. Madam Fone Mami. Me wababa. Wababema.
8: 104.5.
5: Na ya shishe awadie amayemba no. 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
7: at it see
5: I'm telling you
7: at it see
5: sa punishment ya yeka hwan se me it share na won sa na me ndo me ma me na be pimpia me na be wire
7: na ba kun so ye se ma twem pra na se we she obi na ni nsen abem mpra twen ni na ni nsen abem na this is
5: a nanti basa.
7: Eh, asemo ye kene ibi ejina mema no kwa fa manu shu e play mema no chere.
5: Oh, sisi ade. Yes, sisi ade mani
8: 104.5.
5: Tell you, manage cap no.
7: Sa.
5: Benya grassroots cap. manage cap no.
0: Mo be video bi a sugar mommy bi obi claim sugar mommy party boy bisika na ms this one is nice because boy see obo mo je man penny for isika dinner me koto we na me koto we o say o say we pedem boy ni say me car be say so so bet me aboa unto na sika kakra ba na my o ji wie ni abrant any hu ni bio ma minimum ma fa
5: this is plan b sugar mommy we play o eh be yarrow
7: okay I've been at home. That's where we are. Christian Sala, I'll say good morning. Please, can punishment affect both parties? The one who gives the punishment and the one who receives the punishment. Obisa say punishment, no. Both parties let me affect one more.
5: Yes. Yes.
0: Sir, Papaya, or say, I'm sorry, like, can't say.
8: Plan B FM.
0: O tuka kofi. 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
7: O komode no.
0: E ti o panishe me. 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E ti no number one. O kodu fe no. O bu o kredi anu o how to warm it. Kwa o nimi ye. O nimi ye. Ne yue ne ye man. O kon. Unfortunately so e di anu ni hua. Se you be affected. An sa na se bi bitu dia uja anu o hono nswa.
5: It will affect
0: you. Ni pa nebu siya. They will come at you. Number two, ube nu hu. Oh, into that kind of punishment na. Punishment be an beginning no I am to say my new ewoho. I think that some mild something.
8: 104.5.
0: Na me ne won kasa. Sometimes there are certain services that I give to you and be a mabe apologize wenti and pride setting. Then you need my services. A big crab, you be put out. Me na me tomorrow, me order ma wana something.
5: Asa,
0: and you need it. Someone will say you have been affected. You have been affected. Some of the things, almost every punishment to be an
5: another example. Say Obaya Bonnie.
9: This is Plan B 104.5.
5: What's your book to Jay? Oh, sorry, oh, cope. I'm not so bad. Sorry, ain't you know? Oh, baby, qua. You have to wait. Make sure, say, Sani Pano. Oh, and I said, oh, they came. She Aqualano. She will be or she will be. Or she need we have. She sent on home to say to say.
0: Everybody is affected.
7: Oh, eh, so after I miss my do, miss my yammy diamonds, so may a diamond. It's no, oh, smile.
0: That's a weird new pen. I'm all fear crying. Interesting, they said, yeah, me and Nuas and Cassandra, yes, TV, and we be interested. When you Austria, I said, oh, when I was here, when I was here, now soon I best listen to me.
7: Oh,
0: I don't know, and I hope was real, so I'll be a becker. I don't know, I was real.
7: I said,
5: We are there. May chain man.
9: This is Plan B 104.5 5:30
5: I feel fair for me. And I say, madam, me cool. Na me jan
7: oh.
5: Ti me ko do a sorry hono. Any a friend me say, mommy a friend say, Oba. Ti a chain mommy. Fi me jan hodi man kasa. Ti obe do ye no. Na bas no, I am a. Me say, na aka nipa. Ya na aka nipa.
7: Baako.
5: No, I am a woman of a nipa mienu o.
7: E
5: kwan so. Nti bas na ema. But they came back with the car eba. Nti ne ese sanete dia.
9: 104.5.
5: Ye betwe no wa bepeke. Na me ese ndie mommy entwen. Na bas ne nko. 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O join ni trotro no.
7: Asa wo kwaja.
5: Ena.
0: Woman ko peke extra person.
5: Ye ye they came did ena me see. Member back who free Trotroni, and a mommy joining Trotroni. And yeah, they buy,
0: Missy,
5: a year nothing, I mean, I never say. I go see ya. Missy, nursery. Because Obia who say, my bed Januno, we bed a simming chairs and some elite. It's a main chair. It's a me later. We had day, main chair.
7: But when you say, what do you cry?
4: No, Daddy.
7: Ah,
5: Leadership by example. Just imagine, say, you are leading a group of people. Na muko bebi ni ama motai. Now your you can say your the people you are leading were there on time. Now who leader no? Yeah, chao. Akusia. Me ho yira me ho tete me sa. Me am just say me tika ni mukrapo na because I am late no. Me nye Frida.
10: 104.5.
5: Me nye Frida. Leadership by example.
7: Okay.
5: What am I saying? Yes.
11: I think I'm on your side, Mama. No, because
5: one. Yeah, yeah, yeah. Yeah, no.
11: Yeah, who are home it? One time, you two coin na you water crowded. Na you try plane tickets. Na your flight was around. I'm saying no past 6 something. And I do know. Manda. Me ye me be and to me new money in now one panacea from say. It's me sorry I'm a call bathroom, me shower, I'm a pasty, I'm a me cry me wager, Papa. No, say,
12: hey, this is plan B.
11: Yeah, come baby, so I'm not going to see the me feel says, see, yeah, come baby, I mean, you say my home, see, better. Sometimes you say lipstick or another fat bag. What I can't anymore between me, I lip gloss and dear who here no, and then the beer, this is a wood dress it like the usual because serve you two coin, yeah, quay. What you could do for the ho? Now fed the akan, or be more dukuma, or be in the same waging and chamber, be why any kama, now the quay ye nancy. But in a car anymore, I hope I could do grow. Into no, as I saw with your man, it's me Saturday, 1-2 attire. Unqualan, 1-2 attire, and Mr. Sunday, my was ready. Because maybe be a fuck. It's baby calling me Jinawa. I make a list of what I will need. Be a paper be so there are two baby pen that's me when you could leave your list. I think you know some me real feel list in a pet night to say me kwa could you me ban my say eh woman to one to we it be a 3 days before no. Because am I you know my yen yeah who me take a crank so who's one manage can't cut to say age ni be more refrain. Into Uber, at the crown, who hear you, but when she and would do so, normally be a upper Jenny, one trop. Now she had your eh, mini,
12: this is plant B.
11: Where was your phone? Rabbit was eh, Sam and to Jenny, mini Jenny, and then and my companions will be a good job, but mammy, chinny, mammy, wait, every time there should be something.
7: Okay.
5: Oh, I said, Mammy, I come and say, Mamma.
11: What's the move?
4: I come in.
11: Oh, Sanita. Don't find me so wise.
7: Hey!
11: I said, then, yeah, Mamma.
7: Hey!
11: Thank you so much, Chen. Oh,
7: hey.
11: We will talk
7: as a
11: Hey!
7: Okay. Yeah, you say. Yeah, you say, no, yeah, her punishment. Yeah, you say. Communication, it bit me as a in place of punishment. Nana, say bits me. I can say, oh, say, oh, dofwaya, dear. Now, so betrain us soon, can and it's Nancy Cassai, and no be boar dancing, can betrain us one.
5: Okay, I go say, Mammy Cassans, Mammy, can we answer, Bishop and Money Mommy, Mood Biakam? And say, communication plays a major role in marriage. Communication. And say, yeah, Cassai, yeah, Cassai, you know, dear, a day. Lack of communication, ebano, some of these things. We timi, we kame, we abome, we anye we. My man is kasi onko to we. What is so? My man is kasi onko ye we. We anfa anye odiaya de fofro. 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Enti no say communication no one. There ye be ye kasi ye kan wase ma and then ye beti me aye ama communication aye effective ewo ye fi na se awadiem so ahun de di kan ye we should learn to forgive one another.
10: Plan B.
5: We should learn to say I am sorry. We should learn to accept our fault, our mistakes. So ahun e bi ohon mo cry, you are not at fault. Ain't you know, take the blame. So I do it all the time. So if you want to cry, Anna, Papa, na de tu ona nkola na ke, mommy. So it you know these are some of the things a bit me aye. It you know communication pa di enkomodi e de e ma aware so. Communication e ma aware so e ma
10: 104.5
5: spouse you know they know what is in the mind of the other person. And he said, Bema na na oba ni nifi. Na se, enkola akra bebisa Bema na oba no question bia. Answer, ena na se jane de Bema no. Ena ni, other party ni ba, na se yebisa, the same answer no Bema. Oti ma se. And you know, communication die, meti miaka se, foundation on the marriage. Se, e breakia, eno ne de, suspicion, mistrust, lack of you can't say lack of trust, unbelief. Minji wundi mi say so communication. Well, let's we communicate. Me salary about na buy no say ni say inti no. May we inti no so ji we fa call ye we. What you say? Diana mostly no. Diana mean ti say ni say. A man person who mema no salary, but a man in person a mema no be who am salary. A man be. Let me use this way. A man be. So who? Inti no communication di a di akuti pa ewo. Anyonku famu empenatwe mu ene awade mu lack of communication open doors for other things to set in. Kakra meeting me aka no.
7: Okay, I'm sorry now.
4: Kakra me sim but nende why communication is better than punishment. As jina bi ben na sue ho ben ye be jina dun ya ka de say ye be think ta ho anokwankwo no oye chen de ye ba twan so. Punishment often asks, how can I make you feel what you made me feel? So I should change my mind. Auntie, make I. But what happened? Healthy communication asks, how can we understand what went wrong and prevent it from happening again? You see, the member na ye be say you know ye di ano kon kon. Eno na oba mama ye hunde ah na dem pon ye anko ye na kwan ben ye ba faso a ye nsan nkosi sa asam ni dubi because what's the ojeti owo abwatin on come to ba ku
10: plan BFM
4: tokro da ho na wo de usashe maybe bia kawa oba san wo de usashe won san yes I bi unti so dem di kan kan Quran chapter 2 verse 84 say and speak to people kindly to for kasapa. Not in part and cassette.
7: Okay. 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

0: 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Efri, the general manager of Plan B FM ho. 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
1: 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Mitre, the most prestigious community soccer tournament in town. 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Aha! 32 teams from 32 communities. 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

0: medals. 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
1: Afe, ayakai, se coaches beba, team managers beba, na afe, official scout team a ebano. Aye Kick Nation Sports Agents Lam BFM Grassroot Cup 2026. 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

0: Ebusia wasugusa utinya sapo fie jume die ewo plan B 104.5 FM so ye be phone lines no edia to bit me afraid edo wajin chre ana wasin bisa edia ba 0551656565 ana 0551656565 Ebusia machin
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0: eja hin
1: yes madam
0: aja na to say
1: but I'm not doing a monsoon.
0: Yes,
1: you are my manager, my pa, Moya. Now, effective punishment, the wow, I mean. Well, send me a topic, no, if you move down. And just say, I'm switching now with the man. Besides, I will say, I'm switching, I didn't soon, so I'm so papa, but let's see, my warrior. Oh, so I do maybe I won't send my message, yeah, Bana, you believe now, I'm putting another more canoe. Now, I'm born again, so I'm born. This is Plan B, 104.5. And then we go to the Mawai, we be a and a way to no and and I'm a one, Tianya, you know, Berman and Yamian can come up and say, what's your secret? And your side cheek, and then the side cheek before by you. My bread, and punishment, and I am effective, and Susan said, the Berber, not a fee, and yet the papa, you with the master.
0: Get us here, Jahin. It was your match.
2: Ah, my sister, I got a phone. I want to be talking to Chrome of you. Allah, I am good. You are going to be here. As that for you, excuse us, my uncle, put in that down. Let us see me, Uncle Mawo, and every job for some Benjamin. Hey, you're my back from listening. And he said, Kess, Niana, say, oh, dear, yeah, I didn't know me refer to them in Panto. Oh, my movie, and you have a job for that. Must say, you're for your job. Ah, the Tembia, Omuni, Hamo, Topic and Ba, don't be my no, ye Jan, ye money, ne, cosy, what, oh my idea, me bomb, my basso, pa. Now, hey, I switch you more, a different kind of switching pan, I'm opposed to you. As a poor person now, what you mean, ah, and Mawalo, now, dear, China, hey, I'll put all the citizens again, you know, you have the Bachoko, who be a zoo. You're welcome with you know. Hi, and yes, here is that kind of windy, you have a show, not too long. Bye bye.
0: Hello. Hello.
3: Hello.
0: Machio.
3: Yeah, now.
0: Pacho, dini baby akasefri.
3: I told me dini baby akasefri katamansu.
0: Yo, anti baby pacho mind you.
3: Pacho, asama muke di asama sampe pepe. 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
0: Okay, Auntie Mary, and I'm a bit to get to your match.
4: Yeah, me dear.
0: And you're coffee.
4: I'm a
0: passionate to say
5: 104.5.
0: Yes, you're who you answer. You're coffee.
4: Yeah, I'll be your phone. I mean, come on, no more. The PR from being a corner, also not a church. I worry more so as such. Because you're looking kind.
0: Mm-hmm.
4: Hey, you're dumb. Because I get to make a fire as a mother. Need more beer on the mirror and to cry into a monk. I saw the so quick, Juma, or Banu and Fino, send or Banu. We're afraid you remember.
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4: I can hear them there. I call them one, the Ben Miren Aiden, the free. 18 hour yet, Anka has so shared. I am misunderstanding, Montras and Amonka, and here's opportunity in time. Nemo, I sent me to a ma, our reference of Sebi Tafrache. Oh, I dream with the Utuzo, Papa di Uska, and to make a warreno. Nothing is a cassa, Nemejan. Obey the Uska, I mean, a whole thing, a whole thing.
5: 104.5.
4: The catch of case. Nyame on Pesadia. Say, we are watching a Oko Water Berman. Then the second two began one. Can I lose a Berman? I watch him pan on the mouth. war banner on the sofa. And a bema so the same thing, of so banner. We are watching say be a dintin at the warrant to move the sooner. Can also spiritually no sooner. On also, said the said, we now punishment. It is CCCR or the area new, or bema new, baby. Chrome here, not this time of banner.
5: This is plan B! Once you have to be
4: or the whole time of bema. Of course, a bema is sicker than a son. As a bema is sicker, sir. Na brao breno. Because I dream bonnet, and I just what they call our yas. Now, what do you dream bonnet power yas here? A buba wawusu, and your bema. That's no basso, who call a bema so call as now your baby, but to pass. Can you say yamen? Only.
6: And I saw she obey man, she also. It is all going on as somebody crazy. So the people nearby, we obey man, they turn out, oh, she said, if I show, I should enter. I'm not sure why it's that. But when I tell the man, the Trump had a pepper. Oh, you obey man, I didn't know any. It would be so different. What about you? I know
0: 5 6 also wait to me Afraid oh dear Abaku fi get a care was a more fire whoa very impressive job was a great job I am DJ get a care from San Quarin Fantin Kofi Ketekere edit the message efre aba on Facebook and so Miraculous Clothing na me share ni musa obefre osi me ma funi no time ni nkwene ni me bi atum umfre Miracle me share ose on huye sanso okay Christian Salah so de ni message aba ebusia 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
5: 104.5
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7: o se kai yan spark
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7: better than work as it to
0: you
7: Feel well, Nika.
0: Hey.
7: Kutuka.
8: The truth of the matter is, enye emema nkoa. Okay. Enye emema nkoa. Emma no so should know say once
5: this is plan B 104.5.
8: Obetimi aka mirror we dey fa chairman. On say ade no ebufu o ma ye ntimi nye o. Yen fa bufu na ye ade we. Age say menu me no ntem ye fine. 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
0: Oh.
8: What ma say? Say ubu afu me. 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
7: O se se ubu afu na ele.
8: Me se me buafu. Na se
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0: Sir, because
8: me buafu, me buafu pa, me meupu.
0: Oh, sir,
8: I'm telling you.
0: Oh, okay.
8: Oh, the same way, sir. Oba buafu nikumu. Eh?
7: Let me add to a wedding number. Fakra, umu so jinao.
8: Oh, on fapo.
0: Sir.
8: Oh, a mani biwa. Umu the bedroom hokra umah.
0: Oh, okay.
7: So who Benman now so grateful? Who Benman ibu fu? They are new question. Benman ibu fu.
0: Answer me microphone.
7: Oba ni ibu fu ye. Na so oba ni bi bi ato.
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7: Share through the ano kai se. Oh, me sha say the but my dear ato ne da papa now. Na mi be yikra ubu fu still.
8: I don't know. What's I go say? Emmanuel hum. Women have 90% power.
7: Na enwumre mada na me simi timi na me homete na me mawona na chese me home net no kokoso na menya ahomede
8: wa she
7: asu wa
0: okay ye brana ye be Reverend answer we like for ejuma to bia na Reverend Timothy to
9: bia Didi Muhammad Hussein Akwa ye teacher wo churchre yi wo ye ti Ahmedia Basic School
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9: inshallah. The Bible is your base screen.
0: Okay. Anthony.
10: I Abraham me C5 Apostolic ADR and a fashion designer.
0: Okay. Amen.
10: Hey, Ochina Wednesday program. 3 days prayer session. You are sorry.
0: Okay.
10: Invite you via C5 Apostolic.
8: Yo. Reverend Benjamin Boateng. Cornerstone Family Chapel,
0: okay.
8: Assemblies of God. Me person me can say, Yaminshira Cornerstone.
5: This is Plan B.
8: Say Sunday no mutimi eba ebe boama ye.
0: Okay.
8: Project fundraising no e course successful. Yaminshira.
0: Okay. Yeah, that's a papa. Febusia Utse Muhammad Hussein Akoni Majlis and Serula Male Elders Association preaching secretary, so I head teacher, Matia Media Basic School, Sanso, and I'm Utse, Reverend Benjamin Boateng, so for any other Cornerstone Family Chapel, Assemblies of God, and Afe, Abrema May, or no, your ADR practitioner, no, Sire Stylist, Ebusia, Bedo BBS, wow, Frey, wow, went to me and Frey, Mamma J. Bray, Etienne, you need to be as, Ebusia, me, I'm to say, James, ADG, Media, Michelle, if I'm a procedure for Macram.

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1: 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And from our Ministry of Gender, Children and Social Protection. 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
4: Se, Alaji, Black Stars asemi ya ku, timilu na abane, ye jiwa din che kakra.
6: Oh, go timilu de. Mini no asam kawaye bida.
4: Okay.
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4: Ayan wo e Alaji wo e.
0: 104.5.
6: Ah, me de na mi kani se. Me minu omu ya jini se. All friend are friend.
4: Yeah.
6: Na. Onu go timilu. Said that some of the journalists can say when you have to be on the phone. We hear that and we need our Uda Munjaya Warrior and Oko Warrior and Awarina and Quay Yamanu. Now, Sako Warrior, Awarina and Quay Yamanu, Zupe, Woodney, Woodney, Yeria, Uko Fa, that I know a chance of the Coco Fafufu.
4: Yeah, no crap.
6: Eh?
4: I agree.
6: And you won't deny no. Me, my son, move out of your condition.
4: I like your condition in the
6: me condition, woman in Tina Ghana. No one here, local blaster. Local blaster, there only say on the bay responsibility. And now we've been a bear responsibility. Debia is the same way to end.
4: Okay.
6: So, a fair place in the B. Now, okay, matches now, where are they? Now, on the 23, when you supervisor,
4: okay.
6: So only need the technical director.
4: Yeah.
6: But, we bet tonight, when tonight, Ghana, now, a friend from me and Koboa, and Sana Waba, and the mini FNT, me and
4: me. Oh, okay. Auntie, not just out there, who believe you say, coach me a bit my German simple cry?
6: And yeah, me believe you. Ya me bomb by yourself.
4: Yeah.
6: Ya me man, a queen, and one to be because why be that man.
4: Okay. Alaji, any probably be the case, F, you know, coach be your baby, no man, a platino, far way buff, far way buff. Oh, GDSA, coach Milo, do bet me, Jinan and Anso.
6: Sir, you know, Cassano, so more evidence, I won't from Bray. They catch Ghana, how a gun, and we a gun, and be a gun, and me. So we see F here. Young can workers of the FAA can executive
4: council.
6: No. Mm. I've
4: yes, sir.
6: Any general secretary.
4: Yeah. Executive council, no?
6: Executive council. No.
4: Mm.
6: And you know, me
3: plan B.
6: Me have some time at the ma economy wouldn't say me against you.
4: Okay.
6: Me say want to me here. Why want to me here? And you be na you be no see me my dear friend now say you interfering.
4: Yeah, interference.
6: All the Ghanaians, including you and me, terminate a corner where your coach of a national team, we are looking his face. And I want to mention
4: hey, Simon Matias, you're large.
6: Only na here be so be an interferia. Nibanu nye gana ni chen. He should come out.
4: Yeah.
6: No one can. Se nibanu waka. Nibanu kula went to me attempt to obey in it.
4: Yes.
6: But who did she say on whom? Se, ye ye me interferia. Who did you, ye ye hun interferia na ye. Who na obe catch na ye.
4: Ye no cray.
6: Ye no hobby.
4: Ye no cray.
6: Me support you say one quarter that I could have missed you to me. Me,
4: Yeah.
6: And I mean, call, you call,

0: your friend is saying, Cape Coast,
1: yeah,
0: any Ethiopia, change is be by Nippon is no boom.
1: And okay,
0: and I wouldn't him.
1: Neo Hopai, who dear coin
0: now. Now, where you coach, where you coach, my coach, national team.
1: Oh, to me,
0: maybe name coach, but any plan of best for me in your first, I'll tell you to go. Minamitiauka,
1: yes,
2: Land BFM.
0: I can't know what be, and yet you say, where did the grow boy my opia from Kawi United up to a co Berlin Hanamibo?
1: Yeah.
0: Oko Jama.
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0: Huh?
1: Oko Germany, yeah.
0: Opia on show boob. So we have been
2: the Meridian City of Ghana. This is Plan B1.

0: Sampanini Okocha BBM
1: 104.5 FM so and I was so good so or therefore Utieno and away Sima aye Makumako aye Edu Abo Apa Jonko Yatranse at the plan B a Kamajan Sports and a Ebro and September 8, 2026 and a Ute Yankai 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

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And we in a Ubena Biato Ghana made stores, and the stores are Hudum. 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Ghana made for the

0: Plan B Papa Sports. 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
3: Didn't end the season. And so if you look at the performance of our players, Semenyo was the most outstanding player in Europe. What he started with Bournemouth and how he ended with Manchester City, he won two titles. With Man City, he won the League Cup and then he won the FA Cup. Unfortunately, the community show didn't go well, but I think he's also started this season very, very well. He's been one of our best players in Europe. And not only one of our best players, but he's been the most outstanding player in Europe. His numbers are great, you know. He scored the highest number of goals in his career since he started professional football in the English Premier League last season. Played under different managers, different situations, but he didn't even look like a player who was overhauled, you know, when he arrived at Manchester City. So I wouldn't be surprised if he gets a nomination. But even if it doesn't go his way this time, I am sure that he's still doing well. He's still young. He's got a lot of years ahead of him, and hopefully he will come clean subsequently.
2: Way and in some Henry Asante Twum Adia Tuja and so Ewoho Adiafa Aye Antoine Semenyo Eho Yeboso Emma Etifo na on Aye Ghana Black Stars Captain Abrante Jordan se say onitim Monday Sunday and afi Saturday special and odi etwini ninyina any se yebo aye walk up no ewe no na chese ni contractor wone Leicester bubukun wono na aba ne wiye as a free agent no wutimi enya 18 bia until se aye transfer do no eklusu ye Amount for a new pa, SA captain, Ghana, your match, any Ivory Coast, Timono, Anodi, any Gambia, Somalia, Ebo, a Nations Cup qualifiers, near captain, or Lady Timono, any team, anti 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Kamiako, say Sheffield United, Bobokuno, and a Siseno, Utimse, or Kwako sign. 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
3: I spoke with him. He said he was still still considering some offers. You know, when a player is free, a lot of agents reach out. Some of the calls even came to my phone, and then I spoke to him about it. But in the end, he's got a team that always help him to make the right steps, take the right decisions. And the last time I had a conversation with him, he said that he wasn't going to rush his return. He wants to take his time and make the right decision. To stay in Europe, yes, he said to me that he would like to stay in Europe because, you know, in times like this, everybody is telling players to go to Saudi. There is money, you know. It's not as if offers did not come from there. But he said he wanted to continue in Europe, but his main thoughts and idea was to ensure that he takes the right decision.
4: Okay.
3: And that right decision will come when he is ready. So just as you said, I have also heard that he is on his way to England. I haven't spoken to him in the last 4 days or so, so I can't say much about that. But once he joins a club where he will get playing time, where he will have enough exposure, he will not be limited to the bench like it happened in Leicester City. That will be good for him. He's 34, but he doesn't look it. He still wants to push. And so if he joins a club, either in the Premier League or in the Championship, and he's going to get that playing time to help him develop or continue developing.
2: Wei ene nsema aye kasamafo meche Ghana Football Association ora Henry Asante Tum ade atudwa na de ten se 2027 Nations Cup ebekoso ewo Uganda Kenya ene Tanzania no meno ekase ehom popue no egusu 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5 days time yebeba Accra Sports Stadium na yene aye Gambia and so at the Ababa Pimso on the 29th of September year 2026. 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One name mu aye 35-man provisional squad. 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
3: Based on the regulations, there is a time frame within which you have to send invitations to players. And you can only do that when there is a head coach at the helm. So we needed to fast track the process, go through all the needed arrangements to be able to meet those timelines. And eventually, he said yes, he was willing to continue. So we needed to break communication. What is left is some minor details that will be ironed out. And so if you read the release we came out with last week, we stated clearly that the fine details will be communicated in due course, and that is what we are currently working on. Hopefully when he arrives, but I am sure we will announce the squad before he arrives, but he's been working since we ended the World Cup, and he will soon submit the squad list, and then we'll make it public, and then also he will come back home to Ghana, fine-tune all the petty things, and then we...
2: Wey, an interim, Trese, Henry Asante, Edia Tuja, Dapotin, coach, no, Eden Fana, squad, no, Tuja, no, watch him, ho, Trese, Yabotri, and so Edia Mao, Ewo, Esa, Jumedi, so, Enye Asem Kituakra, Ewo, Plan B, 104.5 FM, Suna, Ye Twaso, na, before say, Yede, Aye Amanone, Ensem Kakra, Utimse, Abitujano, and so Edi Ebemano, Ayadia Enche, na, Aye African, Aye Beach Soccer, Nations Cup, no, September, 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Asante Gold. Ayadia Saturday on the 12th. Ewo aye Linkley Sports Stadium. Omini Vision. Edi Ebeboni. Vision FC. First match. Oshe 3. 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Ena Asante Gold. New promoter side. On also the first match. Oko away any positive new promoter side at the Kobo 1-1 and to Saturday 3 p.m. Obuasi Linkley Sports Stadium and same match in week 2 no omo etiano omo wea Sunday Adriana Stars and Samates and so at the Beboni 13th now for Oko Ayeswedro Oblast Akatia omini DBB United and so at the Aboni Young Apostle and also at Sunday omini Basake Holy Stars Brekum Chelsea any dreams at the Beboni ewo Golden Aye 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

0: 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UEFA Champions League 2026-27 season, you know, with Mr. Nyami Adma and Enumri, a chassis, a Wilu Montin. So, yeah, the matches, you know, Nina, Eddie Bebro, any reactions from coaches, you know, any players, you know, ahead of an Enumri games at Airbus, you know, Nina, yeah, the Ebro, any other issues are Air Corso, Ewo Europe, and Montin. So, and every plan B 104.5 FM. Meeting once again, Eddie Bernard Mensa, Ube to me, Afremi Kwamensi. Ebe chassis, Eddie Efi, UEFA Champions League 2026-27 season, you know. Nyami Adma, then you may copy mu, ewo Europe Montinsua, womu e chassis de ding ding, and yasem kitwa kra. 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
1: it's always special. It's nice competition. Now the format change. We need to adapt. Already changed 2-3 years, so it's already long time ago for sure. It's a different competition. It's a new competition, but the ambition is still the same. Try to be ourselves, to win games, and then we see.
0: We any and someone Enzo Maresca coach Edima Manchester City Eddie Atuja after no numeri wani FC Porto game a umbebo ewo UEFA Champions League Portugal memu wache se ye different competition 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Empenifo anominatino. For Men's Goalkeeper of the Year Award. Emiliano Martinez. Onosu Chelsea. Aston Villa Mio Junis. Usia kain Edima Villa. Enino Chelsea. Argentina. Onosu di omu du World Cup Finals. Yedihun sem Edi Emma. Ya nominatino. For Men's Goalkeeper of the Year Award. Ono so Edie no. Edward Mendy. Ono so El Hilal. Ono Senegal. Ono so nominate no for a year men's goalkeeper of the year award. And David Raya. Ono so Arsenal. Ono so nominate no. Ono so Edie mu Asia kan Edie Emma aye Arsenal bo boku na Spain. Odom Edie aye World Cup no. Matvev Safonov. Ono so PSG ofi Russia memu last season wobua PSG for pa League One and a UEFA Champions League woma anominatino. Unai Simon ono so Athletic Club de Bilbao ewo Spain ya nominatino for Men's Goalkeeper of the Year Award ono so World Cup no wobua ye ema womo so eji ye Vozinha ono so Ufia Kivet World Cup no be born home odin pa empenifo anominatino Men's Goalkeeper of the Year Awards ono so yede ho sem edi ema ewo no mane de no no sei ena etie and Katrin Berger ono so Gotham FC of Germany ya nominatino for Women's Goalkeeper of the Year ena Hannah Hampton Chelsea ono so efi England memu ya nominatino Lorena Lorena Rada ono so utiakan ofi Brazil memu KC Current eho ena Bayern Isiakan Ayaka Yamashita wonu 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UEFA Champions League it way aye Men's Coach of the Year and also Eddie no Women's Coach of the Year no Jonathan Girardes wonu so Olympic Lyon ma team no oya de pa wonu so ya nominate no Andre Jaglet 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
1: All right, Tinti, yes, I am a Ubia Kwaba. Yatanase, yet was so. So far, I'm an ensem and atuja. Sanso, Anna, Efisem, and so Abba. Issues were, you for Champions League and games.

0: Tuesday,
1: Champions League is back.
2: This is plan B.
1: Better football in the world is back.
0: Yeah. Me ask me team Chelsea. Aja afi we no. Yenka ho.
1: Oh no, say we team ni there. Born afi na musiamo.
0: Be sure.
1: Oh, munim do ya ye iska. But the way 2-9 the afi na musiam.
0: Chelsea asem na okay.
1: Oh, say akomko. Oh. I say obia my bia na team na egu.
0: Afi na team ni shewo.
1: Yes.
0: Ebi.
1: Oh, ebi ye nache.
0: Ebi.
1: Ebi ye nache. Inti.
0: Liverpool cry sorry.
1: Oh, assemblement of
0: it. Liverpool cover than 30 years. Na Premier League cry. On timi nyibi.
1: Enu ye Premier League.
0: Na Champions League nswe.
1: Oh, young boy Champions League cry. As is a boy Europa League.
0: Endurance boko there. Ode kasa ebeti, kasa ebeti.
3: Ogo me wye.
0: Okay. Nyami adum di biade. Enu adi me hu.
3: Yes.
0: Okay. All right. Derek, my interest in the Champions League.
1: Yes.
0: Because in a big game, Inter Milan. Mm. Or other way around. Madrid and so Inter Milan. That game we a game a bus wa ya na
2: 104.5
0: a pulley crowd.
1: Yes.
0: Yeah.
1: Yes.
0: Mourinho versus Christian Chivu. My uncle game num kakra.
1: The two teams now. Ose father and son.
0: Yeah.
1: And you see, those time na Mourinho e coach no. Na Christian Chivu and the player. Time we go play for Inter Milan. And see, and you want to be so many one. But in terms of coaching, Obutu no mu shada.
0: Yeah, mu shada. Okay.
1: This is their first time on Babisha. And you see, sometimes Obeka say paying war nyansa say abufra. But in terms of football dear, and yes, I need you, Juma. A bit me, I want to say, Mourinho were experience. But in terms of tactics, no. Christian Chivu, a wider tactics, say Mourinho. Because Mourinho the tactics, no. And Mourinho is not changing to the modern football.
0: Oh, yeah, sure.
1: No.
0: Okay.
1: Mourinho, they ain't him, no. Unless team, no man, the pressure say they don't like those defensive rigid football. Nti wako pe Madrid say no. Madrid don't like defensive football. Nti Mourinho is rather adjusting to Madrid culture. Say okay, kwae nam say pamu Mourinho fi Madrid no. Then the system no. They didn't like how Mourinho was treating the players. Omo wo bo dirty football. And that's how we know Mourinho. Mourinho abe Mourinho no. Then the dirty football. Ko ye nim say Mourinho dey oye team a.
0: Katanas you now.
1: Yes, it you own your dream. Answer no better, over why no?
0: Oni Kaloski, I'm going to say Portugal for Nankasa no, Ope, a chili bopa.
1: Yes. No, Kaloski, men for Kaloski is in Basel.
0: They be say, Ono Subo, Epi Defense, into America. No, Ono Subo, Chili. Naseka, Ono Subo, Chili.
1: Kaloski is Boichi.
0: And say, na America be at Tosu Amount, say, any Portugal for no, Sano Mubombo. Na Kaloski, no, Chili no, Bob.
3: I'm
0: our own
3: body defense.
1: No, Ono Subo, Ono Subo, compact mode food game. Inti, Ode, Oka say, Carlos Cruz, no problem. But you see, Mourinho is those type of coaches are defensive wise, no. That's how they like their game. They defend and catch you on the counter. But Madrid is a team here. They want to play the flow, fluid football.
2: Plan B.
1: That's how Madrid is. So what you're saying? In the new Mourinho, we are going to see a son whereby you've coached before, a son whereby we tier wo tactics or dressing room. And now on never Jinada Gautino. So it's going to be an encounter whereby it's going to be cracker. Usher form wise, Inter is ahead of Madrid. Because season is starting, Madrid they lose a game. Inter are yet to lose a game. But when you come to the Champions League night, the league form doesn't count. Because where Madrid,
0: any
1: Champions League night. 104.5. And
2: Usher
1: two teams now. Omeshia and Pay, like I said, 6 times in Sia, whereby Madrid they do almost unkunim. Inter winning against Madrid.
0: I'm a best year draw.
1: I'm a best year draw. Draw come in here so many be. It's Madrid now, they be a good moment. So as I say, see, make I say,

0: Shivu, okay, I'm about draw back. I'm about 7 games. Inter, the best draw, as you said. Say, Shivu bet to me a winner. Oba be set a record, so I'm at Inter Milan. And this is a Madrid side. Christian Shivu can beat them. But they are yet to understand the philosophy of Coach Mourinho. Because the Inter boys, they understand the philosophy of Shivu already. But Mourinho, this new season with Madrid guys. No. What about Madrid, but not with these guys. So this is a new era for Mourinho. So this is a bigger advantage for Christian Shivu and his boys. Set a record for being the first coach to beat Real Madrid at Santiago Bernabéu. And say, Inter Milan.
1: 1-0-4-5.
0: Say Inter, Sheffield's goal now. I'm telling you, get the beauty of the game.
2: Ebema pressure, Abba, Madrid is super.
0: Yes, that is where
2: because recently, Madrid, lose some of first La Liga game.
0: Yes, against Betis.
2: Yeah.
0: And it tells you that, I'm sure, say, Christian Shivu and his video analysis, they'll go and watch the Betis game. Make sure you frustrate Mbappe. Make sure the service that Jude Bellingham will give to Mbappe, because if you look at the flanks like this, Vinicius, who frustrating Kaká, now Wadani
1: Intopa. This is plan B.
0: Yao Diomande, he's now building up into the team. And he tells you that pressure, mounting up on him. Well, how many games? Make us about 2 to 3 games. Or make he go contribution, it tells you that the pressure is still coming. Do you get it? And the sky here, the tall one, that is what Madrid want to see. So this is a night for Inter Milan to continue upsetting Real Madrid against the season. And when you keep on doing that, you see, I doubt whether Madrid will sack Mourinho now. But I am with the Mourinho Bayern. They are still in work in progress. Because they want Mourinho to stabilize the dressing room. The egos of the players are very huge. So what I say, until any new main candidate, it's going to be a tough game for Real Madrid. And this new Champions League era, always Madrid find it difficult to qualify. Mostly they end up being a playoff team.
2: Yeah.
0: And I'm sure say they've told Mourinho say this time around they want to omit the playoff. So it's going to be a cracker encounter for the two teams. But Madrid have advantage of their home advantage. They are playing home. And I'm sure, say, for Mourinho to be proud of their players, of his players, this is the night they have to prove Mourinho, say, they are with him. And this is the night whereby
1: 104.5
0: a statement that says, despite they've lost to Real Betis, they are still in contention for so many trophies this year. And see, a bear encounter, be a bear thing, say, back I say, either Madrid, maybe we need. And I say Inter never really.
2: But so the new Ayer Madrid, inclusion season way. Mourinho Nankasa or your new coach.
0: Yes.
2: And Waba.
0: Yes.
2: Players of Kofa by Dumfries ne Kunati, no money I deno Osha. Oh, you're satisfied with the performance so far. Womo
0: Osha, the inclusion of Kunati.
2: Yeah.
0: The inclusion of Cucurella. And at Dumfries. Now, they've not played together as a team. This is their first season. And you see, when you come to the back line of a team, what happens mostly is that there should be a better chemistry among the players. Upisamia, apart from Hoisina, he was there last season.
2: Yeah.
0: All the back line, this is their first season. So it tells you that chemistry, they are now building up. So what I say, they're not building up. Into communication, a bit on and off. Sana di nakoye. Usha, they are conceding more goals now.
2: Yeah.
0: But it will take a time. That is where Inter won advantage, Do you get it? And Mourinho, Mourinho doesn't like flair defenders.
2: Yeah.
0: Ope, Kikrao.
2: Yeah.
0: San Ope.
2: Pepe type of defense.
0: That is how Mourinho is.
2: Yeah.
0: And Usha backline now, Mourinho ain't biom. Like I said, Nipo will consider Kaká Kunati.
2: Yeah.
0: Ompe no Pepe like
2: defense. No recovery, yeah.
0: That is the thing. Mourinho is struggling, and the players are also struggling to understand the philosophy of Mourinho. But as time goes on, day in, day out, I'm going to train, I'm sure say Mourinho will keep on putting words in their mind. Say, as a defender, make sure say, obey very hard on the attacker. You come attacker now, or Babi Mourinho, and you know, and akwe adie how Madrid kakra when it comes to their backline. But in fifth year only, the rotations are working.
2: But who say Madrid, Mourinho, obviously so far in the hands of Hansi Flick with Barcelona in terms of La Liga.
0: Oh, Mecca say ebe do that match now. Mecca say ebe do or not Madrid a build the kakra. But you see Madrid and Barca
2: because Yashasi what drop it 3 points.
0: Yes,
2: Barca ako.
0: Yes, that is the thing. Mm. But you see, it's a long season.
2: Mm.
0: It's a long season. Into pressure and the Mecca say ebe ba. Because I've been a Yashasi season. I say, but I know my of his caliber. Obetumi can come down with the pressure. No matter what the pressure can. Only fan no. Bibia we do no sakina. On losing she. Rather no, he will be gaining more money. That's what I say. And then we know Jay Jumana. Obenya another club. If the club loves his philosophy, Obenya another club. Do you get it? Enya dia we know Osho pressure no. But just that, it makes the players also be under pressure and do certain mistakes. Because Osho most of the goals are Madrid they concede now. And your pressure and the other players no. So pressure. The fans need more players, no. So it's like the players want to make sure that they will deliver for their supporters. That is why they are making those mistakes and those incursions. But I hope say, as time goes on, no, the players will understand the language Mourinho is speaking to them. This is their first season. This is their first time playing together as a unit. So it will take time for them to build up gradually.
2: Okay.
0: I said players, don't worry, baby. Defeat will come. Humiliation will come, but just that they should understand that it's a long season. You are playing over 40 matches with Cubs, with Champions League, with league football.
2: Yeah.
0: A lot of you can say matches. You see, if you are using first 20 matches to grade yourself, that is whereby if the telepathy is not working out, that's whereby you start feeling the heat from your technical team. And you start feeling the heat from the director box. As at now, the chemistry is not working for the back line. Inti, I hope say, as time goes on, it will work for them.
2: Okay. I mean, that's it. Now, Ballon d'Or nominees, no, I think, say, Kakra Abano, young feminine, minimum, say, what T. Mbappe, Nansenya.
0: Yeah.
2: Oklimu, say, 2026 in India.
0: India.
2: Fear, Nafi.
0: Yes.
2: Because, numbers, you know. Ekasa.
0: Yes.
2: I demand if you walk up with Krano, the number of goals are or the goon to them. Who's the Lamia Ma, Rafinha, and other players? No, competition no, is so tight and I open.
0: You see, Oko, Oshe Ballon d'Or. Ballon d'Or, no, as I say, losing credibility when they made it look like, I say, Oshe goals. I say, Uyewi, I can say, Umeki assist. But rather not. The helping and the build up of teams, of making teams to glorify, and I say helping teams to win matches. I want my Ballon d'Or to be numbers. Inti, and you want to say Mbappe, Eka Dioka. But you see, Mbappe shouldn't deceive himself. Forget us about the numbers. Mbappe didn't perform really well as Madrid wanted. No, she goes no more. But besides, Eto near the Mbappe way. That is where the matter comes in. Now, who claim say your idea? This is the first time a Messi interview from Messi Ronaldo. Obifufuka say Ballon d'Or on a guy in India, but one more before. Cause those that have won the Ballon d'Or, when you ask them, they will tell you say,
2: "Asu Messi."
0: Yes, exactly. That's what they tell us. But Mbappe, Amaye will say we lose it from the interview. From the interview, Mbappe lose because everybody knows say yeah, you had the numbers, but in terms of performance wise, no, it wasn't good. Because when you go to France, Mbappe was there. But Bobo and the numbers then when you produce here, Trophy Ben or J.
2: Wanye Champions League, PSG.
0: Mbappe. Wanji.
2: Wanye be here.
0: Yes. Madrid, Wanji League.
2: Yeah.
0: Cup, local cup, Nuka Wanji. Inti, what did the numbers produce for you?
2: As an number, no, I'm fine with Yama.
0: I'm fine with Yama. For your individual brilliance. But. Your more award, your individual brilliance, and also your team and your national team.
2: Yeah.
0: You've qualified to do this the two. Plan B. But for you to win a trophy, you didn't have anything. It's a bad thing. Say, make us say Mbappe, asem no kaya no club, but we fail from the interview. Exact the interview now we fail, but who be some say who is in contention for the Ballon d'Or? Make us say it's likely to be, you can say Dembele this year. It's likely.
2: Dembele.
0: It's likely.
2: Dembele be him.
0: Say Dembele and Gia. When you know what I'm going to say, Dembele with PSG was wonderful. With France was wonderful. With the local league was wonderful. It's then I can't Dembele, sorry.
1: 104.5.
0: Mbappe Kuno Okunu, Dembele, AJ Trophy, Continental,
2: yeah.
0: S. Mbappe. Mm. So what I say? And any club, so, or carry any club. So what can Mbappe prove? Apart from
2: and, the and, yeah, Mbappe, Obetimaye, unlucky style.
0: To win the Ballon d'Or.
2: Man.
0: Already. Because if you Uchiba, France, Spain, on man, Yama also, what about Yama? Yama won the World Cup. But Yama World Cup, no crowd, one shade in Uso. But Yama, like I said, on also Boabasa, Eji La Liga. So when Mbappe is using those numbers now, idea,
1: this is plan
0: it will
1: B.
0: be for his own personal advantage.
2: Mm.
0: But in terms of the, in terms of the award, because there are people who had similar numbers but won trophies. And you had the same number, but you didn't win any trophy. In turn, Mbappe, we feel it. So our tip in Dembele, Yamal, Omutu, Nomujia, and Yamabibri. Unless there's something the technical, you guys say, department of the Ballon d'Or award, no. But aside it, no, it will be these two. I'm sure, say, there is 40% of voting to the public.
2: Mm.
0: That is whereby maybe Mbappe be to be happy. And yes, I bet in same happy. Be winning.
2: All right. And the Derek, Madawa say, endure and swat nasi. But sir, if you in same back community, I don't
0: know. Yes, comrade.
2: My main comrade. But then, so far, men's club of the year nominees in Ababontain, Arsenal, Bayern, Bodo Glimt, Flamingo, and a Paris Saint Germain. Yes, and the we, I don't know. I feel so
1: 104.5.
2: We saw any coaches and so Luis de la Fuente, Spain coach, you know, Nidi Edia Ahim, Bayern coach, Vicent Company, Unai Mary, Aston Villa.
0: Yeah.
2: Okay, and I feel Mikel Arteta, or also Ewo, Arsenal, or also Edia Ba, and Luis Enrique of Paris Saint Germain. And these are men coaches of the year 2026. Ahead of the Ballon d'Or ceremony night, no, Omo Ediaba still now, no, you're training. And you're back there.
3: Okay, me, oh, yeah, you did a pass or somewhere. We
2: are doing my dear change.
3: I say, yes, my men now was now, I mean, cheer tier for, yes, I'm on fire show name Fendi.
2: My name Jacoby, Kobe, Kobe,
3: yes, me, but I'm say, we're being more OT,
2: yeah,
3: and so, but anyway, my can is on my cheer, we need for war, your friends, a pick for me,
2: okay.
3: Black man, yes, so yeah, Kofi Adjumai. But anyway, my main shots here, Nenumre, yes, Champions League night. Yeah, and, we all love the Champions League night. But quickly, near woman, say, Marino Elbo against the former club, and there's a coach on your winnie, European trophies in and being the last team, winning the Champions League. That was after Inter. Italian team being winning Champions League, never since 2010. It tells you where Mourinho took the Italian league to.
2: And Mourinho, the confusion, remember? Okay?
3: Yes.
2: Oh, yeah, the confusion.
3: Inti, Ushemua, Owini treble, and so with Inter Milan.
2: Mm. 2010.
3: Yeah, 2010. Owini the league.
2: That time, no, Etu.
3: That's it.
2: Diego Milito. Suli.
3: Yes. Okofa, your friends, and Sir Lucatelli, most squad, no money, main candada. It was a squad, and now it's more than papa. I have a question, sir. Oh, tactically, Christian Chivo, a former player, he was part of 2010 squad, no, a very, very solid squad. Now, the question is, oh, share between Madrid team, no, and Inter Milan team, now, why more and not consistently on my ball? Together, che.
2: And Inter.
3: That's it. Until you go in straight for on paper, no. You might say, Madrid a favorite because of the home advantage, Omo Yedin, Omo Airborne. But here lies the case, Christian Chivo, being part of the team last season and this team, this season as well, Osher Omo form guide. In the last 5 games, Omo Abo consistently, they've been very, very superb in their dealings. Into on paper, Madrid looks favorite. Advantage near, say, all but at home. And I the name that Madrid carries when it comes to Champions League night. But Inter Milan, on the other hand, are consistent, being it going to the final two seasons ago, right? And Omasa Bemu, I mean, contending for other your friends saying competition. So you see, sir, consistently, you know, Omukita, Omoskwa, no, I would say, sir, Denzel Dumfries, pe, and the most likely player makers on the starter. We're 15 minimum. On also joining the opposite side of the two teams or more ball. And on paper, Madrid looks favorite. But Inter also deserve to win this game. But the second question here is, the Bay and Inter, share Madrid, was Santiago Bernabéu. He been see that. But there's a venue. The venue I'm called J or trophy, you know. That is the venue I'm called Shebaya. Edgy or trophy, you know. So it tells you, they have a record was Santiago Bernabéu. But not against Madrid. A very, very big game. Osha two teams need, you know, with Dillings. The statistic of this season. I feel, Inter looks good. On my last game, they came from behind to win against Team Anidia de Napoli. I still tip, Madrid will be the favorite, but Inter Milan to cause an upset. Madrid aim team, but Osha team now, say, my backcatcher was beyond control, no? Say, team B, ebe yodi result, it should be on the end of the season. I mean, who say, players or mato, squad depth, ni adi or mo wano, it may produce a trophy at the amomo. And Sameka say, yen squad ya yatui, ebe good for the future and so on. But looking beyond sa game way, undoubtedly, is a both team to score. Mm-hmm. And both team to score pa on paper. Men can da da.
2: I know you're invested.
3: Yes.
2: I know where they are try with
3: you. It's a both team to score. But I'll give a slight advantage to Madrid. Because of the home advantage. NFA, history and records, no. Omo embassy records na e bi mwa yaya den atu hode da no. There's always a first time. But I still feel, Ebeko Krana, it will be a 2-1 win for Madrid. Mm-hmm. But both teams to score in this game. Yes. Oko, may fa one other game. Na mashe ba London na Messi fem neti for Swabe. Ewo Estadio de Dragao, ewo Portugal. Na do na questions on Mubisa no. Eh about the new Manchester City. Na ne wo mu a eye new ni ese. Do na say Pep Guardiola, that is the name a ebe peja team an idea de Manchester City. And so ewo na ushe mu a Pep Guardiola fi si ni mu for now for Manchester City. Mm. Now, ono ne boy o training no. Enzo Maresca Nikita team no. In the preseason, Omo Ehunso in the community your friends have showed. Enzo Omo Ehunso inti na the question lies in say obetumi aye adjuma no. Because he himself Pep dia, he can start any way. Obetumi lose the first two games, but he himself Pep dia.
2: Sorry.
3: He will come back. Mm. But ya top players need their man.
1: 104.5.
3: Alem Waba. Ubenya, your friend is saying, boy, you fi England international midfielder, Elliot Anderson, we na Abel Gimenti squad, no. Ama midfielder, Mulusu, compassion, no, Mulusu, no. It looks like Asaba back. Oshe, on the last few games, three games, on my boy in the English Premiership, now. It makes sense. And see, I want Abeka say, and here now, no. Enzo bet me a Juma, no. But, say, Obi bet me a Juma, na. Beyond domestic, I don't see it to be so. Man in tranquil European scene, no. And see, I want to see them, the Estadio de Dragao against FC Porto. One of the deadliest venues in European night. And see, I think, though the number speaks for itself, which, Porto is, yeah, any English opposition, they suffer to get a win. I think, Dapa, share the last few games, I think, they've not won against any English opposition side.
4: Yes.
3: But probably they will have a goal or your friends on home. But here lies the case, sir. Porto to score. Okay. Porto to score. Yeah.
2: Mm.
3: And then you may Porto to score. Mm. But I'm still seeing, sir, a Man City win for your friends and then or your friends Portugal. It's a big game. Osha two teams now. Statistically, you know, You might weigh them two on paper, say, Porto former or war, yeah. Ewo, your friend is in Portugal, no? Mm. A bad thing, say, team and the day, Manchester City beat me a question.
2: Yeah.
3: Very, very well, I promise you. But this is the case I still tip, say, Porto is either to score, this but Man City to win this game as well. A big game at the moment. My main, yeah, final one on the Ballon d'Or. You see, the 70th edition, right? This is the question. To me, say Ubi Samia, nominees na bano. Oh, okay. Befa four nominees. Na Yami Yama will come in. So what he has here? Na mafa a player like your friend is saying Hurricane. Okay, also Hurricane Bemo.
2: Hurricane ba.
3: Yes.
2: Hakimi. And so about two no na me o say o te omo yan kakra kra. So
3: far. I feel no more ready.
2: So far Hakimi and then Hurricane.
3: Yeah, Yami Yama su wo. Nti first three no. Yama your friend saying Hurricane
2: and Hakimi.
3: Oh, Hakimi dia me ma na chain. Me pehalan no. Ni okoye o walk up no.
2: Okay.
3: So what he has here? Into Helen Haaland, Hurricane, Nama Fa Yami Yama, Nama Fa Kylian Mbappe. That's four. And I'm a fa for me, top four.
2: Now why are we need?
3: Probably I'm tipping, sir.
1: 104.5.
2: Yeah, sure.
3: Oh, yeah, for sure. Me nya ya, me pese Kylian Mbappe winning. But you see, this is where the problem lies. Okay?
2: Mm.
3: On him, sir, last season, when they win, your friends, Golden Boot, or
2: Bellingham,
3: but Unim, near woman, say, say, oh, share the PFA player of the season now. Unim, near my Arsenal players, no winning.
2: Say, Bruno, and in United.
3: Unim, Yentiama, Arsenal players, no winning. Near woman, say, now almost a certain David Raya. One more, Declan Rice. One more, your friend is saying, Gabriel Magalhaes. So, among all these players, no, now. Voting, no, a more cochete.
2: Obia to be
3: Obia pe Arsenal players.
2: Omo Dawson.
3: It's voting that cheche Eddie Aguso. And we think Arsenal for them to me and we need, sir. Yes, nominees, no, when it comes to the PFA player. No. Now, Madrid for no so a war, players a war, your friend is saying, Ballon d'Or nomination him. Now, nearby poor money say, Ombe in the papa acquired the idea, Eddie Gine him. Someone name no more coyne say Jude Bellingham. So see Jude Bellingham aba. Someone name no more comma Jude Bellingham. Kylian Mbappe, Vinicius Junior.
2: I want say Arsenal. I insu aba Gabriel.
3: Gabriel Magalhaes aba. Mm. But say Madrid phone name no more Paredes. Our players see amabo mudina. General, they want to say vote no. Ebe split it. Edi ama Madrid phone. No. And no never ma advantage ma yami yama mo. Any your friend is saying Dembele mo.
2: Okay.
3: And so I can find one offer.
2: Okay.
3: But in a whole no, I feel say nomination there, but no, we are pleased with it.
2: Okay.
3: And so I will.
2: Me dance endurance. I don't know. Derek, quick one. Yeah. If you come back, so far on issue of Jordan, are you so far? You know, it's in a pipeline. Obenya team. Kwa kobo. Duduona kase. So, Jordan, Edizev, who say, your next two games, national team, Ghana, against Ivory Coast, NFA, Gambia. Jordan, Edizev, who say, unya starting a place, ewo timinum, ana se, inu kwan se, obobi, ebi, o espete, o deserve collab, impu. Ewo sa aye international break him.
4: Oko Sam Mino Kasa
2: we was
4: Sama Sheffield
2: United. Okay.
4: Yes. Mm. Inti make I say this year there or United player.
2: Mm.
4: But you see, let's look at in two angles.
2: Okay.
4: One season has started it either.
2: Yeah.
4: Yeah, Bob Ben said 3-4 games. Baba Championship, I think they are in their fifth game, as in this midweek.
2: Mm.
4: Now, it's whether I'm in the match 5. Fitness to go into the game. It's a no.
2: Yeah, yeah, yeah.
4: Because
2: Ghana had no one there.
4: Exactly.
2: Monday special.
4: Exactly. Yes.
2: You train with you as a player.
4: Oh, yes. You train at home, but in terms of the standard and the fitness of the league.
2: Onibi and the Onibi.
4: Onibi. Mm. So you see, we have, like I said, we have 2 to 3 weekends before Ebobo International break. So if you look at this in a positive angle, like I say, Jordan should be caught. But in terms of minute-wise, no, Yaman 10 minutes. Down.
2: 10 minutes?
4: Yes.
2: Okay.
4: Down to start. You see, we are not going to meet, Somalia. We are meeting
2: Ivory Coast.
4: Ivory Coast. Last 2 years or last two previous edition of champions. The AFCON.
2: Mm.
4: Champions of the AFCON. And from what happened in their World Cup, no, they want to build up a good momentum to represent their country coming Tanzania, Kenya, and Uganda. Hey, Rwanda or Uganda? Uganda. So, you see, that is whereby they have to work on so many things. You see, for me, you know, positive-wise, you know, he should be called the captain of the team. Then, the minute-wise, you know, you're limited. You know. But in negative wise, no. So, oh, friend, no man is start here. That is where the problem lies.
2: Okay.
4: Are you telling me, say, in this whole country, we don't have any natural number 9? Come on. We have many talents. How's it like I said, John Entriaba? Yes.
2: First match, about 2 goals.
4: Yes. It tells you that we have as many as we can count when it comes to those positions. Inti Carlos, Ejumani Dia, Nami Ukraini, Yem said by Manu by the Amano. But we are expecting Carlos Cruz to be the footprint on the national team. Not somebody who detects for Carlos to tell us, Jordan deserves to start. No. Ivy Coast will not bring us a 35-year-old player on your playing time. The reason why they are playing Kessie means that Kessie is playing day in, day out. Kessie is moving from smaller clubs to bigger clubs, but our captain is moving from bigger club to smaller club. This is where the problem lies. It's only in Ghana where you play in Thailand. The national team sees you as Messi. But in a normal note, when you play at Thailand or in Thailand, you don't need to be caught because Thailand No. That's whereby they have to look at it very well. So, I don't have any problem when they call Jordan, the skipper. What Pate is going through, now Pate is trying to recover gradually. So, we need the two in the team. Experience-wise, they will help us. That is whereby you bring in the young chaff. So, here lies the case at juvenile football, no? NSA. So, you bring young chaff, they come and learn under them. So, you do next year, never call AFCON, no? The young chaff have built some momentum, some confidence. This is plan B. We know, sir, they are trained. The transitions are working. But here lies the case. It's not working. In a normal sense, no. Jordan, the age, now can you a national team? Because in Ghana, what you know is that when you clock 30, 32, 33, you are done with the national team. How come somebody's 34, 35, still with the national team? Are you telling us that there's nobody? No. There's plenty of people. They can call him. He has signed for Sheffield United today, this afternoon. It's a good move. We were taking Cyprus, Norco.
2: Yeah.
4: But we are England. But I'm sure that Sheffield will not be starting Jordan day in, day out. They'll make sure they'll give him playing time. That is what the national team have to implement. You're going to play against Diamondo, Ahmad.
2: Mm.
4: Do you get it? And the defense night, Euro. Euro, Manchester United, Euro.
2: Obao.
4: Ah, come on. Are they, or you'll be about, where you can say, Somalia League. Dabi, about Premier League. It's in Pachopi. Jordan, no, your friend, we love it. Experience-wise, no, they cut him, no. But minute, so Carlos Cruz should
2: on let
4: yes, that is the only thing we are looking forward to.
5: This is plan B.
4: But Carlos sent Jordan Asia, a bit one baby, and we are expecting said Carlos Cruz will bring the best out of the players. We don't like that defensive game or come on World Cup, no. Yempe. And Uncle who say AFCON, no. And now African continent, yempe, born a different. Who defend the crown, Besson?
0: But only if I know it to be on plan B.
2: And no.
0: That's how the African qualifiers are. The continent games, that's how they are. They're not like the foreign games whereby it's open. They close a compact once I want to be. That's not how African football is. It's yes, no. We love everything. We are waiting for the call up. We are hoping that we will see more youngsters in the call up. Give them the exposure. We know what Brandon Asante can do. We know what Otuado came to lie to us about Kalibu Inchi. Now we can see it. Give those people the better call up. Give them the best first 11 time that they need. At least 60 to 70 minutes, they should get it. Don't come and give us a captain whereby about 5, 10 minutes. Then our captain is playing 80 minutes in our national team. Does it even make sense? Which national team will allow this to happen? It's only in Ghana and Nigeria.
2: 104.5. Okay. Auntie, maybe a phone line, sir. Ghana phone, so Abba, soon, so. You're 20 minutes. You're the best story, so. But then, aye, Ballon d'Or, aye, nominees, no, Bana, Eba, Mehu Hurricane, nominated, Mehu Hakraf, Hakimi, nominated, Sanso, Anna, Jude Bellingham, Wanunso, Nidin Abituja, Gabriel Michaelis, Anunso, 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So Wenum Ene de Abituja. Enyasem Kitwa 0551656656 0551656565. Good afternoon.
5: Good afternoon, what's
2: that day? Mine focus of me. Good afternoon, sir.
5: Yeah, good afternoon, JJ.
2: Senior Biabo Kodia.
5: Yeah, from me.
2: Hey, Suhum, Abusia, Chema, I'm going to catch it. Boko
5: there. Let's see what you are doing now.
2: Let's see what you are doing.
5: Good
2: afternoon. Hello, sir. Good afternoon. Bacho Efron saying. Steve, Bacho Low Radio, no mamma, na yen to aso.
5: Accra,
2: Ghana foot you.
5: Ghana for you, Ayana, you will see at the end. Because Jordan, World Cup with Japan, Jordan, D, and Wong. You will see on Saint Fatas on my friend. On Saint Fatas.
2: Okay. Good afternoon, sir.
6: Good afternoon.
2: Mr. Osayesi be Achimota from Patrick.
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2: I January, it may be a second air transfer window. I
6: need your mimi can say Kotoko for my yardi pa you be ya omunko fa John Entry and na Kotoko, yes sir Damas.
2: John Entry, Ewo Hasu, Akra Hasu Fuka, Oshi Gusu.
6: I'm
2: coaching. Okay, T, Medasipa. Good afternoon, sir.
8: Good afternoon, J, Okocha.
2: Osako, maybe Biaboko,
8: Asunjin Kamu.
2: Senior man, young Kwe.
8: Your Medasi.
2: Yeah.
8: And I mean, you know, Wakasama Mepa. Okocha, me, I'm going to work on 77 by this world. Dia kofre Jordan. Oh, what do you coach? I come across na me bobo la chano kura nka. 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I don't know. Jordan. 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When the local prayer be cry at the church of Jordan, local prayer be cry at the church of Jordan. Come now, don't we church and Bufu?
2: Okay.
8: Because I believe you will be to us with
2: me. Good afternoon. Sorry. 0551656856. Hello. Good afternoon.
9: Good afternoon.
2: My bachelor friends or Casafri?
9: Agabu.
2: Agabus, Ghana food you.
9: Oh, chairman. Ciao, dear.
2: Okay.
9: You are on coming in.
2: All right.
9: Chairman. Jordan, go on a call, wake up. On one or a player, a good job, and also name Panama, no one will go in our boy. Tim Linger and I, not yet. Don't I say we have to go, Mammy? Don't I
2: Hello, Agabus. Sorry. Okay. Hello, good afternoon, sir.
10: Yeah, good afternoon.
2: Me Pacho Frost and Akasafri.
10: Yeah, Makanaki.
2: Oh, senior. Pacho Biaboko.
10: Yeah,
2: of course. Pacho Ito.
10: Jordan, so agent. DFO. The way down was a
2: trainer.
10: And I was Okocha, yes, one of them. All the media member Champions League. I'm okay, I don't have them catch.
2: Yate.
11: Ambassador
2: was named. I was in by
11: Olanity. Whom I am not with her. Not Sanya. I say a power cup bar, not a tournament bar. No, you play a barco. Near the Indian Sinuso. Turn on I on I am. Sabian, M. Wap Gana Blaster, Tim Dangatan, M. Wap Blaster, I am quite no beaches. And a penny be kind, sir. Don't move back. Yes, you know, Michel. Whom I am not a friend. And Castle Yankasa Jordan Paraka for you, one Ben Pan or ye. And Paddle to say, I don't give you American room. Mention your father to send a message. And my Jordan, I went to Yankee. So, Timmy, I had a question to say yet. So, that is a question to Timmy. And on one day, and a free player. Oh, what's you know?
2: Okay,
11: I had Jordan. What if I say a boy? Oh, no, sure, go to tell me now. But we said, Jordan, I'm almost shot and papo. Inaki, I'm above my food. I'm not sure. I'm not sure. I'm not sure. I'm not sure. I'm not sure. I'm not sure. I'm not sure. I'm not sure. I'm not sure. I'm not sure. I'm not sure. I'm not sure. I'm not sure. I'm not sure. I'm not sure. I'm not sure. I'm not sure. I'm not sure. I'm not sure. I'm not sure. I'm not sure. I'm not sure. I'm not sure. I'm not sure. I'm not sure. I'm not sure. I'm not sure. I'm not sure. I'm not sure. I'm not sure. I'm not sure. I'm not sure. I'm not sure. I'm not sure. I'm not sure. I'm not sure. I'm not sure. I'm not sure. I'm not sure. I'm not sure. I'm not sure. I'm not sure. I'm not sure. I'm not sure. I'm not sure. I'm not sure. I'm not sure. I'm not sure. I'm not sure. I'm not sure. I'm not sure. I'm not sure. I'm not sure. I'm not sure. I'm not sure
12: Good afternoon.
13: Good afternoon. Sorry. 0551656656. Hello. Good afternoon. Hello.
12: Hello.
13: Pacho e fraso ka safrin.
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12: Ka boy de.
13: Me pacho o ka safrin.
12: 104.5. 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
13: Yeah.
12: Mi chia o chia hene na o ai. 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Bon woba eka last four na first and second one. Where would be a third no? When did you was celebrate last one with the second one? I didn't know what I said about that. Pacho, make me question. I don't patch
13: out. All right, Madame, good afternoon, sir. Ebichi, mama. Ibiaboko, dear.
14: Hello.
13: Yes, sir, boss.
14: Ibiaboko.
13: Pacho, Ibiaboko. Pacho, first, okay, sir.
14: Pacho, only a kid to a meaning, many kill my super.
13: Oh, okay.
14: Maybe why you walk on to 24.
13: Okay.
14: I'm a continent this boy. Real Madrid. So many team, Papa. Where they have Kalata to play Champions League. And yet, player to play out. Ella Kukudu.
13: Okay.
14: With the heart, a year example. Eh?
13: Yeah.
14: With the heart, a year example. I have a table for Africa. That's a man named Yamahas. Ghana football team. Ghana Real Madrid the best team. If you are going to team blue, then by two captions, they have different character.
13: Okay.
14: So in America, then any players.
13: Okay.
14: Only pan of the bidder. But you will know your only bidder. You have one Lamine Yamal, no money winner. You will be an enemy.
13: Yeah.
14: You won't any pan of the but the blue football now. Yeah, Ghana Mekai. Joda Blani, some of you, no more time. No, any blood, the Kumani, some joints in me, Frank and Makwani, even at our former coach.
13: Me, Mr. Usu ansa dansuma yako
15: mi pacho jona onyeshi ya bom qualify no one o she good scrum here the call work up no ya nyari ya mama mfai sa jordan the busy wa yard transfer dia pitcher man aja mo demano anya ta dia gana work up wa ku 10 countries africa countries o fa ya mata africa countries then gana ya ni ya mumo o munyi abete. Wake up by
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15: I was going to be qualified. You mean, yeah, if you want to coach Papa, I'm going to fight defensive coach in India. But again, I know
13: okay. And I say, Penny, good afternoon, sir.
17: Good afternoon, Mr. Okocha.
13: You too. Okay, DJ, sorry. So, whom you're going?
17: Yeah. I can get the pending. I mean, you should go back to the year. One of the cataracts in our most cataracts, I can get the pending. I mean, you should go back to the year. One of the cataracts in our most cataracts, I can get the pending. I mean, you should go back to the year. One of the cataracts in our most cataracts, I can get the pending. I mean, you should go back to the year. One of the cataracts in our most cataracts, I can get the pending. I mean, you should go back to the year. One of the cataracts in our most cataracts, I can get the pending. I mean, you should go back to the year. One of the cataracts in our most cataracts, I can get the pending. I mean, you should go back to the year. One of the cataracts in our most cataracts, I can get the pending. I mean, you should go back to the year. One of the cataracts in our most cataracts, I can get the pending. I mean, you should go back to the year. One of the cataracts in our most cataracts, I can get the pending. I mean, you should go back to the year. One of the cataracts in our most cataracts, I can get the pending. I mean, you should go back to the year. One of the cataracts in our most cataracts, I can get the pending. I mean
18: retired referee Kufuria East Region was be bia Ghana Premier League ni ade wadi bia ono so adwene ene ono so wafre. Okay, good afternoon sir.
19: Good afternoon
18: ko e ba chefro so ka safre
19: chairman Moses ni
18: chairman bibia okay
19: esi esi late
18: ade fo ntio
19: mesro Jordan ama fo kan ho asem sa o mane ni mun ndai. Hey, let's Tama what the friend of Biocra in ye akechi.
18: Mm.
19: You could be pacho, mukasa, ebiachi, mukantian pain of the coaching yes, Srawon.
18: Okay.
19: I am with my madam.
18: Era sepa. Good afternoon.
20: Yes, Babu, who got the American was a few moments, $10,000 and $100,000 at PLS. Now, who far more about up to go to the other one of them? You have to go, supporters in the air and say, boo. Now, don't forget to get them. What? Then I'll come over there and go.
18: Mera sepa yesu bakoku abadeda enti yedibesi ha yebeda gana fwase omacho omadwen baden obika bibi no obisa ose lano mercy ene lamia ma woke up no na lamia ma pe mercy atweno waya wenyana ntweno uhu bibi sa
0: oko mi me hu bibi sa
18: okay
0: your position wise
18: I'm fa
0: obibi omo jina jana
18: na emuche enti bacho de ote ye no anya no kure why afen so ose ye bo tournament last four no aya na do we need third no eligibility asen de onya second adintia
0: se
18: second ne de walusu
0: but
18: about final
0: do we need third hardly so bon so eligibility o
18: da be o pa chere se tournament na ka four ye be bo third and fourth
0: yes
18: ye be bo final second no na nanu mai busa by third no na nimu ye sresre kakra
0: so obenya bibi na we win match
18: na we win match so na second no so no walusu
0: won't
18: be jubilee anti chairman sanity anti unu aye fence ene yego
0: the guy is saying Ushe kotokoni hasa this is statement that they be ye pay fee omo ho say league ne sha sisi ya obi ma first gunshot akwe sisi hasa ma first gunshot. And me sure say Evelyn, maybe Bo. Yes, say as a chef. Now when I ulti ma chef for, who do you base?
18: Now no kotoko shen democracy cap. Who say Wednesday wa ma?
0: Yeah, waira. Ne ka akri into. Inti anya mwa bebe say.
18: Okay.
0: Has a chef phone, but it's a good statement. No pressure that kotoko so, but kotoko coach, I love whatever he's doing. Or see, they shouldn't expect more. But they should understand that it's a gradual process. Inti, and you want to be say, sana AC. Inti, you hear the Akotoko so statement on the bar this weekend.
18: Okay. Onya.
21: Oh, yeah. 4.5. Mene Jordan Anka, I feel say, my signing way, me relax, na mape, more game time. Yeah. I was Sheffield United because, for now, no, national team, na dear, baby, I could do no. yang qualify kwa nye news. Because
18: yang qualify nations cup na.
21: Nye news.
18: So nanu di
21: yanko. Yanko, eh, se, made to me, na se ebia, obeje sa, subu ono sa, de bia de ya. I feel se, ebia, on still was Sheffield. Na, on pray for game time. Na M1 mo.
18: And they say, no, Jordan, any team?
21: Yeah, when your team, ewa England, but our championship name.
18: Okay, Ghana and Division 1.
21: Sir. 4.5. But who's the England championship? So, Anna,
18: in modern,
21: yes. Yeah. All rates here. I think the ratings never. But anyway, no. Sadia me maka na maka. And more or less, no. You were just few days for the, your friends, international break. Coach, no, on far good players and farm bra, which I believe, sir, for now, you Hungarian players ni biya. Week in, week out. Omo Provi. Ebi bo in domestic league. Ebi so ebo in the Champions League. So, bearing any addition, biya no. What's up, bano? Me mpese ba kwa eti se biya. E chopa no mde be fan inti no. O ba be yen yo pe. Coach.
18: Amo ko huya be do.
21: Se ni aye idea. Because, onwa de ne pe ko.
18: Amo pache o.
21: That is how I see it. Because more or less.
18: Amo pache o no taste kanisos.
21: Sure. Inti se, watisu mpo na. Onfa ne pedigree ne your friends saying said the name no onfa me ejuma because odi kind all kon odi kind to your friend is saying one in short and so all Portugal.
18: Okay, me da say busa for the base your friend coach AJ ote aye endurance enka Derek and so ote nka nyame adumo a aye ochina 1 2 3 your best sign aba yakramo.
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Yechegwa wahano ni adia. Hey. I was saying, Prem Prime, no, because I share a brand new, no, me and son, papa, who is Imano, a junu, me and son. Of course, and they are dubbing at that. Well, Kadian Ponyanko Pabasa, yeah, the wasad in the Yacha, and Unti, and now Quabrana, the Abraf Wadina, Yacha Chabunina, baby, Biara Muano, Yacha Chiamo. Hey. Oh, your brother Nina said, we are all Timia. No, but my dear, in Timmy Kakra, yes, yeah. If you are a new me born, no Kakra, cra. Sorry, I want to hear that. Sorry, Nasa, do any Kakra, yes, and Eddie Quay. Of course, I was here, I trust, eh? I was your penny, catch, Quabnam Reku. I will bring Cosia, I dear Bay and Sida, many study Reynolds, and I really Yakay and Tuma Bumwa. We are driving home safely. Yeding on Parafika Sade. I do quantata, yet walk out could be a fiasum jimu, and I be beer to me repay our honor. Hey, oh, I was young, yay, my auntie, a tear of 29. So 1 5 3 mantel, poem mantel, a santimantamo, and your beer, oh, crown from mantel 1 hour. Say, we crown, say, northern region. Say, yeah, one when you're ready. And yeah, as soon as you're ready.

was yeah, and be a back question rain or so. 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But and before that, I was Yanko Mco Ventures. Mco Ventures said, we are one with the cars, yeah, Papa Naba. But I bet you, Diana BBB and to me repair. And with your beer, who hide your credit, you made your beer, if Robby Cran, I have a cars, you know. If it's any more, be dear to the people, your wedding car, never one. 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

0: 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I wouldn't say Kofi Kenata be PM or Tema Crow Dema. I will make a one to my boom. I want to be Kofi or Kofi be PM or Mike Tema Crow Dema. 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
1: Aye Chrome Park, Tama Community 9. 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

0246-3606. 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A friend, I didn't tell you, I'm going to be a Jamie. 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Oh, oh. Yeah, Zabuzia.

0: Yes, I was young. I don't see your choir study rain or sunshine. And every idea, we're holding one where they are brain enough to be able to repair. 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Plan B dry. We are driving home safely. And I was young. It's Joe Quantata. Be here to me every pay. El Honomo. Esther de Reynos.
1: Ebusia.
0: Memoa how?
1: Yeah, Ebusia.
0: And Pumboko.
1: Yamia dum. Ebusia, one swear.
0: Mensum who ya pa.
1: And then Yamia says, oh, hey.
0: Yes.
1: Now, and we high life, it is.
0: Eh, no crap.
1: First one, Nasa will bomb you, could you be sad?
0: Ah, Samum.
1: I was in your yard, I am.
0: Ah, who they are?
1: Hey,
0: minimo.
1: Then
0: I had the
1: war,
0: Ebusia. Sir, oh dear, yeah.
1: Aha. And cabbage room, you explain tire.
0: By ya for the moyade, yes, moyade.
1: Oh, ya for, ya just say.
0: Ah,
1: ya be a in papa. Ya be a with humble.
0: Now, quabla for
1: ya be a word. Na ya in tam cassian is a wound could yan and so.
0: As if you meet your naswa.
1: And yes, sir, who Nantia, who could see an answer?
0: Nah, dear Hibia.
1: Ya, dear, and say, Winim send me pay A, me pay A, mean pay B, mean pay B. Men fat men shut down, quiet and wash a dark as a mashada.
0: Ah,
1: and no sound. So one shut out, dear, you both so one shut out, but what shut out, dear, na? Yeah, better I could see.
0: And see, ya for dear, no.
1: Yeah,
0: they
1: your
0: dog
1: him pay
0: once. Quabran for so, sir. Ah, Quabran for your
1: hood to say. And then so it was your other man.
0: Ah, sir, the last time, baby, mountain.
1: And that, me,
0: mean to me, uncle. Okay, you
1: mean to me, but you mean to Miss
0: Ramon. Right.
1: It was here, your son, baby.
0: Your son, baby, we come again.
1: Yes, we've come again. And yeah, your name said. Your tear for no one don't tell you had any day in
0: no question.
1: And here there will be a so mutier ye be so kind a woke and shiny apple fee. So would ye do my wootier ye and now so would ye be cool. I would no be a day tear. And she can see a common moon now.
0: Okay,
1: Abusia in that. There be a cassette dong, hon dong, hon dong, hon dong. Nay, I am stressing your bed dong.
0: Okay,
1: I'll send you a busy affair dong. A bill, I say, Matessa, I sent off, yes, I'm in domino, but me name send you a med domino. Because only ni na na. Yan when who are do with ye, yan chiran or do, and you who send your bayano. Every ye muntian and me waham.
0: Okay,
1: hey. Are you okay?
0: Yes, I'm okay.
1: Ebusia.
0: Yay.
1: Niedi kanya ebe ma wado honne se. 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
0: Enu an eye ho.
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0: Mia.
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0: Mom de an ye fiti o kira ko meta ye. Me tama hwepe.
1: Yes.
0: Na me hwe nim.
1: Sir,
0: so,
1: I am looking beautiful. And I say, and you mona me sra o me so say. Na o fo aho aho.
0: Na me ho aho aho.
1: Me say me ya anti, oba ya ho fe.
0: Fe.
1: Oba ya o si pisita. Like bibi sanu. Wo na mo kra wo fele say wo your hima because obi biara say nyankopon abo wa ba asase gbe so. Say wo your ba, wo your hima, wo your obema, wo your heni. fisso bow said Nisusu.
2: Nisu buying in a
1: sassu, thank you. A bottle son one wanted sign as a so.
2: Okay,
1: so you can make it all with yes, we near this so. Ebusia, oh, pa dear, a yaw, why dear. Just say, oh, don't want, they be a over per se. Obe show up, oh, dear, ye. Say, Diane, I'll be dear, I'll be making sure I'll be the balance diet.
2: Okay,
1: I'll be dear, Diane, I'll be my pom with dear, not caught nim.
2: Bow. Balance diet, no. Will you say balance diet in a day?
1: Balance diet yet, Nia. Why would be dear, I'll be my, be a carbohydrates. All the energy given fruits and vegetables,
2: protein,
1: and then near what whole,
2: yes,
1: but make sure say, in now,
2: we won't be
1: to say beans, your balanced diet because gobe now, your hunter son, gobe nikita, balanced diet,
2: yes, beans, your protein, okay,
1: twice,
2: yes, garin, yeah, carbohydrate. Cocoa, no, so yeah, I think, sir, cocoa, bear, a dear cry.
1: It was not, sir, no one, our car. If you're here for a bear, better than your boy,
2: me refi.
1: If you're here for a better than your boy, I'm with you, no more than
2: that. And one, and one, in Subay.
1: I'm a baby.
2: Go benan kasa beans no e protein and na nam nso ye protein
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1: de bia
2: Yeah. Mean, go cool.
1: Wow.
2: And you are all sabri wate.
1: Sir, I'll be babble too. It was into wooding near Bema or Pomodia Quinin. No exercise sick.
2: Okay.
1: Oh, exercise won't to mean yet a month for won't to mean quite a month for Jim Mibia. Wouldn't Antia come out? Oh, sorry, I woof you, Jim, about who tune one amount, now one Nantica crack. Where it told the beer away you, pop one out of 9 6 from Nina ka exercise, then Yama Bema or Pomodin, a dean kind.
2: Okay,
1: and I say, Unqua, what the best round
2: for?
1: Let's rest and ya wood on.
2: Okay,
1: so wood on one. 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
1: 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And also, it goes a long way. I bet me a damage senior will see for whom. And Yamasa, but for our quema, a mouth for your own time. Because what me, I all said, Nyaya we and Sasa, I own, I we. 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
2: Okay.
1: What I say? Intiano no na wo set firm boundaries. 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
1: 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Into who don't want to chum, a free nama baby. Then who knows a wee in the pa? There are a lot of things that won't to mean control. And we are dang over from we are dang obey a mistake, Wabrabo. Now, coupons or bony, we are saying a shan of a fair for say, who to me a mistake, Indiana bonny or harbony for chowhorn. We are bonnier, no well shan our onion year, no was sound. Na wako nyamienim na odi ache
2: wako bompa ye odi wache
1: wo wasre boni fache na odi ache wo sanu so na wanka sa odi ache wo mistakes happen
2: yes
1: they be mistakes wo ye den wo befom but nye ye ya ne se wo befom no wate na wo fom nim sa
2: eh ya
1: the more wo tofom na the more wo sore no sa na odi sua de na odi go we
2: okay
1: so wan fom da who say, hey, Mikoye say, into Anya and Mammy try say, the be a bear will be a one because who's through. Oh, don't so I won't find a shrub baby in show, the busia. Into in that day, your message near very short.
2: All right.
1: Please love yourself.
2: Okay.
1: Don't. Na a for front on don't. And I need to chat to a friend and say, Abusia, so one don't want. Won't mean do you? So when to me and don't want.
2: Unti mi no bi.
1: Unti mi ndo.
2: Na wanka sa wo no ho abe da do.
1: Sa na abe ya do.
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1: 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O do ho na abe timi ya do bi. Wa ndo ho unti mi ndo bi.
2: Okay.
1: Me das.
2: Yes. Yenso ya das. Ya runti abusia. Study Reynolds and area hotel in Kenya. Abusia. Within 1 minute, you try a wabes, yeah. Nafe, yeah, we're on the morning, yeah, they are twice so dear, mama. Plan B 104.5 FM, Plan B Drive, and I was here, I was good, so with you, yeah, yeah, basis, yeah.

Yes, Abusia, I mean, some more, Quabe, you, Abusia. Yeah, call question of the day. And I say, wait, Crano, as I say, a story of the day. So, and I feel Bibi beer to me every pair. Abusia, Eba. But then, before that, Abusia, Abusia, my yang tiwi, na ave, yambresia, na Bibi beer into me every pair. Ha, I a plan B. Plan B drive, and was good with you.

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1: gross disrespect.
0: Nice.
1: Chase.
0: Okay. Hello.
2: I was here.
0: Kofi Ghana.
2: Na was your big idea. I have a number of your rap car.
0: You're my team, maybe be mom. Or tell me the be mom.
2: Hey, young cop, Mr. Quantia. No more cars, I'm a cop. Young cop, Mr. Quantia. Me move you. I come out of the
0: minute. Kofi Ghana, or tell you one year, yes,
2: sir. And I do it.
0: Kofi Ghana.
2: Thank you. We are Esther Luciano. I want to say. Jadi ya bana trust you na so kwa mbao eh na bana ke ma bon pa ma ho to wa dia o ma me ninji o me jiri so ma to so ho to kwa na we na abo eh na we na abo because babu be man ho ta to ntem na abai we must be thinking can and sing baby na dey
0: yes you thinking catch it
2: again what is your hand oh me tell me can I dey no so nyade why
0: okay
2: I do be na na hun aba oba ni be ma tem ma na di uni time to be se me ka bi no so that for kana wa here na why third person di o abi se ma from the chef fridge bye bye
0: yo ya da say
3: hello
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4: Miracle.
5: Hey.
0: Mr. Garlic Information Center, Kwadwo Ashon, Ama Samai. My auntie, way.
4: Yo, Abusabani, Mepato, Mamika, Matem, Wimbra, Embla, or Hinekin, Abai, Noble Bomb for Mission Center. Yeah, I offer to my dinner life, no. Mpato, one more, Mr. Garlic Information Center.
0: And your Obebble, and no Bebble Pint, I am waiting.
4: Yeah, I don't know by tea. The daddy said they are hoaching.
0: I will not ye.
4: Mpato, one more, you said that you had with ye.
0: Yate.
4: Yo, I feel the Amuka Samuelson or Bellmano, one year near say, or say, Nukuno, Uncle Pan and Fanani to Sebea, Nirino, also San Roman, Uncle Nebusuapo, and some other bureau, Bushmako, and also Bellmano, Uncle Pan and Fanano, no one said in Prano, or to me, yes, said the Anipunia Mana, or one of the Papa Pan, here in the church, or I'm blessed.
0: Okay, Minso made us say hello. Maho, Pazolo. Pazolo. My auntie, way.
6: Abusia, media, Sebi, Bemano, and my own Jimmy, Morning Quarter. Because I'm penny for Bubby, say, Sasabron Sama, Unimono, a Yetine, or Sora Bosswa, Winsianida. And to the media, all money, you don't have respect in Man Yerka.
0: Okay.
6: We didn't sound Copa, Wool, Satic, Achel, dear. Now we're going to change. We're going to have to be so nice. We're going to be so nice. We're going to be so nice. We're going to be so nice. We're going to be so nice. We're
0: going to be so nice. We're going to be so nice. We're going to be so nice. We're going to be so nice. Hello.
7: Thank you.
0: Mahao. Okay, daddy. My
7: auntie,
1: Into one set of referee, Nina, and me,
0: yes,
1: because no matter what, we're here, we're here,
0: yes,
1: and he has said, we'll be disrespectful, you're in our side to get near,
0: yes, okay,
1: into in the idea, see, yeah, there'll be a row of prayers,
0: okay, okay, yes, I was here, I had to say, and I bring tea, yeah, the drive time, you made any busy, yeah, sorry, so. 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

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Ubenya set of jerseys and a silver medals. The better swim you know, one also ebenya cash prize. No asansu enya bronze medals. 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One any golden boot no, and a best goalkeeper, golden gloves obeje, and a fair play team award no, and also ewo no. Na yebye wenyina aswa. That's the two teams nina. 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

0: countries. Certain politicians, people are there because of their merit, not appointed by politicians, and they work and serve well. Look at our security agencies. Purpose of the ruling party, ruling government. And so they are not able to open their mouth, even arrest thieves who ride public cars and are fed by the state. People who earn more and better, well salary, and free benefits, occupying official houses with chauffeur-driven cars. Benefits come in thousands. They steal the most in the country. Go around the prisons when we go to give communion and pray for them. We are good. We are punching. That's number two. Some remand for years, and yet those who openly steal and plunder,
1: what is
0: our
1: What will be different between the special prosecutor's office and whatever office of law enforcement? And the reason why I agreed to accept the nomination is that this is a new office. Corruption has done so much damage to this country. In the conflict resolution, it is called structural violence. It's an invisible violence that kills millions without anybody seeing it. Taking millions of cities for oneself under illegal circumstances deprive people of good health, BFA, education, and all the developmental facilities you can give. So what I want to do is to be able to set up a credible institution with a credible culture, which will be able to block the leakages and the seepages. If I'm able to do that, I don't care even whether I am not able to prosecute anybody. And part of the law says that it is preventative, that if we succeed, we need foreign aid. I will say, with knocking my chest, that the amount of seepages and leakages at the ports, if we were to close them, our budget will not need foreign assistance.
2: The Church of Pentecost is over 3.1 million, about 10.38%

0: the Ghanaian population. And we have brought in 15,000 signatories. I believe that this is significant enough. If they give us time, we can even bring 2 million. Yeah, just to make a statement that this bill, we support it 100%. And so we are praying for the parliamentarians to make good arguments. They should know that there's a creation. This is a sovereign state, but the whole world is a sovereign state with a ruler.
1: This is Plan B.
0: And then the one who created us reserves the right to tell us how to behave. If we leave the right to behavior in the hands of the creation, then soon every lifestyle will be shielded by law. We have some anarchy state, lawlessness in this nation. Now, if you want to have sex with a beast, I say it's okay. If I want to have sex with a pig, it's okay. If I want to marry my daughter, it's okay. If I want to have sex with a tree, it's okay. And I mean, so where are we going? So the issue is not about rights. The issue is about morality.
2: Because we live in a world where we are told we are the leaders of tomorrow, and the politicians of the day have ensured that that tomorrow never comes. Let us today tell the politicians of the day that the tomorrow they have been talking about is today.
3: We live in a continent today where, as the young man has said, our young women upon attaining puberty cannot afford sanitary pads. But our public servants have iPads which they do not know how to use. We live in a continent today where our leaders who preside over our health sectors have no faith in the health sector. When they are sick and their families are sick, they run away to seek treatment in Germany, in France, in the United Kingdom, in South Africa and India. Even our health ministers don't have faith in our health department. We live in a country and countries today where the political leadership have no faith in the education sector. They bring unto us what they call free primary education or universal primary education, but they can never dare take their children.
1: As you...
4: Then I asked him if he had ever been offered a bribe before.
5: You mean as president?
4: As John Mahama.
5: As a human being?
4: As a person.
5: Any human being in the world would have encountered, you know, corruption in a way, one way or the other. Either being offered a bribe or a bribe being demanded. What you need to do is to put yourself in a position.
4: Mr. President, did you take it?
5: No, I haven't taken a bribe.
6: But even to think about it, it just questions who are making these policies. This is what happens, that when you've mismanaged the economy into this hole, then anything sounds great to you because you don't have any option. You see what I mean? And this is the problem, that anything that is taxable, that can feasibly be taxed, they are trying to impose taxes on it, increasing withholding taxes on withholding and so on. All of these are hurting. They are hurting the economy. These taxes are hurting. And therefore, you are not going to get the growth. And when you don't get the growth, you will not get the revenue. And when you don't get the revenue, you go back to increasing taxes to get the revenue. And then you are in a cyclical
7: down.
8: But I can tell you, as my colleague, Deputy Minister said, we are not going to the IMF. Whatever we do, we are not. The consequences are there. We are a proud nation. We have the resources. We have the capacity. Don't let anybody tell you. Like when Joshua Caleb and the 10 others went to spy on the promised land, and only 2 of them came to say that we can do it. And the 10 went around the community, murmuring, you can't, da-da-da-da-da-da-da. We are not people of short sight, you know, and we have to move on, okay? So let's think of us as who we are, a proud, strong people, the shining star of Africa, and we have the capacity to do what we want to do. If only we can speak that one language and ensure that we burden share in the issues ahead.
7: Get the industrial. So you have ministers in the government
1: have been performing like this, and if they are performing like this, what is the reason why a president is just going to take his green ink and say, we'll mature with you? There are others. See, so many are necessary, because there are several people who have left my government, which I removed from the government. There are people. Neil Biano won my first term, or no second term, or that's all. But there are some of the longer serving ones, and that is the reason why. And I think there's good explanation. And yes, sir,
4: thank you very much.
7: Thank you very much.
9: Chief,
7: I'm not sure.

Kwabena Ewusi, the star boy, and the producer Wiebo Mechidom. Abranti ene diya tumu Ewa Facebook no so Channel so se jume Echegu

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Mr. Garlic Information Center, ewo kwajo ashon, wo ama samai. 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Ventures Information Center, and so Ewo Kata Manso New Bridge. 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Any other information center be a wafa ye nya weno. 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

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warns Ghanaian traders against fronting for foreign retailers and Guta and penny for anodem e kasa we e kokobo and modema Ghana dwadi for se e kwanya ye fast we di dwa e wo memonia ye de ye foreigners 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Private schools should benefit from free senior high school policy. Educationist yura kwesi van dike anti era van educationist enra wo dwumadi ne so no be pye mu so no chere se senior high school no de ye extension area call private schools no eye omo so se fata some we enjoy. NPP group accuses Justin Kuned NPP group accuses Justin Kodia in Justin Kodia of inexperience inti bayirio e ban about wa e ba sey nu ana chese obi aka na dwene ne adia politics nko ana woni obi otumi 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NPP rejects self placement for 54,985 unplaced BEC candidate. The NPP funds were rejected.

0: Okay, so said your midi kind ekan ye no 0551 656 5655 0551 656 5656. We are for wafa challenges mu as far as BEC placement we ye concern a pocho woni ye hye midi kan ka woni challenges ni bia emfre wadauruma awofo a afa challenges mu ene me pese mo woni ye be hye challenges a mo name we dey ni be your free fee.
1: Yeah, good evening.
0: Evening.
1: ABC.
0: Right. Until.
1: You know, Pate. Once we are challenging, but the blame on Mrs. Sano. The catch is a mistake. When you, according to school, one thing Pate.
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1: Oh, and here, me church him say, Mrs. Sano. Share what you should protect. I'm Oba. Category A. And what you do at water? Category B.
2: This is plan B.
1: And meanwhile, category A. And what you do my second place? Fine. Now, me, me, me, me, me, me, me, me, me, me, me, me, me, me, me, me, me, me, me, me, me, me, me, me, me, me, me, me, me, me, me, me, me, me, me, me, me, me, me, me, me, me, me, me, me, me, me, me, me, me, me, me, me, me, me, me, me, me, me, me, percentage, no, if you are more penny out of 20, no penny per bear, 18. Young power ban, I say, I'm ban because when I'm 8 1 you as a percentage go as over there,
2: 1 0 5.
1: I want to win your own.
0: Okay,
1: and of course, second one or Achimotano. So when you're 8 1 you, and so then you're 7 1 at this one, only to show Achimota as a womb, first away twice. As well, could you second class you? I hope I'm with you. And you know, or be a pool at water school or fun as a first class. No, yeah, this one's out by now. It has a seven-wise room. Munti, a very big call. No answer.
0: Medase. Only ensure with the challenges, sir. Also, a fem we are all for as far as BC are concerned. We didn't even be off refi.
3: Master, now I want to be on the buy for my now. We can from. Mr. Me, you know, my from. I'm going to have a bye.
0: We didn't even be off refi, Kofi Gana. Yes, sir.
3: I was out of food.
0: All right. I'll be saying to you.
3: When I can, I'm not going to send me back.
0: Mm-hmm.
3: To school. Bengum.
0: Okay.
3: But you're not Kowa.
0: Mm-hmm.
3: Now, why don't some of them go hide down, man? Or your hands now? May any vendor man go hide down or warm up like a little.
0: And that means private school, Anna.
3: Their view.
0: Is that what the essence of your body? And your body in a chisel
3: man? Your man body.
0: Wow.
3: Your man body, man be.
0: Hey.
3: Men are making sure.
0: And he, what could ye self placement your mocking? Say, because where there is a problem.
3: Oh, yeah, I'm so, I'm home for 20 minutes. I'm going to call for dinner.
0: Okay, may I say to one among because it's serious because hey, we are not doing say they school near the ama a colo free her to ward ye anording pa anording tea. Quite changes, kakra. Ewo hum 0551 656 5655 0551 656 5656. We are all for dear bay. What for those challenges in Nimubia? Woni ye nshye na ye hu de wafemu sofa na ye hu se de si etie 0551 656 5655 0551 656 5656. Eti uya ufo na wafasa challenges we ye kan wasemi bi mu a woni ye nshye until then I think say ebanu say awofo ye okay Abane saying awofo ATA and Primprino a yoki. Then it tells me say challenge bakope. And anam yenu and a yetumi ayank awfo ni bi yetumi a counter.

0: Enumere, government must scrap F9 barrier to SHS admission. 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It was here, and some way, and some more. And we hear ye, papa. 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Yen to me so anwana. So, and then umre, ye be here on board pa. Won komonimu. Kama, e be to me abwa. But I you're Thomas Aite from the NDC. I yen so anu constituency. Onukreya sansu, you're part of Eastern Regional Communication Bureau, and of a national. Communication team no okay who be what na say ene enumre yi ye hwe ni mu se ye nua Bema Richard eni from the MPP so betumi ababe kan ye nsa na afey ensam no enumre ya ya bomoden apene poma sibre ene 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Ye da so te hon. Thomas Aite atinase. Quickly, my mentoring Ben. Tommy Akwaba.
1: Ye jao hene.
0: Bibia ye kamad ye.
1: Bibia ye boko.
0: Good.
1: Ye boko. Boni bia ni wesi.
0: Yeah. Okay. Enti. Ebusi abra Facebook no so. Ya waso. Uba jao comment. Kofi. Kete kre. Aba. Ode ne di abo se. More fire. Wow. Very impressive. Great job. Hi. DJ Katekre of Sankore. Infantim. Infantim. Please. You are. I see you do all fantastic. Great job. Please. Keep it up. Good job. All right. Kofi. Yes, you are there. Odiaba. Where? Osube tweet Odiaba. Tommy?
1: Yeah, minion.
0: Yes. Why you teach any new dear?
1: Yeah.
0: I don't say Koboy.
1: Yeah.
0: But my obe fan of angles B B. Yet me eyes was turn the camera because your how can see a me a hammer pa.
1: Yeah.
0: And ne me should monitor platforms are hold door and angles will be a canon was fantastic. If you cry I can say BC Krebank and scrub it. Of which mimiti ma ka. Because the ananka mini mini say. BEC, we are certificate. And she said, Kobe, certificate, no? Say, be a mean to mean to your SHS, no swanka certificate, and same to me the year, you may be na maye day. Maye, HSMako school. Say certificate in 25 years more, ma'am. Even was see the impo and when you may cry a day. Na BEC. And she said, I'm to me first, sir, certificate in your way, they are. And ye are dainty. And ye scrubbing and go and free hop. Ni yam pep quanya, a bit me assessing colano. No, we ya nanka you push your to senior high school straight since I now crack way free. No, me, my cousin way from long time. And anyway, that is my view. I mean, too.
1: Okay, now there was a pa, na met your tear for people if they could be a native to me. I ain't swano for the chair one papa. I see any network for me to be the world coordinators, chairman. any obi biara owo NDC mu the aspirant any okay. obi biano michi obi bia ewo ayenso ano na machia me boss yenra kwaju down kwa
0: okay
1: the current communication officer Emma Eastern Region michia no echi yem same jenfi na machia overall boss the president His Excellency John Dramani Mahama. Tim Biya Meba, me say, o man peni odi 58 ministers. Ebu o man na, enyema eko to tinya. 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Now, just say, we are in the right direction. I say, yeah, here, near Bona Basso. Now, maybe this is here, Miss Ewa Kamu. Now, maybe a Bona Basso. Pan say, the Juma dear Odino, or no problem, Uncle Nyaya, Anka, or Transo Afibo, now so enam democracy in tea. In tea, a man penny, Gana for say, a Juma Odino, or when you saw, Nacoso, Nadi. Nipper be a no way be bill, we are say 100%. Eh, they are. Obi a wo conditional phrases.
0: Okay.
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0: Right, Kofi, inti ye inti ewe na
1: O si Kofi Asare said
0: yes then. Yes o si subject bit say mass English akolan tumia English F9 eno nam so nti ontumi nkonenim mass otumia F9 miwa other subject ni we twa ne kama na 2F9 si
1: mi ma wa no si mini ni ya adwene 100%
0: Wow.
1: Say it me if you are a diamond funya. Today, I will not play this thing, this topic, me find your politics.
0: Now, no, the politics come out, always be a cow.
1: Make cano, there we are at it. Sa, I didn't add sa, I didn't dear no tinu. A ma, nipa be bre a brabo. Atobaha.
0: Okay.
1: Because then, if that will be the case, then the other subject, no, yen jais, ya. Then we say, yes, ya, math, science, English and social studies. Three subjects. Ne yungu se ne yesu ya. Inti sakura no. E pasi ya. E nua. Ne yungu se. Wa pasi. Ofelia ne yungu se ye feli. Kuli imagine se. Sa nyoma nuka ne edi. Sa an robbery ni. E nyoma bon ne eba. Onye no ni mi ajune. Yes. Mi nu. Because you are my classmate. Ne ebu oha. Because examination mi biati mi si yo.
0: Yes.
1: Ebu a mi ye good. But exams day no. Na bi BSC ebo a fie mi papa ni mami ntem ase na se bi beti mesi na anyte di adwunjiri bi abeto so na wa fele one subject and into you cannot get access to university no
0: yes.
1: e ya se fim we need to remove that thing
0: okay.
1: na ni crab the grading system kwa yin fi ho so obi anya grade 6 obi anya grade 7 obi anya grade 8 no yen yin fi ho
0: okay
1: yeah na yen fa ebo a some total marks bi into us okay nipa bi otimi Et minya me boy can or subject in our boom. Now to minya a boy, you can in our boom. No new to minya boy 600, 700, 800. You can boom, it means you call, you have passed. Yeah, just pass.
0: Okay.
1: Then we'll move on. Now, face to admission to the universities, you know. A boy, me and me, you know, a boy, me, yeah, dear, what creative art, but not a drawing. A boy, me, a visual art. Ne boy, me, passe, boy, me, B. And now a picture maker, and as a leather work.
0: Okay.
1: Ne boy, and me, yeah, asset. Send them can what you are but sir, I said like I say, unless unya English, math, and science and social science before I said about Aqua University, no, me no a bogus to me.
0: Okay.
1: And we need to change it. Now
0: I be so no quail that week.
1: Yes, a boy and me talent. Me ya dear womb. Okay? Obisu why boy ICT. Technology. A boy no affili all the subjects by ICT, no I had dear. And you know me near NS at higher or change for DA. It's not just say, oh, no, yeah, dear, into uncle school, no uncle specializing. Oh, oh,
0: okay.
1: It's a bunch of expert, oh, my no. But it's because of that, we don't have experts in this country.
0: Okay.
1: Only me arguing.
0: Okay.
1: Yes, yes, yes, okay, oh, oh, yeah, dear, tree, no, I pass it. It means, oh, a language student. Yeah, Yemano, and as a languages, mm-hmm. English, why are there? Mm-hmm. Ghana language, why are there? Mm-hmm. It means all your language student. Into uncut non to us, non quiet languages, those subjects in the pet, we should allow that person to get access to university.
2: Okay.
1: No, on for such an uncut. Then we're going to OT us here.
2: Clear.
1: One more almost on my passing mass, you know, it means mass. I'm where accounting. And I say, a boy, one that you have a accountant and I be bisa. And I saw have to have a year
2: with.
1: A contabu side, no, so I be here, no, so a co. What you say?
2: But Tommy, me boy, you can't allow that. But yes, unsu su se biya. Say no so eko ni bebre sanu ani. But do one so be so. Eno kranti ni mifa masi serious wana.
1: Debbie.
2: Okay.
1: Teacher four. Yeah, me chira di pa. You want unko Debbie walk class a mass teacher mass school. Kwamu kwa temi ko tuition na training ba because omani jion.
2: Mass.
1: Yeah. Ebi omu pe mass pa.
2: Okay.
1: Na mo mi classmate bi ni mo. I have on mathematics. Unu kwa temi direct teacher say. Yo, wrong.
2: And dear, me and I will meet you, sir.
1: Yeah. Oh, twin, any mask, put the mask on so on Wawa. Oh, for pain, one of my answer.
2: Yeah,
1: no. Yamu bin so a bang, Nami Bekawa. Send them papa send me yes sign. Because of me grade, I made you call Minya or GHS. Into me pass me yes sign. But now me a mask problem, Kakra.
2: Okay.
1: Okay, but papa say, oh, papa say, maybe medical doctor and nyama. Me want to meet me, say no.
2: Medical doctor answer to me.
1: He say, mathematics is not a woman elective math in this nyama no.
2: What do
1: you mean? Me a good reading subject.
2: Oh.
1: But math no. And yes, I'm born, I'll be sabat.
2: And if I be a poor boy, and this is how I didn't put it.
1: Like, me shed down here.
2: What do you
1: mean? Ewa femu ho, me average way, ewa ho.
2: Yeah.
1: Ucha fear. Me kwe na, me head teacher can say, what person would defer of course and so change you because I'm going to get out. I bought my enemy better now. Me, yeah, politics. What you have here? Me, government, me, economics, and your mommy, yeah, me try it. Then we can only me, you know. What you have here? So we should allow. See, you train us some of the subjects in your way. We should blend them. Now, me, the sassy, the papa will come here. And say, obey your way. I will support him. We will scatter crack and make a young group. Because a dear man funya, even ukope police, obuwa ho or ye intelligent.
2: Okay.
1: Obuwa ha, owa hwande.
2: E bano, bain bo,
1: yes, bain bo ha, or ya dear wa bo,
2: obetumisu, aye.
1: Yes, I can say, yes, me manu kwamba, wa musi, this opa se, English, math, and sign. Impacho, bain bo no, eni, eko, enkonta bo, efa, eye den. You see, den yin fi ho.
2: Yeah,
1: MC Hop.
2: Let me
1: show you. Yeah.
2: Sani Pano Sukran Wano. Or ye Fanti.
1: Yeah.
2: Ana Chi.
1: Yeah.
2: Ana Ewe.
1: Thank you.
2: Gan.
1: Yeah.
2: Or ye, ye no, a Honum Kuranpono, a Queen be a B2.
1: Yeah.
2: Ana A1.
1: Yeah.
2: Elho.
1: It's with Nifield, no.
2: And that person, you know, so far no security, Mukuranpo. Now then to Gan, ha, and crying so which
1: I
2: can cry.
1: I can't cry. And I say, but my fan, okay. Woo. Police in your farm, then more your farm because of your language wise.
2: Mm-hmm.
1: It's in case of be banned as a boy on police, on team in Katabia. Now, also, why then? Why church a move? Now, you're expert in our various workplace.
2: Yeah.
1: But here, you know, some math, English, and science in T. NSSC, and Madame will be, I mean, what's in almost some result about.
2: Yeah.
1: And Madame will be in the bad year, SNM.

0: Dr. Akwara Anunsum, because of when Nyanja Maja, you say, then were mass English and Wenu, and Nita Akwara Anunsum, but others, you know, why are they? And Nita Akwara Anunsum, Abrabo, and say, Anna. Okay, then, yeah, if you are, it's way there, meaning you are 100%.
1: Okay.
0: Obi, enemy Ojadum, I a China. In snow ope, so all your fire service. Almost one pass it, mask for then fire service. It's an intimate or any cana because of mass in tea. Me when you have your school, now mass intimate, me going university, now when you access to university. Now because of mass intimate, my brabo, I a bassa, no be yama be real. Me the enibre, hatred, any bitterness, everybody real.
1: Yeah. And the up on the street.
0: Yeah.
1: Tommy. I said my year came. Ediamanfo bebrenua ama men can say.
0: Yeah, abrabo aye.
1: Yes. Good.
0: The way.
1: Obi one mwa o try pa, but because of mass and English, when to me yes, you can call ye remedials in tea.
0: In tea.
1: Along the line, you know.
0: And the remedials in tea, because of omu yes, I know. Omu to u failure, salabet you know. Then they intentionally omu be failure.
1: Hey.
0: Mimi kano, mi kano prebi waho. You see, this BECE. Any sign you wanna abandon? Missy, some of the subject, I'm on market. It's like a Ghanaian language.
1: I didn't understand you said it here.
0: Me say, hey, come up your mom. Me say, open it with your own tea. Then I am free for remarking, and I will expose them. They don't mark.
1: Wow,
0: I am telling you, with fact. And I'm starting to and
1: Ache.
0: I'm
1: starting to and you exam papers, mass. Need your kugu. I am
0: marking. Cause they're checking for another no. And the name they actually want and I'm the papers to buy, you see, your secret answers, you know, na fabra, you see, oh, the bar, be a come on, and I'm going to be a bamu. Oh, yeah.
1: Me
0: student,
1: Troy,
0: yes, but Ebe Banu, then they feed the children. What you say?
1: But I've been a teacher, you see, in Philly, too.
0: I don't know, because some of the subjects, I'm going to say, irrelevant, and who, yeah, and I said, yeah, important, they should take it off. Niye who set young quote the minimum with you history, math, geography, and English. Asa and you quite any. And now some person yes and call to common entrance with you ma. Yes, and look up at my abwa. Near ye sa ubinya efa. Missy quality a binum bebre aqua essay because of math, science, and well man passing.
1: Well, you couldn't
0: hear none of that boy. I then
1: I
0: what you
1: oh,
0: it went to me and your vision be and quiet this kind of 3 month courses. He been in Yamadia, and I just ended there. This is a whole time. There's a school now, Okwano. Sebi, and before by Jimmy, when you be a tree truck or market crano, Mukai Faso almost. Because one could be a tree truck with Wako Kano Motri. It's no way. It's yay, if you mean in the agony. Yay, you see, oh. When I'm a shaman buying with semi freno, on the onion soil or see idea, your name or the chef, papa, or you sadden if you want, or be and a sadia, yeah, you elective subject in you.
1: Okay.
0: Yeah. Then, yeah, you elective subject in for name, say, yeah, only core subject English, math, science, and social studies. Because
1: and elective, you know, may my specialize
0: you
1: or home.
0: That's you,
1: Brano.
0: And the first elective, no?
1: Yes. Because I'm a building construction student here.
0: Yeah.
1: That young could be building, I'm a you.
0: Yes.
1: No, could be Obisu Sisi and Cap, Banasan was a building, so we take it dimensions. So.
0: And it's no buildings, and yeah, and it's our construction, you know. There is maybe it's under the what you call mathematics. Obi are only math, no. Talk of Romo Tayeb, sa, we know. Me see Miami Nia.
1: Okay.
0: Miami Nia, last born. Me papa, yes, I know. Book long time in Kofunu. And I mean, I know Konya Jama say 18 or say 19. Me will pass a wabon to Osan Kotrobium. Yes, I said the wabon and the Osan Kotrobium. And now,
1: there we could be like I said, Wanyadi.
0: Oh, yes, I saw all kind of me kind of mean Kasamo.
1: What do you mean? But also, wabon wedding, you mean pay
0: very well. I saw him pack and I make catch on.
1: Okay, and over Wanyadi.
0: Yeah, now some of you on your house. And they can say, oh, there be. No, anya we and a befian swa. We should have a BDT. BDT, I mean, I know you must say two, say three. I will hope. And then you say, oh, yeah, no, no, Casa Timmy, oh, sorry to me, the battery, no, they are on one if fun. No, you're going to say no. The talent, then I said, and they compare the mission manual. Cocoa, any papa Casa, no, they compare the mission manual. Cocoa to me, St. Paul's,
1: yeah.
0: Technical school, I walk to me. And Minyane ye ma wakoye ni kwa di wapwa polini nyamani sena. 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
1: Okay.
0: Na mbwa. 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
0: 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Yeah, share subject away idea. 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Me hunde be kanu.
1: Okay.
0: E di amanfo nye ne di amanfo abrabo. 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Uti asye.
1: Okay.
0: Inkwada be brewa amu wa street. 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
1: Ne bin misu wa talent u baby. 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
0: Wow. 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
1: Esu?
0: Yeah, how to cry. 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It's under performing art.
1: Okay.
0: Yeah.
1: Bia, ubebe chwesi ni, anani, adi adi.
0: Beti, ewa okwa sentimemu kwa na, ye wa manfu wa sobi uwa, ye kwa hai wa mwe juma, noma besu. 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Yes, o de etie fo bebe, ube hu. Yesuya wa university. Yeah. Asa.
1: Yesuya
0: ma eye obi e juma. Yeah, inti sana pa konu udif, F. F, our math, and F, our English, and we ever seen the choir, we see the talent, and then Obiako, Emma Odidi. So allow the people, Obu are drawing, and then the talent, Fadoko, Mika in the olden days, you know, like a secondary school, you were there, Obia born home or day, or call Legon Priseka, like a subject of my idea, pa air science. Into what person will buy your science out of the Nobel course at school.
1: Okay.
0: Where the whole Ghana art. Mm-hmm. Art. Pa, yeah. Dodo wa Ganata.
1: Okay.
0: Art. Visual art.
1: Okay.
0: Dodo wa Ganata. It is so be a onum art. Onum drawing. Nonum way. Nebua, what do you call it? BC. Wankwanya de wa mass. Ni baby can now say, oh, man, access to that school now. Ah, drawing. No, oh, yeah, dear. Ah, onum say Ganata. And so no. Drawing. No, yeah, dear. And then I make an ultimate here.
1: Yeah.
0: Wow. Asaman Kese. Asamanka se na de omo ye good or agric. Asasko. No mo ye good or agric. It work for that person who ye agric no. No, yet me choose Asasko no so oh, agric omo ye dear. If you answer say,
1: oh,
0: you are good in agriculture. Hey,
1: me name say up to now that so maintain it here, but I know those days Ashama secondary dear.
0: Yes.
1: Hey, agric ni anan the whole Ghana.
0: Thank you.
1: For now they mean to me chere.
0: Wow.
1: But those days our time the dear.
0: Yeah.
1: You're a press for my message you.
0: Yeah.
1: Master.
0: Oh, you
1: know, the president be come here.
0: Wow,
1: Tommy.
0: Yes.
1: Masters in crying.
0: Yeah,
1: you went to your crying. Masters in crying.
0: Yeah. Me say almost here. I went university. Esu.
1: Now, you see what I call your masters. Master's degree. And who could have done your master's in what? In crying.
0: Who's there? Who's there? Three professors.
1: Oh, yes, I know the
0: three.
1: I know the
0: your professors are our Ghana language. But Obaba, if you know, or can three are also on cover of what task no moon chiradi.
1: Tommy Fanny said, okay, oh,
0: yeah,
1: me meet.
0: Yeah,
1: who much?
0: Yeah,
1: me shiao.
0: Yeah.
1: Wako ye ukura masters in crying.
0: Yeah.
1: Meshiao. Tommy, na school wewe.
0: Oh, mewe. Meka yose bini ya mewe.
1: Ukura diya indiye na waye.
0: Oh, mekua school mekua ya dondology.
1: Can wear it, mami.
0: Mekuta degree of crying. Our masters in crying. Uti asya. Ene minu ya Penny Richard. Mm-hmm. Oya Kenny. Asya meke yo oni.
1: Yeah, yeah.
0: Se yo amam fuwa amu kwa yu nipesi kwa yu ya yesu. Do you board drama? Oh, yes.
2: I'm a Christian arts and culture.
1: Yeah, but yeah. As soon as
2: you're arts and culture. Yeah. Try. A component good. Of our culture.
1: Yeah.
2: And I, yes, per se, heritage and tradition. A very renty. Yes, you university. And I, yeah, only the aspect of Ghana.
1: Yeah.
2: A very versatile course.
1: Mm-hmm. Yeah. Abroad.
2: Yeah. Yes. First near the dondology.
0: Thank you.
2: Into your penna say, ye billetel. No.
1: A whole package.
2: Osha, ye mami, Jifa Ativo.
1: Yeah.
2: And then a Jifa Gomashi.
1: Gomashi.
2: Who used to be part of this Jagapi? Yeah, Tezi Theater. And then so no, tourism minister.
1: Yes.
0: And mami Ode. Mami Ode.
2: Yes. These courses. These courses, no. And you be little those days because yeah, traditionally, where the materials went to do. Traditionally, no, I am say, Ubia person in Bakwe lawyer, Ubia person in Bakwe doctor, Ubia person in Bakwe business administration in Yama. And so be ye such courses now. I am here way. But those days back at the university, people know that these are the people I know when you're going to acquire more.
1: Oh, yeah. No, great.
2: Because now, of course, no, you might think that way. And a very, very beautiful course. But, yeah. Send your neighbor try, ye be can and send me be. Yensu nearby, and Emma, some of the courses in the crown, Okoye University, and like I say, hey. And currently, I say, we are social courses, they have a name for it. Five. And who took one quadruple, which I will do my crown, easy. I'm a co you and Ninyama, Koya courses. And your mathematics, so. A friend is social cause. Oh, you wouldn't be a man.
1: Okay.
2: Languages, kakrani, nema kakra. No, very beautiful. By yen yang yen ye. Ode mamin chana min tin
1: sim. It's incredible. Na, I'm ready to so
2: call. Yes, me onse, Tomia Kasa. Ye be chetie fo yina. We de, ye nkani bibri. Ye be si a man fo ane se, ye be sre. E bi ampeni fo etie ni se. Sebi, me and Mitian, Mrs. Ninyakwala. Some of my mates are lecturers at the university. Some of them are ministers. Likewise, if you have any opportunity, you can call me. You beat me at the same time. You can beat me even better. In the better, as you hear discussions, they should listen and listen good. This grading system is long overdue.
1: Okay.
2: A long overdue. Ghana, pe no be a art. It's me draw a bridge. Timi draw bridge come otimi ed ode a dying man who bet me a draw dying fair is so beautiful. But yes, mat on your mass on your architect.
1: Okay.
0: 104.
2: Oh no, timi design bridge. Yo. A multiple bridge. A ye cast a fast otimi design a whole city. And say so on your de mass in tea. Onye architect obit me design crew. But onu timi draw crew.
1: Yeah.
2: Enu ana me catch us eh. Ye nua mom ye carpenters. Mathematics being watching carpenter. Mathematics being one my chin tailoring.
1: Good.
2: Any seamstress. No?
1: Yeah.
2: Mathematics being where eh. Offer one when we are measurement ni we are. Enu anu no. Show me a pamontadi.
1: Yeah.
2: Mass production for it. Yet me fa measurement. Now why you know a palm not if you are rich rabba, would you know so far away 32 and then why you come
1: yeah. And Richmond Chowano, even apart from that, will be

0: Obwa. Ask me why. 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Yen draw Ghana map, yen say sedimentary this. And we are near ma, yen is open to us. For our yen forestry, ni, yen afforestation, ni, say yen climatic winning na. Yen ya etin kran, send him a yenim. Yen kwa fa bo wimra. The yen say catch us a difference between when we wear sedimentary rock, where a wensi we. And one no, I told him and one no. History ni de. Na ye kan wo school to send a year to an answer.
1: Okay.
0: Back in the days when we had the village, your orchard history, no man who say we into Oka, maybe a Sagranti war, and now Oka, the battle of Nsamanko, the battle of Dodo, and it's any manner, or can it say history? You catch it, and when you are writing, and 1 to 5, yeah, history, yeah, oh, but it does it. One pass it, mathematics. When you're 9. One pass it, English. When you're 9. Once I don't know, I'm going to say, I'm going to meko for.
1: Yeah.
0: And basically, I say, two people use 1 hour to clear this land. How many hours will
2: be at five people?
0: Same call for no. What is there? We bar. How you're on my field?
1: Okay.
0: You almost run X. And it's Pythagoras theory as a day. Never say graph this any man. I'm on tons any more. We'll be chow. Oh, but me, then, they be a me catch or say, the why, yeah, district assembly, 1989, up to date, yen timi, and review no, any no salary based systems, assembly members, a bit ketium, okay, nina qualified assembly members, now, oh my, yeah, my man, a bian, yeah, education system. Yefi common entrance, eba BEC, near friend JSS.
1: Yeah.
0: And once you change it, dini keke.
1: Yeah, GHS.
0: The only thing I met me, I assistant, the initial technical aspects, na yefa, and I say, ukuskwana, drawing board, bo, which is any man. I'm saying, eno, anedia assistant. Apart, even eno kwa no, it means that initially, course ne picking, ya antiasye. I am with the view, say, and I said technical drawing and you know, it's a bananke wall.
1: Okay.
0: Why? Because any panel baby, you be with an anchor than a Tomikan. You who say, we are technically inclined.
1: Okay.
0: We bet my fatiori side. No. And think I be to Suskuamana. And you have fear, no, be babet and say, any ba, a castle on quay carpentry. Or back, I said, there be a person quay lawyer. You can say, we won't mean yen nessa. And can you have no baby? But I didn't catch you say, yen crassy for whom see a mono, Miss Samba, me chabe fa,
1: Sambra, and me baby.
0: And he say, Metia Chima Junasi. Mean ya storybook being kinder. Mean ya be just a Jova witness for you and in our teacher books. See, and a man for books, he been a merry reading in Gagrankakra. Squam, you won't no library name. School na mi womu no library ni mo library ni school num aban so en sheda enye deliberate bia meye library bi wo school mo ye ye master mi na mi nie ye ye geography mi na mi nie ye ye social studies mi na mi nie ebedru brofo a na mi dwane ti se me ba te master ni o FFF French Freedom Fighters. 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
1: Ora.
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2: Ora.
0: Everything. 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
0: 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And so, sen yo di bobo suya di ye. Nene exams are all chono. It is not different from obia oti, this legon. It is not obia ni di yeno. Oko Galaxy International, Oko Lincoln. Yen natural one exam. Yes, yen exam kwa kujusu the same school. Na me matine kura enya ki one. 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
1: F.
0: Na obinya ki eight. 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
1: Okay.
0: Language no. 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
1: tank.
0: Yeah, but try the enough or Kenya English, no, Abia, F9, and now F7, no, say F8, E8, and then they say,
1: no, you can't go A1.
0: No, you're A1. Musi, hey, oh, on to me, call a preset, and Archimota. Na debia uko scuba kuma ugon so ma san line ban land cruiser ana yen yanka say you so grading system and your assessment system ni nya first class student ni nya second class student and nya first class student and
1: yen yan usumpo
0: yen yan first class communities first class human beings in our society and me nya politics wa because and nya politics but there na already chumu eka say sometimes no minister of education na o person o blending kwala no say be ya lawyer bampo any farmer ban on be ye na fofo a kwala no e be sra obi mpo a ohu saade e be say eh me so dach me yesi ya meet me abedro offer he papa na o kan say ye grading system ye nya Mr. Asare I do a long overdue o
1: papa
0: I a long overdue he yent mean ka say ye ye na nkwalani timayom de examination ni de ese wo examination no ese wo and we as country nuka we should reward people hwe free SHS ye na ye pe say ye ye ni ye na ye de ye politics o e betimi aka say ye exams ni we na we wa ho benya sei no aban na hwe wa kwop university free SHS no say ye pe say ye ni ye you bet me, I can say, from form one to form training, there will be a kubi. Name mum, ye exams no. Now, you are entitled to this package of free SHS. You are entitled to this package of free SHS. Omwe betcha, ni se ni me ni ma oma yo menun. Ye bet me, I can say, oh, bimu kre, bet me, I show mo. Ti se ni na oma mpeni di bay, or say, a stress free way, say, no.
1: Okay.
0: Ye bet me, I can say, anye ni wholesale.
1: 104.5.
0: Ye bet me, I can say, if you form one, beping form training there, a free. But I'm one who be cha this grade, a quarter share, you know. Ebia, or mine, ebe mamu. This. Ah, now say, uko teacher, nursing trainer, your allowance. Uko teacher trainer, your allowance.
1: Yeah.
0: Inti, sounds on a ebe ko, other tertiary winner, university ni winner, Paulina. Ebet me, any the same thing. Name mum.
2: Plan BFM.
0: Sir, ye be a de emu a chassis on. Ye be ye, a co use grading system be. I may be my best feeling, say ye boom a bonfia. And now man can say ye yanka say ye boom a bonfia in society because of grading system. Ye mpese be politics. Bow de yen share what has happened today. Amopa, young conchia. Na enipa 55,000 now, eso ma bon. Yen pe special school, yen fo mungum. Yen mom special teachers. Na yen mom 3 years, neti se ni ebe mom mwa, yeso ma pass ni 3 years.
1: Oh, yen bin yen lawyers, yen fo mwa.
0: Na fe yen kwa tro exams, yen fe ahin yen be fi, se 55, yeah. Meti mi ako university. Aha, ahead of those na yeso ma pass in mass in English.
1: Yeah.
0: Obi ane tam ane IQ no, e build it up.
1: Sure.
0: Na omae no, me di e, maka matena na maka ne countless times say senye de wa amanyofo e wa ben mu a they continually do politics a anka ye bue ye ye election bue e swear president ina anka emra ho kwase ye nye politics ye twen e bia e ye
1: before election
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1: I get you and then it just you another pressing one I'm pressing hammer or ho Tommy MCB I escape him yeah, should be easy. Nanka sa particular.
0: Uh-huh.
1: Yeah, the Monday to Friday. And uncle lady.
0: A honum in Pesa Mecca. A honum in Pesa, a honum in Pesa Mecca. Yeah, yeah, damn, I saw him in Pesa Mecca because Ukoyepe, a emotional. Yeah, yeah, we university, no. Mid, I cried it then, how many weeks, nay? Oh, for about 3-4 subjects.
1: Yes.
0: It brought now 2-3 weeks.
1: Yes.
0: Anya de Cho.
1: Yeah, we are.
0: End of semester exams are Cho. It brought a full month near Cho.
1: And then no cramp or rage, Minjano. Full month, grand out cramp.
0: Sell up. Yeah, Cho back when, then Cho back watch now.
1: And not
0: be on the subjects, grand, we have 4 and now there are 5.
1: Apart from that, the issue this semester,
0: and one
1: Eba.
0: We akolana dia we from class from class, one.
1: Yes.
0: E bi come to make class 1 to university because some of the questions.
1: Of course.
0: No? Yeah, anyway. Ana, yeah, your system ni say eye chew and poor. And nipa no kwai insert scenario questions or critical thinking questions. Ana akolana create me read na dwia fam. Meba me kura ase ho. Meba me kura ase ho biwo.
1: Obra ho. Ye na.
0: Na obi betwen su obi amiensa. Me national self school mo. Akwalano market day or coffee shop at Tottenham and San Ebia when you scar into no call school. Oka monkey or see monkey.
1: Hey.
0: And so then they can't down. Bet me I try down.
1: Of course. Of course.
0: But Oka monkey or see monkey. And into our cultural exams. We passing in now. You see, we passing English.
1: Into
0: you know. And you want to build and catch up with people. Offer until Sebi. Abdudan Kwaku Fado, Enini Yao, Educhu, Enini Napu, Eddie STEM schools by Nagana Nanke Bedas, and I collaborate me and Abbey Odu Drew.
1: Medassi, my Tommy Brim, na.
2: Okay, me change the, I do, I say we're net topic and near politics.
1: Oh, yeah, politics, we have a chat.
2: I ban way to buy, and now I ban education set.
0: Me near politics, the American.
2: Oh, yeah,
1: Politics. Me and Kasa meti e maka sa won ye politics. Tommy Brim. Tommy Brim.
2: Dear, me ka say.
0: It's a way I diabolic.
2: A ban we buy and so no. And also, dear, who ka say a duchu no more about your son. So what, oba yon me say ni ye. And also, did you also ni ni mu di e account. And also, or the account. Okay. Now, me ni yon yon who ka say mi FRBC.
1: Yeah.
2: Mati say, they say, yon mu yon chiche yon kana.
1: Okay.
2: E day, bet throw back on.
1: Any problem?
2: A day, bet you
1: and they should do it
2: because 5 days, no, and what uncle Anna. Now, a boy's name, I call pair, a boy, course subject, elective subject.
1: Into
2: Corano, far, what do you call it? The course of the name serious. Now, elective subject, no, almost, yeah, because it be said tree and math and a draw. I can have a math, not called tree, Anna. The answer is no. It's education.

0: system na kata no a holistic way a say yen yen transfer na overhauling bi a wo I say ye e won yen education no ye be ya a e be den e be boa uti afia
1: sure
0: now to say ah ye gusu kata camp no schools no camp a e wo especially urban areas no schools no enso nkoda no uti afia
1: okay
0: yeah nkoda no wo amko AMB na ka professor Miss time and na o percent ko oyi sa we no air then if you ho okay uba ashama say if you ashama uyi class out of school any other schools I choke
1: papa papa
0: I choke one class then the paper is 100 and something no omo ye the omo wo ho uti afia inti education nkata na say yet nafi na ye sheshe ni ye na there a cake time system of education no ye if you no di modern ones air then eba fine 30 minute no bi ena yebe yeden yebe enu so ye sanko ye che be boy as oman a na yakọ na subject ni bi na yebe ye fi ho na nkora no subject on person na be ye kuma ama won na adisan be because they say bi ni wukata under the previous government no they say ye 10 subject
1: wow up to now ye 10
0: 10 subject I mere wo mama tma kin kain ni nyira mo eh 10 subject into what akora no ko school kura no na ni bag ni na aye ma efin obi kura wo university
1: basic university dia no kura po no no
0: don't say no yeah thank you what you say but 10 subject
1: oye we wi a wadrop e next semester uncle fabio
0: yeah 10 subject teacher ni bia so perfect akora no sure ni subject
1: and share university ni a say bio no wanyini adwini mu do
0: yeah
1: ono mom ya te team say wo chro if any say where's some no time I would try yet team one man
0: yet team one
1: na ketwa no no afi na ni foundation we ni ba no ya di atwatwa so
0: 10 subject
1: ochina and there ochina and there ochina
0: 10 subject in 5 days
2: my main cousin
0: okay me ba 10 subject na fit for 5 days and throw e be na kwara na be prepare well akotro atwa intermediate dem can say yen grading system no yen yin fi ho sa wanya 9 F9 any sa we no ye yin fi ho ni yen fa from figures bi and to answer numbers bi into say okay utro all the subjects ni we are ye unya bo 80% 70% 50% ni e kan bo ma unya this percentage and as unya this way out you what pass then you pass no wa ko wanya access to school and as the amibra penny richard no mutro common entrance who we GHS now wa ko school a open wa ko to common entrance o pass ya pass
2: ye nya no entrance exam
0: yeah entrance exam
2: and to say be far from form 1 to form 3 eh ye preparation
1: okay
0: yeah
1: okay
2: e be from crèche at we no eh preparation at the university no in acho entrance exams into entrance exams no o ko tro na this year went me anko university the following year obet me akosa ko tro entrance exams
1: yeah
2: but grading system na ye dey ban me nka ehu enye problem en ye say ade bia ye ye sohwe wo mu bia ye dey ehwe enipa ho odi ana meboa ba ne ye ye no no say ya tag bi bi say wunya we ya wuntimi nko wa animu no eno ni problem no
0: and now, in the olden days, you know, na you were according to the time repeating. No, as soon as they need, if they repeat, according to repetition is not there again.
2: And also, the repetition can be demeaning.
0: No, you repeat according.
1: Okay.
2: Repetition is demeaning.
0: What you say? But in the young time, no crap, I'm come out. Me say, young time, no, you be more.
2: Then they repeat. Then there be repeat me there be me go school and na go school those days who come from who be were from one from 5 be better na
1: Richard
2: there be ade aye twem no my enko ho
1: be mani kase wiance
2: kofi men yes
0: I know why police na me see
2: because we see anyone who try can say aban bi ba we be use me repeat akwala
0: ma bo bi di me see ene ye repeat akwada biom
2: ene ntina akwala na bom
0: o te say akwada bi wo ho a or hear more attention.
1: Oh, that particular class.
0: Class, no. What you have here? Inti no. Uma otana na emwa. 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Wankasa u classmate for. Edi we no no. Omu uko. 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Sebi. Uya average student. 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
2: Okay, kena.
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2: Enu ye wan say.
0: Na afen so no, me dey dia opening ni kan no me ne ya adwene 100% say ye yi grading system no ensi ho na ma yen ka say obi efie ni math english science a otu nya access to university sa wo ni ye yi 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expert we where expert was we allow them and kodano to specialize in one subject or omo ye good at it but hanu enti sa ye ye selective e only the core subject
2: na we na e wo ho
1: ma me ma o time no why to na
2: me
1: o time na
2: enti me me ye say na dey we nenu
1: enti to me me that say ma me Richard me o 3 minutes
2: okay mozo ma enye politics we na e wo ho me me fit them if you achieve dunza me chro common entrance remember na me nim say me business na me nim say me science na me nim say we be home econs anyway ye call 1 to 3 e ko sua all the subjects e be do time I will call when you know na ya hun say we betimi aye obetimi aye we obetimi aye we teacher for na suggest say we wo hwe say obi a from form one ba o ya dey accounting o ya dey we na obetimi aye be business student we obetimi aye science student we obetimi aye home econs and I obetimi aye art student ana make catch us say since we introduce this BEC any ni JHS nene niema review you know abeda ni buachi bidin ya dey too politics too much yanti ya na mampeni kufo ba no hu say no 3 years ni crossing kwalani this year dey no hwe ma 2 and a half intend ya fen 4 years aben bi so ama ansa ama me reverse no enti dey me person me chire ni say system na obi kas yenyi grading system ni fio no wo ye den akwala no be assess no no matter what
1: yeah.
2: But assessing the person assessing the person should not make it a barrier say
1: yeah
2: your job subject when we wan yard anyway yen ye happy empo na wo ko eya secondary school creative arts any sports yen fe nye adwuma nan say me hu say because of competition ni modernization ti yen ukọ yen Ashanti region ni we bunu ho na o ma start e di music
1: okay
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1: yeah drama
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2: 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And God bless you saying about 55,000 of people be a person cut them out. And can we hear? Can make us as any now?
1: All right.
2: And this about planning their bar. Or no, they be on your politician. A be on only political power.
1: Okay.
2: How they be implemented.
1: But as a rich.
2: And your minister of education, ni wins, you know. Yeah, yeah, politicians, no. 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
1: 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Na into me winning penny phone to me entry and come on. 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
3: se me ba no ne se the resource no onya 35 no ni school onya ina school no onya ba kompo ana fu bele ni ko school onya 39 onya the first choice enu se me ba ha because me ba no onya school aye fe na 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resource no onya on 10 so me ba ni as resource na na for onya 39 onya school onu onya school o to so infant man ene I finally say, wait. I finally say, never some I confused cry. The first choice was to sue a Brie girls. The second choice was to sue fans of mine. And they agree. Oh, yeah, we're back. I'm telling you.
1: 0551 6566 55 0551 6566 55 0551 6566. We didn't even be off refi. It just prospered into you.
4: And Kuala, small boys, even Asia, Hanina, China, Namunia, small boys, never be blue or higher, you do Africa, small boys, Namuya, school, Kuala, Namuya, whether you believe it or not, Yanukretro, Ghana, Africa, Yanya, theory, no practical, Obia, or big power, never do my interest, or you're upgrading, Yanya.
5: Yo, mini ya tengo abisha birudurudu wa Israel Constituency. 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Yes, delegate, tell me to Obama. The last one, Elkoma Vera Oye Bramlebi. So, Baba, you to organize my name. Mini ya, asamu amuke, the lady I am with the past, makase meyefa ya marisam. Papa. Saying social studies no kwamis good work. Yen yen sa abroform yen sa no mumu say mathematics. And one I wed yes when ye math English science a EMS I won't go to university. O bronidi one subject fair aqua yen yo so ye biama or nyahum faso and my yang or baby taught any man money. I mean it look send what was yam
6: 4.5.
5: And it is I need your motion no mean free ho, then you may do a sanya mini about kaino. As education, yeah, and yet, and crab you over who you conscience, you are crabbing with me, Baba, no damn part of him. Sacrano, and we up him from a community based school, they were all yet. Then just only part of the conscience, and I district your own. That school, you have a more mark or an answer. Then young crano fast, or tell your back with you, part of him. Tell your back with you,
2: this is plan B. You are not for rent happening in your home.
5: No, it's
1: a moon and a test
5: course.
6: It's a moon and a
1: moon.
6: Thank God, was here. He's unconsciously.
1: Yeah,
6: I say, we didn't even be your free. Okay, ABNT. Jack is a quarter. Tommy Chow, Ashama, Muntuman, Collins, Deputy, should go for Muntuman now by Punkalamaso, the patch of Muntuman, and Abigail, National Moga, Charlotte, and my wife, Muntuana. We saw Chow. I will do as I cry. Kotoko for abon sum oko krowo chairman onso mutu man makete switch yao she mumia ye da ya fa ya dwimbra adibi so the whole world in the whole Ghana in pinipo in kwa mutie school for mun mi say ya mistake mi say ka any say me pa cho mutie mi oyin kan mutie mi pa show mo se yo first at grade 8 for b anyway see I have a young man. Most of first Achibota, Prempre, and now we Lego Protect. Omo Akadia is stranger, better teachers, better Ubibia. And now, Mepa say, Abu School, and I say, school be me five in Chamber to talk. And 1 year, see, Omo Bob Money to 1 year, 1 year to find a duco. As your Koto was here, Omo Natural Sepa, Mepa 24, Mike to one now. And now, I can only imagine.
7: I'm going to go to the house.
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8: I go buy 8 years in a year, Shama, Kwan, and Kanye, or Fasi, and Cabernet, Wanya, and Tion Kanano, too. I can't remember. My main thing, Yankupon, Yankupo, Timmy Chiano, the Minchia Gunner, Mampany, aye nyo nyamfo nyansani aho fedua dondr mani ma ama gonjale shil tamin shalu aye nkina mi pa wuchi wo ana kuye program bi sa kwa cha won yanu ba we de nyi politics bi yanu bi ti no well mo shatro ye from there.
1: Why West Africa's Amnesty Council?
8: No. Me pa ki wo so woni me be ya dwini anka ye gisa ani fi omo sem be se America kanka embuya.
1: Adwini de mene wo ye pa.
8: Because me nke me kasa na sibia ni wo ka se ya choice amu. Fano fi dates airport is so transam. Ya chikura because ya po de. Unwa ya. And the yacht will give them a new back when you so many years in it. And this is why yet was a day and then say a bit to me at Jeffrey or some of the more before Frank and Mikke, because we had to be try your name. Now, beer, I bet you, Faber Cosco, or trust them with you. Now, better let you pay my wolf war. I mean, look at him, Obu, and yeah, where you go, and then Obu, find out to you. Make it, she says, I don't see your stuff when you did a more and Quebec. We are several for no control. Won't you school of pairs of controls? I mean, or you can have some kind of proper mechanical. What a big year you chose the Yanamo Fanana, I read you away and the Mufrasi, who won your point here to open them, Fakusia, to Mufrasi, the 5,000 of Yan out here. One want to me and pass you and see Yam Yam Momu call a year I want to schooner.
1: Did I say? We didn't even be offering.
9: Or anything,
1: huh? Ninunga.
9: Yes, sir. Maybe I got here.
1: Yamia Domna, I swear.
9: Did I say? Michia Panalis.
1: Okay, Tia Passi, your food book can win us, mommy.
9: But you're only not just super pepper. It's ya, Thomas, I see, or Bergman. Yamisha, I saw no poor. Umbo moja temperature mama abanki ogwe juma ma hidi na mi chama temperature abama maybe any channel me ba Derek wonu akwo oba deputy organizer edition ko ofori ni ancho abama no any Dr. Oponkwusu onu so ba chairmanship any WNDC edition last but not least yemfama honorable Ubash Osabute onu so or part deputy national organizer, this is a Muncho Abama. Or any canna, a Jumani de Moyen in a Onu, sir, Mukasanimuno, the Piki, some West, you are, sir. Onu, sir, Aqualebia, there was some of the PC. One, two, Aqualebia, what subject are, oh, yeah, dear papa, papa, papa. It's a me to me, no, Sakarani, yeah, there was subject, eh, dear Max. Pa, and look, I say, subject in our canoe, when to me, I'm one woman, eh, dear. Three subjects, be not subject to 2 weeks and not 3 weeks. Or, yeah, dear, a tackle and your mouth on him, short to my chair, along the line, no, you bring the best match, short to my chair, the best English, the best science. It is some performance, almost yet, yeah, dear, a ma, umkamboma, a yet, Baku, and Yamuyano, to me, Koso, intimacy, a man playing for Muntia, yeah, college, little year friend, and yes, I can let me employ you. Obi na disunya etumi bantem obi dia ekaati etimi sira misira me da se na mi sira o
1: menso
9: salute you
1: menso me da se we didn't even be offering fee
10: oh yene gana
1: hey chamai
10: good evening
1: $1 evening
10: ba cho eh ana me ka se ko bank won wa ko order
1: me ko $1 me ko why
10: Yami Adon Ochina.
1: You make a cogiska.
10: My bank in number for 12 o'clock.
1: My bank for 12.
10: Yami Shra or no York, a chance.
1: Amen.
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1: Hello. 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Udi ni we bi ofre fi.
11: Hello.
1: Yes, I just got it.
11: Hello.
1: Hello.
11: Hello, Ebi.
1: Okay, Ebi.
11: Hi.
1: Mo yenti o.
11: Ma mi chi amo yumre, mo ni aduma. 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Yes, la mo su hu fo ya mo nse na lo nyama ye. Na mi chi am MP, honorable lawyer be di akọ. This is plan B. I'm a national deputy organizer. I am honorable Abbas, which is up. Mami, come as them so. Education issue now, Abana, I come as them. No cranium, many, many. Maybe in cafe, come to school soon, answer. And can no moon ye. And no bois. Teacher, you know, Ochra Kalana deno. Only Nadis, yes, any city. And to all to me, bois. I will follow. Emma, Aqualan, Etrusu schools, Liberia, and San Asa, in Mentia, Womua, when any first chest ran or when your second and after third. And only bois. Since I'll bet so busy. Nan San Aqualan, Aquaco Trusu. Let us say, I wanted you and Chay, Madame, I come out of my main chain, and Hono. Mean who Nipaqua de Sanchez, and by say a minister now. I wanted you, moi. If you say, Okayas on true near non co school now. You were schools to do on crossing grass near Chrome for Niano. I can't do a winner with you, Shiad, and you'll be so say, Okanodin raging and crassy baby, and after water rage and ya young hand and wasting raging, ha baby. I can't know what it's done for another no movie. Oh, Nibi, ain't you say, Kobani say, Aquaqua say, a professor with one of one or the only years per year, and to win up to a book on a chance on your war a crano. Why cha on you made cross in ya or no se or the apo edienya no and so na and tray ye inti a wanna money de bestre womu sad any de mwayen into omu man kwalani chusu schools ansa oma kwa trades and says first the sang ye si teno and no mumba bwa that's yes yeah kwani say ya David M Wyen and it mumma weni na ho na a him for atom of tafono.
1: Right, but I say would you maybe offer if you hey! Hey!
12: What's up?
1: Dami Mayo!
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12: 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Ese se. We can't call any exam to one. I can't say anything. They are not policy. Only me the cab can say. And then you 2 minutes you are acting. The best thing about me can come to say. You want to book you could come on. Not at once here. All of them are for long. No question exam to the answer. You might but I say. You were planning schools, you know. We'll be quiet at the exam here. It almost be 3,000. 2,000. Only your brother. You are not a second. If we hear, they are quiet.
14: If you want to be a man, I want to be a man. You want to be a man, I'm a woman. If you say, yeah, yeah, I'm a man, and you're a man. And you're a man, you're a man, you're a man, you're a man, you're a man, you're a man. And you're a man, you're a man, you're a man, you're a man. When you also defend your politics, it is hard to be a man, you're a man. Now, my A, well, I'm talking to you, as I say, I can be said, if you're in a bar, you know. Ini kwala ko trovia antana kuba antana o ma exam pe bi antana o ma ko chu school there o ni kana ka to ka ken ke en de yen bi ta bu ya no ma start here en ukra nya last year this year
1: e ya onu akan ye
14: patade
1: onu akan ye
14: ah okay okay but no o bu ta se if hin e ban as o pe ko chete if be di na pe na en de wo hoda da nya e bi a pe na ba en so fe ya na ba na de ba kun se de ka se ma jeni se Now, some of the time, I did it. It's not offering Kalam, the green.
1: Did I say? Would you never be off free?
15: On your gonna?
1: Yes, sir.
15: The friend of the show from the Cassidy is my flower.
1: Who's saying to
15: you? On your gonna? No, correct. I'm gonna say, see the time, it's deep party, you know, and as a politician, you know. And then I'm going to send this in your can of credit, and then I bought a quarter of us, not this video, or maybe one of us. On your gonna? Time and now, you won't grass, you know. What can't you? Or can say me or say, Nasao control has done now when ya when ye went mass if you lure. Fire service is all Udumana. Nanda and yet Gan and Kana and Minum is a fire service. This is all where university, police, and San Efa in a fire service. Your work could ask it. A gato of Yuko Mua, Yanni Gudumu, a train.
13: 1 0 5
15: Nam Gan and Pay for some one person who bore my Ganano. Or Yakana. I was because I don't know.
1: We didn't even be afraid of
16: you. The chief of staff.
1: Elias, what do you say? Oh, bon sam Jim.
16: If you can, welcome home.
1: Congrats, man. You.
16: Hey, can I?
1: Yes, sir.
16: I'm going to my late car. Oh, you can I?
1: Elias. Elias, how are you?
16: Bye-bye.
1: You're ready to buy it, because... Yes, what come? Yes, I will. Would any baby offer a fee? Hello?
16: Hello? Mame mo amaso. Mame fa kunya ke tie chabe papa bo cheja ko ba ne sha chama. Na ne bi first vice and a lawyer Eli Mega so oba organizer. Yes, you could be out of statement. And last one year if there say ehia gba on some chiano. Onim. Ai ke na sa school placement ni adi we ni nyina e kosono. Okay. Na menu africa Ghana education why ke foro eh I don't know if you want ho and a matter kululu we na na there eba but the one say almost say e binu mo aye dey english no oma anya de oyikna say obieta math science social studies any geography ni ade ade me mo Nessa English in Kwano or Philly Nessa was the panel. When to me, our pastor, in fact, a hagene, Oko baby to China, Japan, and many other countries, Africa. Omo Omo Katana, Omo Diego, and you can't have more Mokasa Nipalmo in the floor,
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18: This is Plan B 104.5. Since when? Not the now, maybe so. Computer replacement in about year, then. Because why is it been 19 years? 19 computer replacement. Since I made this as about year, then. Now, computer, don't you have a backward. I have a career in my work. Ministers now want me to do what I want to. I have a career in my work. And I need to know what I want to do. And I'm not sure now. In Kalani, Ubekai, computer replacement, Papa, you think I catch a pill in Russia. Computer didn't have to move, baby, remember, baby, but I keep process for a computer crime and watching him.
1: Made us say, it was a minute. Tommy, bring mommy and not Moonsi from 1 minute in a mechama mummy, you know, 30 seconds.
0: Yo, I know, me the American, I was a movie, I'm the baby, and he said, good system, no, I'll be Benya, what do you call it? Nine. Any F9, any 8, and it taught me access to university, no media, a buying on you fuel, and I say, ye fuel cra, can education service, only you fuel. Na, your family is into all, said the Pacuno, or trust subject or betrano. Ah, not just any subject, or yeah, dear. China for. Phone I could tell you, China phone a year. I'm a good system behind here with you.
1: It's rich,
0: media, I saw them, they're more coming on.
1: Rich Remoy.
19: Me, dear. Ni American is a
20: Plan B
19: and a debate campaign. Ama Tommy say October no a bem and ti yenya mwa omiwe politics de yen na ye ba be politics. 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

0: 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To me, dear, my feeling, Kikabiam. And so, and to me, and memoir. Now, I was saying, Mercy, dear, would we need tremu? I war, and they say, Bia, the Instagram of idea. A honour, so, yeah, dear, the hopper. For a ginger, because we're back in kind. And your ex, plan B 104.5 FM, I was young. Why didn't you know, because to honour, my back in kind, and be to me, we pay ye. A YouTuber, Cocodian. I don't see a plan B 104.5 of Abusia. But my day, not for drinks, any bit 201. Oh, got it. As I could be a more ticket talk. I know your plan B 104.5 of them official. And yet, you do my dear, who do I do a fear in no? Your teachers do a piece, they are got to one more corner more. And yet, Oberbo, when it's rock or huma, never be beer. And so, add to me every pay you ever honor more. Now, one line read, you know, and also a honor more. Yehiane se obako bo www.planbfmonline.com e honom ya dia en sema hudua e chegwa wa mikronko gana heri na anu ya dini na kopoto kasemua beke nkama ntia siya ya chuma dia mawo e honom nwa esa ya wala redwe asere mdi kaka kazi boibe tumia tie bikro janunti eze woka utie redwe na fanya mwa be mumbu kopie muha ayadia benya bia tie na bibibia and so to me every pay ever honor mom. Now I was ya and ya and na a brother and mre and some yen and some truffle aqua grounds. Aqua bobwa no baby a cassia bopono so. Ma was a move for penny so at the bratras ya some say croje no a bit terms eh. Ese kutu ese bamo na jedimwa kutri epi any.
1: And the Ghana Education Service, your Trinity friend is a GES, and your 2026-2027 academic calendar, and my senior high schools, and I've senior tech, senior high technical schools, I would only know one more day about the
0: two. I was here every woman's yamu, na ya baby PMO, why and quantum, pom once and some more. A brain prime and oka say, and ye, yevra, ye, Mahama, Ayarega, Waba Montes, Wabakasa. 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

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No? This is plan 104.4 nay where one more beco school no senior high school nothing so senior high technical schools no one more first semester no any and yeah besha see every September September bosom me 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
2: And you know, Sia Brem, I can Cassian and Prem Prain was Gusua Wutia. 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If you see a traffic light, there is something you should know. A red means stop. A yellow means get ready. Green means go, go, go. Nice, and yeah, and you wait, yeah, to a primary hopper, gauge, no, yeah, near to. Now, in prim prime, no, can say, would when it's rem one cramp, put him on temper, and just him get to what? And yeah, if you see a traffic light, no, yeah, no, no, a yajumapa. Say, yeah, oof, the end, say, cry, call down, just him get to what? 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Now we tell him say any say ye bet me up one my to me up quab and tem de bia. 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
3: The principle of a special route for you, so that you don't spend time in traffic and then burn fuel in traffic and therefore be able to recover your cost. That is something also that we need to look at. I think that is where the problem is. We need to sit and then map out the city and the routes in such a way that, let's say, during the morning, from here to Accra Central, you find out that there's less traffic on the opposite side of the road coming to Medina. You saw the speed with which we got to Medina. So the system has to be designed in such a way that every morning between certain hours, Ayalolo has a special route on the other side of the road. Okay? So that anybody who knows that, if people know that if I come and join Ayalolo, Ayalolo will not be in traffic. Ayalolo will get me to Accra in 20 minutes. But if I use my car, I will get to Accra in 1 hour. They will patronize you. The principle of reliability will be established. And then also, you can actually be a rapid, you know, because the name is rapid. Is that not it?
4: Yes.
3: So rapid means that you should get to Accra faster than every other means of transport. Same way, between the hours of, let's say, 3 to 7 p.m., again, the route is designed in such a way that you move on the opposite side of the road. And then you, again, establish the fact of you being rapid. If you do that, most people, I'm sure, who struggle with these buses and trotters and sit in traffic for an hour to get home, an hour to get to work, if they know they can sit in Ayalolo and get to work in 20 minutes, and then Ayalolo and get to work, you know, get home in 20 minutes, trust me, they will leave their cars here and join you. So we need to establish that. And so it requires that we sit and examine the situation and sit with motor traffic, what's it called? MTTU. We need to sit with them and figure out how we can actually make Ayalolo a rapid public transport system. And once we are able to do that one, I'm sure that the reliability will be established. The cost will be significantly reduced. The passenger volume will definitely increase. The reason why it is designed so that you will stand is because it is believed that you will move very fast. So everybody is standing for just 10, 15 minutes to their destinations. And you cannot operate like a trotter where you pick passengers from Accra. Then you stop at 37.
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2: 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Mitre, the most prestigious community soccer tournament in town. 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Aha! 32 teams from 32 communities. 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

and a gold medals. The better swim you know, one also ebenya sikapa, ubenya set of jerseys and a silver medals. The better swim you san, one also ebenya cash prize, no asansu and your bronze medals. And yanun kwa, yesansu our best player, top scorer, one any golden boot no, and a best goalkeeper, golden gloves or beje, and a fair play team award no, and also our honum. Now you're winning in answer, 32 teams in na, obia and kokwa, a chede befu, our homa obibia.

poor. 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Aye Kick Nation Sports Agency. Anyo munkwa. 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

Gold Star, Red Star, and a Northern Star. Omamba, a fresh, nanusio de dead, and winina, ubena biato, Ghana made stores, and stores ahudum. Unia ninkutahu, our telephone number 020-679-8723. 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

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You better say, near Pesse, Pesse, Yami, a tear for Bemubi, I'm a big beer man.

woman, you know, when tea and tea when you want to be a moon sister now, what would you do to know what you want to be? I'm a sister, I'm a sister, I'm a sister, I'm a sister, I'm a sister, I'm a sister, I'm a sister, I'm a sister, I'm a sister, I'm a sister, I'm a sister, I'm a sister, I'm a sister, I'm a sister, I'm a sister, I'm a sister, I'm a sister, I'm a sister, I'm a sister, I'm a sister, I'm a sister, I'm a sister, I'm a sister, I'm a sister, I'm a sister, I'm a sister, I'm a sister, I'm a sister, I'm a sister, I'm a sister, I'm a sister, I'm a sister, I'm a sister, I'm a sister, I'm a sister, I'm a sister, I'm a sister, I'm a sister, I'm a sister, I'm a sister, I'm a sister, I'm a sister, I'm a sister, I'm a sister, I'm a sister, I'm a sister, I'm a sister, I'm a sister, I'm a sister, I'm a sister, I'm a sister, I'm a sister, I'm a sister, I'm a sister, I'm a sister

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And some no idea, Baba Sumon, who was ya know what they say, and they would do so come on, come on. Just say, what's wrong with the mood? I don't know.

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0: Okay. 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
0: Uncum. 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I say a crooka cry na won't be uncum.
1: Ah, ah, ah, ah, ah, ah, ah, ah, ah, ah, ah, ah, ah, ah, ah, ah, ah, ah, ah, ah, ah, ah, ah, ah, ah, ah, ah, ah, ah, ah, ah, ah, ah, ah, ah, ah, ah, ah, ah,
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0: unkom
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0: okay Okay. Right. Otu ahini.
1: What is happening?
0: Enyumre yi.
1: Yo. Yeah, that's it. Me for akonye so enemi chair of home you know.
0: Okay.
1: Prophet Anointed Rich. So penny order Amen Chapel International no ewo Madina Ashoma. In Chiakase en koma no.
0: Okay.
1: We test him say say we be match say omo ye numero sorry. And Tuesday.
0: Oh, okay.
1: Now we dey create be dia to plan
0: here. We be
1: dia to plan here FM tino. 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
0: Okay.
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0: Okay.
1: Omo fa plan BFM FM
0: Niagro. 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
1: 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Chese plan B ajiho bebia
0: fa. Okay.
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0: Say,
1: or Neneke can't awari asem, and I say, and Panasemia, and Adia Waria Bainty.
0: Okay.
1: Papa, I say, only a byway, I shall hope Bayer Bosom and Nayani.
0: Okay, it's almost as yes or more chimpanano. Bears a 4 months, sir. Oh, okay.
1: Ah, just say, sir, 4 months. Every month, Ibiano, Papa, a finker, ha. 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
1: 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Obeko when your emergency corner says test message be at yourself, to me, Bapa, Auntie, or Srena, or Man and Co. Or be born Hona, to say, to me, be didn't you bear now what you be. Now, when obey, bear me by ya, why bet you are sending me once? 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Na be my mamma called Jimmy room now be some dear room, me catch or catch him, say, Humpenis one in ye, and ye be anon. When ye do more. 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
1: 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Your be catching on.
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1: That was a memo, so dear. Cassa will, or Babia catch the bema.
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1: 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Because only a jumo hook.
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1: 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That's it.
0: 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Hello.
2: Hello, good evening.
0: Mammy, Maju, Pacho Dini baby a favorite. 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
2: Me, a song with you and Kanya, a song there. Save you, but some maybe so say. Berman or Bano, a catcher, and say, Wanda, baby or Castle and Dano, or Bano Hono, I didn't know Hono, Pes over that Hono, or Pegas House.
0: Okay,
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0: Yes, and I'll copy guest house. 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
1: down. 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
3: Name.
1: Oh, name, name,
3: name,
1: name. 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
3: Bomboko, that was
1: where. And
3: name. I can't tell where they're bonny.
1: Okay.
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3: 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I was saying, uncle, baby, and yet, and I was born because me to mean him, but that day I'm in my mammy a day. A demon,
1: no question.
3: I was fear, bam, papa, see, oh, mum, you know, I'm a dying. And the infant say, hey, dear son, I'm too young, I'm a baby. It's not me, bear money, pardon. 77 previous sister, no, so on board, who bear my name, and yes, or a virgin.
1: Okay.
3: It's the hey, dear. Ninaya patre akosi hoda. If it's our country that will say, aha, impani nya. Onfumunye.
1: Okay.
3: Then you will say, omu kote diani. Na obani country that will say, aha diani no, e nya. Obetani boni.
1: Debbie.
3: Ana wube manu na obana ba ukuru. 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Obanibe, two one is the bonus, and I am no meme, I yes, Remo. 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Yanemoning, and I a pay. The Ecosso of Munusana, yes, a cosso yemu.
1: All right.
3: And I want to make country, me say, Mimi, me too. Who shammy, I'm a virgin. Me a virgin, Sebi. And see, Ebia Bibia Cosso or Barna Bra Bomuda. Enti no kan kire be man no. 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
1: Onu
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1: Okay.
0: And you wouldn't can ask him to me now. So when I wouldn't in the bed, I'm about while in the air. When I said, you know, then he said, oh, I didn't have a better talk or so. And I said, I'm talking or so.
1: Okay.
0: This is a wooden abusing of one out of you on India. So be any home. When there's an Indian fairy beer, it will be good. Because Obana near dear to Moody. Because if you are so banner smooth, never manage him well. Una obana mfere die hunhia so baka te una obefere te obeti ti abunti.
1: Oh, okay.
0: You do who na te.
1: All right. Yo.
0: Wo bo mo de na ni obana na she misu bank.
1: Okay.
0: Et te sa ubi hun en ti tan so ubi.
1: All right. Yo. Yet I was say that the era ntia busia.

0: passer.
1: Allô? Allô? Hello? Hello? Okay.
2: Yes, good evening.
1: Good evening, Daddy. We didn't baby a favorite.
2: But you have been Langard, Mr. Dantuma.
1: Langard, my anyway.
2: You, but your Oban, you get the people, Oban, they were called that. You know, I'm not going to come.
1: Okay. Yo, Langard, yeah, say, yes, I was going to use it to me, Bambi.
3: Now raise your hands up.
1: And then you're ready. I do a drink today. Ewo, a hormone. Hello?
4: This is Plan B.
1: Hello? Hello? Oh, okay. Hello?
2: Hello, what?
1: Maju?
2: Yeah.
1: Eva, you didn't buy beer for free?
2: Okay. I think I'm not a first thing.
1: Okay. You, Eva, you may enjoy.
2: Because you say, me and Kedia, me can't say, Benan, how about I am one? Because, yeah, if you're paying me, so what does it? If this an old Obano, or so on my Bemen, Marca, say, be a fancy.
4: But Bemedi,
2: like, they're normal, say, be a bitch, my idea to be a Bemen or kind idea, and your shirt will be a becoming Bemen because they're normal. By all by the Italy, means, sir, or by the mean to me, Fan and Tumizu.
1: Okay.
2: And this is the one.
1: All right. Yara say. Yes, I was here. Too super to me, a Bambi. Lafe, Yajo, I drink. Hello.
5: Hello, what's up?
1: Yeah, name.
5: Miss Raya, you have Bema no Bekatas. Then I said Bema, they are normal. Bema, you're normal.
1: Okay.
5: Yeah, your traditional way, no. I have been there, what how to do. I didn't think I said, oh, Bema, I can't say Hampa, they are normal. No, back at the end, you're normal. I bet me I can't say me say any girl no know what on service because your child is a virgin. I bet I say talk about we on to me worry no. What's that bear man who so? What's that sana? What could you be this time? Say talk about the worry no. By any means, I hear the worry you're concerned. Or some way about the kind of who so be any. But most of men man no service. Bear my bet to me and your mother can cry at the sida. Not bad, boo, ni you so now I call her in the north. Bear my hoon or bar say, or dating mamma, you know me and some cry. Let's say, I am Musu or so by corner. Yes, there for no nine shenai. Yang guys are dear, no bear my soak or ya in your normal. Or bar soak or ya in your normal. Say, no mamma will bear my nusa or bar no say, no mamma. I say, when you are saying, dear.
1: Okay. I was your penny era say we free human so yes and you also be to me a bambi and I a jo drink train be na bibi be to me a di. Hello.
6: Hello.
1: Daddy Majwe.
6: Yes sir. Apo me.
1: Na mi adum bo kon so eh.
6: Meso yesu adum me ho ye.
1: Daddy my injury.
6: But of me tina. Won't say, yeah, to the Via Nipa, your pensema, your de frafra, dodo. We or bar nona obeying a loca, say, damn panel, as you say, saying it, but you say, woman, but could be that day. If you are near, I'm a papa talk. And now, or banish, say, if you are new way, we did be done, and ya, and come in my bedding and Louis Bodiana. Sebu, where then compare a Diania ye di. To Sebi or Bani Bema Agro Moody. You can't compare oranges to apples. Sebio woman yen cano tenya etier. Afi Sebio or near virgin, yes, they or your virgin are fine. Or their virgins which are fine. Now or no or cut damn pano in tenya and pana horn in city.
4: 104.
6: Bisano said then or call ye wa. Obey to me at no cre. Obey ready, obey crowd or say, obey can no cray, I can't. I can't say who me koye see at the cool pot in your koye or town panel sono. On the can. I don't have a question at all to me and near toss me.
1: Okay.
6: And I did chat to our
1: mm-hmm.
6: Said you umbanning Bema Yanye Pew.
1: Okay.
6: Yanye Pent ya or even young man if you know fair friend ah. Oh yeah, yeah, say, and our ba ya and I bema to yan and yeah no cre. Oh, said you will be cutting you'll be bad. So ba bema. And I said Unia Bema. And I'll be cut. Or bow pressure or warren. And what TBA be most say, yeah. And I'll be cut out seminal. If I saw a Yabama Moki and Yaka. The lady debate in Yaka, the Okoya one panel, so not a bonny deal. Now, Branton, a bit tears here, and all, you know, after I jam. Fine. So, kind of crunch, not a Branton, if you listen to minister, a seminal ends now. And this was all right.
1: Okay.
6: What about Matthew?
1: Matthias, yep.
6: Eh, who bet my baby? Who be best your backers? Oh, the oil wire. The moose wire back. Oh, the baby, I tell. Bet me no what now. Wire right. Who be super cast there? The wire no meet me no wound now. Oh, this is your right. Or time being him. Who be an in your between Nakuma, Nakuma bet me at now.
1: Okay.
6: But what about him out here?
1: Yeah, yes, yeah.
6: Yeah, that's
1: yes.

0: Hello.
1: Hello.
0: Hello.
1: Madre.
0: You.
1: We did it by your very daddy.
0: Yeah, your friend is survivor. I'm cut off with him.
1: Yo, my auntie way.
0: Yo, with your margin check at time on it. Mamina, Oba, she say, I know, can't send me say, Sebemako, yeah. Yeah, not so back or yeah. I didn't see any yana. Mamma, mami say, sir, oh, pilot. That's our pilot. P6, mean not to meet this our pilot.
2: Obey me, dear, for me, P6. Now,
0: sir, oh, P, not to meet the pilot bear tenor. Sir, P, no, obey you, so I know better twitching. Oh, my,
1: okay.
0: Sometimes a man on my banana.
1: Mm-hmm.
0: If it is a bemaya, a yes, it's only so bear. Sadia, the bemaya, a yeah, the bemay chop one, I'll see you chop one. What I say?
1: Mm-hmm.
0: And she said, Onu can say, bemaya, and ya, Onu see ya, yeah.
2: One's the one who said,
0: the money now for me. Obey to me for bemaba. Min can say, son or two. Yes, I'm coming. This is a lady. No, Nancy Ocohu or no cancer or panning, you know, the testimony. Oh, DBR.
1: It
0: is a big red flag. I'm a man, it's also showing who we.
1: Nancy said, and pair who holding now with him send yet, now, him now, who are they send yet here?
0: Room 1 to room 20.
1: Mm.
0: When you name more experience.
1: Oh, okay.
0: A more ringing to me now on the mina.
1: Yo, that he had us say.
0: I doubt me what I sent back one person to me to moon.
1: Oh, okay.
0: But so, move for Sam George, old Ningo MP. But me question maybe such as Gana hanging or be asking the road in there no moody or musica to swa a bayana and it's some George on sorry no you be found.
1: Okay. Yo, that the yadas

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1: Hello.
2: Hello.
1: Majwe.
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1: Uh-huh.
2: 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Said you, Bemano or Sra or Banu.
3: This is Plan B.
2: 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Na, Bemano peso by dashi home. Or banu cafe and say, or da on any bay, Viviana. 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
1: 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I was young. 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
4: Hello.
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1: Breaking Hathaway .com. Hey, me a tech com. 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

0: The bear manager said, "A sit dainty no bar, just a wood, a dine with them with ya. Who said, we tell die we a net and it's a bear man faster and a dear baby. 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
1: Auntie Ellen,
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1: Listen,
0: when the first thing,
1: Obano
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1: 0.5. 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
0: Okay.
1: And yet, did you ever know the Obano Padia on an internet?
0: Oh, okay. Yo, right, mommy, yet I say hello.
2: Hello.
0: Hello.
2: Hello.
0: Hello.
2: Hello.
0: Madre.
2: I'm
0: Pomboko. Na me pa cho hwan na nwure mehiani
2: me de ju
0: okay yo we are my dear way
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3: 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Enoni ye de ba dia.
0: Mm.
3: Enye start topic we na ye treaty. And the more move for a no coho. And no dear, you know the minimum back to back.
0: All right.
3: There might be a best show about your baby son and say, what are you bring on the table? And only your dear idea.
0: Okay.
3: Ebusia.
0: Yeah.
3: And that I bet treaties our program at Wayne. Now my best studio, ho. Now my dear mom.
0: Yo. I was yeah, I say hello.
4: Hello.
0: Madre. Mebacho, we didn't even be afraid for you.
4: Mr. Tinkram, I'm out from.
0: Oh, Mr. Tinkram, I ain't here.
4: I'm coming today. Come on. I worry and cut and over hotter. You grew a dear. I'm very dear, walking. Oh, about co warring. Now, Nico, get out. Get out to a mock up. No, Banner, your guest has
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4: Into a crown pan. Look at that. Guess I've heard the one when you more get out. Now, when you hold it up, one crown pan is
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4: And Mokodava. So, the good knuckle, get out of it. It will be the good knuckle. But in the uncle, also the neck, only on in the cup. On a crown pan. Impana or crown again. And there were a nebony. You know, wooden a cohono on a day.
5: This is Plan B.
4: With my own cross bar, never cover. Or that I would not be fit. Well, Cassie. Something then our end to Varia. We are no good near my. Oh, no, we are two twin or sedan. We wouldn't go in, and I can't do quite for it.
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4: Okay.
0: Okay.
5: Okay. 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
4: All
0: right. Yo.
4: Now, your hotel. Your the phone. And now the three war Jadi anu mensa, ya ba, aku siapa ba, ya siapa, umur siapa umur ibu anu pan, ya agora umur agora ya si bibi tu je lah, ya si agora, ni mabe si ibu ya pan ya si, tu nu abah dia kuasa, tu awak tu awak ada nama, na puas ni puas ni tu, akhirnya kuru berdua ni tu kuru ni, ya si nu berdua ibu ibu
5: pan, 104.5
0: Okay. 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Hello. Hello. Hello. Okay, wait to me and you say hello.
4: Hello.
0: Madre.
4: You're cool.
0: Hmm. If I joined in, baby, I'm free.
4: But you're cool. You didn't make a step with your hobo.
0: Yo. My auntie, my daddy.
4: Make us in the
0: sitting
4: and I'm not giving you to Japa and Mepin.
5: This is
4: Plum. I for investment, Mepin, not your figure. And then also, if you should know one, you'll be a fan account. But I quite get a canoe, collecting black one, Lucia. And now take away boon one Casanka, he did me, it is to Jamaica come up. And to know you and my man, says he, young Nasia and Croco, man, little wood, your mope. Ndi omo mpa e de however be hu yi ke yana nanum na omo ware mai
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0: Mwafa. Okay. Jen so yada say yes I was saying to you to me a bambi na yaji wa drink to an afe bibi bia enso to me a repay. Hello.
7: Hello.
0: Majwe.
7: Hello.
0: Hello, daddy what you enka?
7: Hello.
0: Daddy.
7: Yeah.
0: If I just we did it by be a favorite.
7: Hello.
0: Hello.
7: Yeah, bro.
0: We didn't even be a very free.
7: But oh, all say, like, you know about not some night, El Cosmo.
0: Yeah, yeah, tell you, daddy. Oh, ah. Yes, I don't tell you, I'm super to me, I'm Bambi, Navi, Yarin, Eddie, and Common. Hello.
8: Hello.
0: Majwe.
8: Yeah,
0: But you didn't even be a very free.
8: Okay.
0: Okay.
8: Oh, okay. Another na dia san fa ka na unu nyina nko ofi amunko dawo ade nti na odi na ko guest house iti wi nyina wo so ba yetete iti opo pa opa onyai.
0: Okay, yo yara se eninti abusia zube to mi abem have any wedding come on piano say na bibibia to mi awepe. Hello. Hello. Majwe.
9: Yeah.
0: Yeah. Yeah. Mebacho didn't be a free.
9: My sasa work better.
0: Okay.
9: Black Kobe.
0: Yo, Black Kobe, my auntie way.
9: Yeah. The master. And so be the man. A mudo. Now, on the can, and I appear you hold when you know propose the hotel who are now or banana for propose.
0: Yes, Bemana.
9: Bemano.
0: Yes.
9: Oh, okay. Yeah, for the Onumpo on Yabon. Especially for that, my Oya in Panaka side. Yet is a Yagrim Mode. Obiko Hotela on Trade Okohoka Yabon. Bikrava on Yahoo Northern Okay. Yakoku Yan or Oya in Menupo. We said to me and Yanko Bessia or Vesana.
0: Uzube to me a bambi na fe ya jiwa drink. Hello. Hello.
10: Hello.
0: Daddy Majwe.
10: Hello.
0: Daddy Majwe. Hello. Oh. Hello.
10: Hello.
0: Majwe.
10: Joseph.
0: But you didn't be a free for you.
10: Thank you, from James. Because you are done can really go.
0: Yo, James, by any way.
10: Obano, which turn our castle down and panning, you know.
0: Mm-hmm.
10: And then to the sir, the man the castle means you do our bad man as you see, or ba or your ba. When you can. When you be corner more by home, Mukran or country, or open out the far. And then just a machine manager when I'm to the hotel. 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
0: Okay, yo, yeah, that's.

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0: And you may anyway, D and come on.
1: Every
0: beer to me, every beer. Aha, I am Plan B 104.5 FM after drive. And I was saying, Mary was good with you. Hello, Majway. If I told you, baby, I'm free. Yo. Okay, yo, would I do my India way?
2: Papa no ba since you are not here. Okay.
0: Because
2: me na me fi me dan na madeli. 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
0: I'm not going to die.

0: and yeah, our aircraft no moment to media to us. 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Hello,
1: hello,
0: Madway.
1: Oh, me papa, me chiamo papa.
0: Oh, daddy, a Joso.
1: Often, brother, give me Katati out to Butrasi.
0: Oh, okay. Yo,
1: Yamin Shram, papa.
0: Oh, Shra, also, daddy.
1: Oh, Mokosa.
0: Yo.
1: Your battle routine, Yamia, you're better.
0: Yo, yeah.

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0: Majwe.
1: Good evening.
0: Evening.
1: Uh-huh.
0: Uji ni babia ufre free daddy.
1: Ayo. 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Mini ni kwa binesale.
0: Okay.
1: Na. I didn't be na make some magic to you.
0: Mapo.
1: One name.
0: Okay.
1: Program no. Saying yet, Kibi Mam Kibi, and I win, and I didn't win.
0: Obia, and I
1: But to be fra, or to me, I say, you are with the kind of men in the
0: Yes.
1: When you in your politics. Hey, you are Obama, you know. Your friend to you, and your friend to her, and your friend to her. If you are really a canina album,
0: okay. Yeah.
1: But I said, oh, attack you, be personally.
0: Yes.
1: Money, I mean,
0: yes. Yo, yeah.

house and panel senior tier. Or Bansu Nyajuma Ho. 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And I said to Tria Soka Crab. Bemana said, well, would ya 1 year? And then you may what the other fear had to say, I have 7 and 8 and tinny tier tier and when ni. Yes, I don't hear so now bet me a bemo of Mwakwenya. So, bra, better what Jenny and what you made Yenesu Nabi.

0: Hello.
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0: 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Okay, yo, and I say hello.
2: Hello.
0: Majwe.
2: Hello.
0: Hello, Majwe.
2: Deja o min chi won ne wo me me ha.
0: What you mean cuz is here?
2: Hello.
0: Hello.
2: Okay. Majwe.
0: Yeah, Jao daddy.
2: Pacho, Emmett, who won in the mentor by over to Median into my main chairman.
0: Okay.
2: Mede Dawa.
0: Okay.
2: And if we catch, I'm a chairman, Kaka, Katafi Medina. Now, I send me. I think I must shower you.
0: Hmm.
2: And we must more worry, dear. Say, Fanny, say, we may be about one thing, and that's a 1 year old now, then they call guest house, and I'm panning. And in a Bible cafe, Yan Shaya no casa, a ye, Troconcon no kai, and in a warrior bua, or no one a man a warrior, a good. A mana or more cafe, and a may man so debendabeno. Yan Shaya nanti mui.
0: Okay,
2: or by Brel Huasi, the Mawukun, Nawukun, a yadi endo. And the men cast it in my yard. Nansome, and I said, Dean Tina Bema. Mema, Obefa, ma, afa, unin. Nia, odon, and I say, or shall oba papa no afan. And to we oba papa now, or honoma, ubenya waripa. We oba bonnet to say near one hotel, and I say, guess as from pa. What be good, madassi?
0: Yes, so, yeah, I say. Yes, hello.
3: Hello, I was here.
0: Yeah, Kofi or Kofi.
3: Oh, I was here. Yamako, dear.
0: Yamia don't bokonzo, eh?
3: Oh, Yamia don't. Vichia, Montari. Vichia, do the view of ya.
0: Okay.
3: Hey, it was a car panel. That was a maintain your mafia, too. Now, Oban and Panning your own cana.
0: Hello. Sorry. Okay, yes. Yes, I didn't tell you. Na afi yeni wo edi enkobo. 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
0: Okay. Yo, yara se
2: 104.5.
0: Yes, I don't tell you. This will be to me a bit movie. And then you may add your drink to our home. Yeah, be to me a repay. Yam fat will friend for chat to an affair. Yam fat will friend who ain't say hello.
3: Hello.
0: Madway.
3: Hello.
0: Hello.
3: Hello.
0: Madway.
3: Hello.
0: What's your name? Okay, yo. Yes, and into went to me and you're not so in into your bush. Ebrenti. My young four friend in Siha, Nave, young co, what do I hear? Honomana, and you may, young friend, and you see. What do I hear?
4: What's happening?
0: Yes.
4: What's your papa saying? Papa no, no, so.
0: Papa no crana or cancer. Yes, on say.
4: Catch on, you say,
0: hey, pa.
4: What's happening? Ghana for actual margin.
0: No question.
4: Ghana for actual margin. Now, I'm saying someone so a biso and tears your papa.
0: Mm.
4: Because, obey, oh, what to baby?
0: Mm-hmm.
4: And a beme yen cook room.
0: Mm.
4: Na yen cope baby in da. Ain't he beme no cope the baby?
5: Five.
4: Now, we send say room ben or say room 5 also a hot year a hot paddle and yet. Sabe, we are you more ho. Eh? Enti bi momi die enka me die anese enka onka na nuntum.
0: Okay.
4: Omo kona die besi ho bia na enya no. 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
0: Yes.
4: Be bi odema me ne ho nye. Enti nka ese menu ba no onka na nuntum. Na so be ndan empenifo se oba gya ne nan gu na so aye ntwantwene. Papa ne papa.
0: Yes.
4: Dia be papa ne ya be papa.
0: Okay.
4: Na ya be do bibia nso ase.
0: Okay.
4: Bibia fresh na dwen. Be do bibia ase.
0: Okay.
4: Se de bia na ka no. Ema onyonko the town for ema ye wonso.
5: This is
4: plenty.
0: Okay. Yes, so yes, yes. I was young. A brandy. I had him say, and yeah, day after a drive, Jumedia, no, it be seen after. Yeah, sorry, so na Jumedia aka, and also at me at was so at the amamo. I was here penny catch the quabram recu, a midine kai. Now, sorry, so send me new to a henny, and a trans ya Jumedia, yadi ever so more. Metramu. 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

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So wonderful were the men that they decided to stay together.

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He's the ruler of the earth. He controls everything. He is the God who have power, authority, dominion over every living thing. There is nothing that God cannot do. We give you praise. We give you honor. We give you adoration. We lift up your name on high, Abba Father. 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We say, may your name be praised. Thank you for the opportunity given to me to be here. And thank you for the opportunity to the listeners who are about to hear the sound of my voice. We say, Lord, you are grateful. We are grateful for all that you are doing. You are mighty. You are wonderful. You are excellent. There is none like thee, O Lord. And there is no one that can be compared unto thee. Yeah, that was say, Papa. Yeah, you are your Papa. Yeah, show anyone. Yeah, me be any one more no say. Any more, yeah, can we do, Papa? And I say, can we do? Why impo any other number two? Now, why impo never journey at one? Now, why impo any idea revision more? I'm not here any. This a one qua. In Shran can we do? And then, this night we say, Lord, we are grateful. Begin wherever you are under the sound of my voice. You are listening to Apostle Jesse. I want you to begin to ask the presence of God to visit you wherever you are. Begin to pray. Begin to ask God. Ask his presence. Moses said, I will not go until your presence go ahead of me. And when Moses was talking, the Lord said unto him, I will go ahead of you. The moment you see the trees shaking, that means I'm ahead of you. So ask the presence of God to take over your life. Ask the presence of God to visit you wherever you are. Aneko prasi pariande peka, ibaruasi poriate, maguna rabakuta yade. We welcome you, Holy Spirit. We welcome you, King of Kings. We welcome you, Lord of Lords. Thou art mighty to be praised. Thou art mighty to be honored. We welcome you. Come and take over. Come and take over. Come and take over the studio. Come and take over Plan B. Come and take over the atmosphere. Come and take over the realms of the spirit. Come and take over anybody hearing the sound of my voice. Visit the person, O Lord. Come in your might. Come in your power. Come in your dominion. 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We welcome you, O Lord. We welcome you, Abba Father, the Lord that rule, the Lord that control, the Lord that have dominion over every living thing that move upon the face of the earth. Come and take over. Come and take over in the mighty name of Jesus Christ.

We ask for your mercy, O God. We ask for your mercy. Let your mercy come. Let your mercy rule. Let your mercy take over this place. We welcome your mercy. We welcome your mercy. We welcome your mercy. Have mercy upon it. It is written in your word. You will show mercy to the person you want to show mercy to. It is written in your word that you will have mercy upon Zion. The time to favor her is now. We pray that your mercy will take over this studio. Your mercy will take over anybody hearing the sound of my voice. Your mercy will visit your children at home, wherever you are hearing me, wherever you are listening to me. May the mercies of God locate you. May the mercies of the Lord locate you. Let the Lord show you mercy. Let the Lord have mercy upon his children. And let the mercies of the Lord take fully control. Let the mercies of the Lord rule. Let the mercies of the Lord be poured upon us tonight. In the mighty name of Jesus Christ. We bless you, Jesus. We bless you, Jesus. Wherever you are, may the Lord visit you. May the Lord transform you. May the Lord bring in supernatural change. May any challenge you are going through, may any problem you are going through, may anything that the devil has programmed that is holding you back, let the visitation of the Lord bring that thing to an end tonight in the mighty name of Jesus. I want to talk about something that the Lord has laid on my heart tonight. And I believe that you'll be blessed wherever you are. You'll be blessed. Bible make us to understand very clearly that in the book of Mark chapter 6, I want us to picture something there very deeply. I want us to picture something there. Before I come back to Mark chapter 6, my humble greetings to the senior prophet, the only senior prophet that we have this end time in this nation. Prophet Tevin Sowaje, Papa, wherever you are, I salute you. I salute you. I salute you. I salute you. We pray for more grace. We pray for more oil. We pray for more anointing. We have encountered prophets, but you are different among them. You are different. You are the gatekeeper, whether they like it or not. That is the realm God has placed you in this nation. So I remember 17, 18 years ago, I was in the Achimota Forest praying. Today, when you go to Achimota Forest, they will take money because you don't even have a place, because in those days that we played there, even when you are praying, you are spending time praying. It's not easy even to meet somebody. You can't locate anybody. 17, 18 years ago, when God opened my eyes and I saw a young prophet, a young boy, very young. And I saw some powerful men around him, and they were walking with him, and I saw him very deep in the realms of the spirit, and he smiled or slick a crabby, and after the smile, the spirit of the Lord spoke to me that this is the gatekeeper, this is the man God is raising in this country and all Africa. I remember that vision. I remember it so strong. And since that time, almost 17, 18 years again, I've never encountered anything like that. But my back from South Africa, when God visit me and said, I should look for this prophet of God. I should look for him. I said, why? So later, so I have time and I try to look for him for some months, more than even 8 months now. I was not able to see him. When you call him, they have so many things to tell you. When you call him, they say, blah, blah, blah. But one day, the opportunity came and I was able to meet him. And I meet him on one-on-one. And since then, my life has never been the same again. I have two senior prophets. All of them are late.
Radin bomb home by my radia bassa and ya cassia almost Baby omu will be a yame and bomb home by onshore muso. Prophet TB Joshua, wherever you are, I know you are still ruling. I know you are still alive. You are not dead. The Lord is with you. I appreciate the great things God has used to do for, used you to do for me. May the Lord bless you wherever you are. May your soul rest in peace. And my papa, Prophet Bernardo Pokunsia, the late Prophet Bernardo Pokunsia, baby will be a yame and may the Lord still keep you. May the Lord still protect you for us. At the right time, at the right time, God will give us the grace and the opportunity we will meet one on one. So I thank God for Prophet Tevin Sowa, wherever you are. Many blessings and my honor and my respect. I celebrate you, Papa. My greetings also go to Bishop James Sowa, wherever you are. The holy bishop, the holy senior bishop. I salute you, sir. I salute you, sir. Ma Kappa, I salute you. I salute you. This night, I want us to talk about something in the book of Mark chapter 6. Bible says in the Mark chapter 6 verse 12, it is written, and they went out and preached that men shall repent. After that, they came back, and the Bible said the Spirit of the Lord was so strong upon them. The Spirit of the Lord was so strong upon them. Bible said they were able to cast out demons. They were able to set people free from captivity. They were able to set people free from bondage, things that has been holding them for years, things that has been hindering their glory. Adia, akomashe ache. Bible said nyame tumi ebomo so. Na omo koye ko kansempa no. Na Bible said nyame nam ne tumi so egenema. Enne me gina tumi a. Enyane ye to free a woman, that wherever you are under the sound of my voice, it doesn't matter whatever is holding you back. It doesn't matter the challenge. It doesn't matter the spell. It doesn't matter the pronouncement. It doesn't matter whatever the enemy has used to cripple you. I have come in the volume of the book. I have come in the authority of his word. May his word that is greater than him visit you wherever you are. And let every curse, let every spell, let every pronouncement, let every enchantment, let anything that is hindering you to see the glory of God, let that thing be broken. Let it be broken. Let it be broken. Let it be broken. Let it be broken. Bible said they preached the word of the Lord, and after preaching the word of the Lord, Bible said the Lord give them the power to set the captives free. The Lord give them the power to bring liberty. The Lord give them the power to bring deliverance. And Bible said, many that hear them, Bible said, they repent. I have come that wherever you are, it doesn't matter what hold you back. That thing will leave you tonight. That thing will set you free tonight. If only you believe, if only you can hold on to the faith and trust what God wants to do tonight, your life shall never be the same again. In the mighty name of Jesus Christ.

He's able to do it. He's able to do it. We serve a God who is able to turn things around. Bible said it is written in Psalm 24. Bible said, he said, let the gate, let the doors be open, and let the King of the glory comes in. And he said, who is the King of the glory? And he said, the Lord strong, mighty in battle. He is the King of the glory. Let the King of the glory visit you. Let him visit your shore. Let the King of the glory visit you. As a fisherman, let the King of the glory visit you. In your business, let the King of the glory visit you. Any door that has been closed, any door that has been shut, I come in the authority of the word of the Lord. Let that door be open. Let that door be

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If

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I am here to bring deliverance to the gate, to the house, to the background you are coming from. It doesn't matter wherever you are coming from, your maternal background, your paternal background, where you are working, the house you are staying, the community you are living, anything that has been holding you for years, tonight, that thing will give way in the mighty name of Jesus. It will give way. It will give way. It will give way. 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It will give way. 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

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But I'm telling you the truth tonight, that if only you can pray with me, after I am true tonight, your life shall never be the same again. Only believe.

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1: 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Begin to deal with that spirit. Begin to fight that spirit.

spirit of stagnation, every demon of stagnation, every witchcraft of stagnation, every delay spirit of stagnation be broken into pieces. We command you, leave the children of God, leave the house of God, leave the people of God. I command that spirit to leave you wherever you are, wherever you are, under the sound of my voice. Let the spirit of stagnation, let that spirit leave you right now. Let that spirit leave you right now. Let that spirit leave you right now. Let

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Let the power of that spirit be broken. And let the power of the Lord begin to take over. Ayandelebe kaba, ibrasabado, ibrandelebe delebe kaba, imakuni masibro, imandelebe kaba intaba, iyandelebe delebe kaba, iyandelebe delebe sipradiba.

The next topic I want us to deal with is promise and fail. When curse is contending against you, it holds anything good that's supposed to come into your hand. When you are under the spell, when you are under the trafficking of demons holding you back, tonight I want us to deal with it. Wherever you are under the sound of my voice, let the Spirit of God lead you. Let the Spirit of God help you. Promise and fail. It's another demon. It's another demon. Lift up your voice. Say in the name of Jesus, any spirit, any demon, any wickedness of wicked, any wickedness of the enemy, anything the enemy has programmed holding me, that when somebody promised me, the person will never fulfill it, let the Spirit of God take that thing away. Say in the name of Jesus, I come against every spirit of promise and fail in my maternal background, every spirit of promise and fail in my paternal background, any spirit of promise and fail in the house I am living, in the community I am living, in the business I am doing, I command you right now, loose your hold, begin to lift up your voice. Bible says he give them power, he give them authority, he give them dominion over every living thing that move upon the face of the earth. Any spirit, God promise and faith, that has been battling you for all this year, tonight we bring

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May the Spirit of God destroy you. May the Spirit of God scatter you.

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Let the sword of the Lord deal with that spirit. Spirit of promise and faith. Lose your hold. Lose your hold. Lose your power. Lose your activity. I utter it become. Today, I bring you to an end. Your sparing day has come. Leave the children of God. Anybody hearing me? Leave that person. Leave that person. Leave that person. Leave that person. Spirit, demon, witchcraft spirit,

I say, in the realms of the spirit, somebody, you are receiving money. Somebody, you are receiving money. That somebody is bringing money. I see money in 00.

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I am Tribica, Ibrapa Poriapa, I am the Lebeca, Ibrambaba, Ibrandaba, Ibrandaba, Ibrandaba. I see in the realms of the spirit, the GOB bag of finning some. And I did your friends say, let him to my go, and your man said, bah, me who in the realms of the spirit. So, Yami, above for a ye bag no, and your mouth bah, or G bag no, and your mouth bah, because me who saw a yin to my go nephew. Or do back and my bar, baby. A whoopier, another son of my voice. Receive God belongs to you. Receive God belongs to you. Receive God belongs to you. Anybody that I made a promise to you and the person is not giving it, I come in the authority of the Lord. Let the fire of the Holy Ghost.

and bring the person to you right now, according to the word of the Lord in the book of Isaiah. I will say, it will chain their leg, it will hold them captive, and it will bring them to you. And whatever belongs to you, they will give it to you. But I come in authority of the voice of the Yahweh, the voice of Yeshua, of the voice of Jehovah Adonai, that whatever belongs to you, the angel of the Lord is holding the person, is arresting the person, is chaining the person, is bringing the person to you. Wherever you are, in outside Ghana, in Europe, wherever you are, in these communities, in committees 5, wherever you are, under the sun of my voice, in committee 22, I see in the realms of the spirit, they are bringing what belongs to you. They are bringing what belongs to you. They are bringing what belongs to you. Promise and fail is broken in the mighty name of Jesus Christ.

Lapashikaparababa. I want to deal with another spirit that has held the children of God captive for years. Hand to mouth life. Hand to mouth life.

This is a spirit that has been making mock of the children of God, hand to mouth life. When you are under that spirit, say sa to me we a show abra boswa. Ebe din passes sikabeba unsim. Ebe din ubi awe kacho si sike nye bi oboa. Unye sikadi ayadie. Bible said in the book of Genesis chapter 27. Bible said, Isaac, who said the position I say, baby, I will do no. When you mean, Nyan coupon ever fanaco. Yeah, Nyan coupon be fanaco. Nyan coupon ever fanaco. And the Bible, my mate, yes, yes, eh. Bible, my mate, yes, yes, eh. Isaac, a catcher, neighbor, Esau. Say, prepare, baby, mommy. Yeah, just get me something nice. Prepare some soup for me so that I will take that soup. After taking the soup, I will bless you. I'll bless you. Now, Bible says, Emanana, Isaac, Ekasa, Nina, Nana, Niri, Rebecca, Eteho. Imagine. Now, Rebecca, Eteho. Now, Bible says, Rebecca, Eko, Kachere, Jacob, say, Obapa, Epese, Oshira, Esau. And sana we woo. Eti akwa me pesa o medu fasu ni se na be ya wo betimi akogye nhira no. 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Somebody has taken what belongs to you. Somebody very close. I remember some years back. Some years back, 13, 14 years ago. Now, God gave me the opportunity to meet Prophet Opokunsia. That was my first time seeing him. By the grace of God, when I meet this prophet, who made the first day, Nyame mami favor, I want him. I see Nyame diube juma. But me person require 40 days. Now after the 40 days, come, I'll pour oil on you. And after I pour the oil on you, your life shall never be the same. Me say, ah, papa, papa, na junye juma. How can you give me 40 days? Me name krasa yetimi ye 40 days. 40 days, see what? Ya bonpaye, ya chenyame, ya ye bibia. But now there is a realm God must take you into. And if God carry you to that realm, you can be able to contend against things. Yeah. Yeah. Now, me kwaye no me free ninja no mankwaye fast, you know. 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And I say, position yame peso di mi rano. 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A Jeffrey Minsem. And he say, yame ambemu, awa brabo ma. You'll be living hand to mouth. You'll be living hand to mouth. Nothing will work. Nothing will come to you. Because Bible said, the spirit of the Lord was so strong upon Isaac. And he said, get me something nice to eat. And after eating it, I'll bless you. I'll bless you. But Bible said, Nima me, and I said, Neyiri, Rebecca, Aye, Esau, mami, Aye, Jacob, mami, Etie, say, Asama, Isaac, Ekantre, Iso ni eto fa kwan boneso e fanishira no fanishira no Bible mami ti asese the life of Esau nothing good was coming eti emrana Esau ekoye akochin akoye ni ontimi obetimi aye edi duane na ba no oba aye na Jacob I take you over a jiba fanishira no he has taken it
Eti emra na iso ba ye. 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Enshire bie ni wame ti midi ama obi yon. This is a father talking to a son. This is a father who wanted to bless his son. But something has changed. Power has just changed hands. Nema asisa. I come in the authority of the word of the law. I come in the power of his word that is greater than him. That whatever belongs to you and somebody has taken it, tonight the person will vomit it out. The person will return it back to you. Only believe. Only believe. If you can believe, wherever you are, what belongs to you will hand over to you. Bible says, "Esau epani papacho." Say, if you can give me little of the blessing, I'll be okay. Ni papa katcha ni said, there is nothing I can do anymore, and I have given you, and I want you and your brothers, I want you and your servant to serve Jacob. You will be under him because I have blessed him, and he will eat the fatness of the land. He will drink the good wine. He will eat the corn. He will succeed. Nothing can stop him. And ye hear me, Yakpani said, Isaac Ekatre, Nebai so said, you will serve your brother. I don't care whoever you are serving. I don't care you being a slave to somebody. I don't care who has taken what belongs to you. I have come in the word of the law, which is greater than God himself, that whatever belongs to you, the Lord will exchange it back. You will take your thing. You will take what belongs to you in the mighty name of Jesus Christ. Bible says Esau lift up his voice. And Esau cried, and he wept bitterly. Okay. 34, the Bible says he wept osunye. Osunye bitter. Now, okay, the Bible says something that is very deep here. Or see, he cried exceedingly. He cried. He lift up his voice and cried exceedingly bitter, and he was so angry. Because there is a spirit behind it. There is a demon behind it. Obi fawadie, obi katro se oye bibia ma. Now anye, now obu fukra itun solve, because there is something. There is something behind. And the Bible said, and the young man cried. And Bible says he was bitter. He was anger. Looking for his brother to kill him. Looking the same woman who is the architect, who was the designer of the whole thing. I hear Rebecca. I said, Johnny, I could catch Jacob said, the we are men who brow, the near your corner, who dear grobe kum, and tifrikrumha, and to Johnny, and to Johnny. And the Bible says, a dear ye isodia. Jacob efaye. Jacob ejiye. Jacob edikoye nye sosodiye. Ene enyumine minu be bompaye. A dear biara e ye wudia. A ama wa brabo aye basa. A you are living with hand to mouth. Let the Lord take it away. Let the Lord take it away. Let the Lord take it away. Let the Lord take it away.

When God was giving me this revelation yesterday night, I wept. Now, O kind to Yahshua 38, Bible said, Esau lift up his voice once again and wept. After he has finished crying, he asks his father, give me little blessing. Give me small. Mami kakrebi na mifanko bobra. Give me small. Oh my God. Whoever has taken what belongs to you, let's deal with it. Say in the name of Jesus. Anything that belongs to me. Anything that made me live hand to mouth life. Anything that has crippled me. I'm a brabo iron hand to mouth. I had the papa bien ba me sem. Me jessica kakra me diska ni wiyan san e biya ba. Me a katre radi se. 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

through. Ipadiate, every hand to mouth that your children are going through, every hand to mouth that has been a spell, that has been a curse, that has been a challenge in the life of your children. Anybody hearing the sound of my voice, any power as a hand to mouth holding your children, let that spirit die. Let that spirit die. Let the sword of the Lord deal with that spirit. We crush that spirit. We break the strength of that.

Mena, Etauma, Etauma, Etauma, Etausika, Etawa Warrior, Etawa Brabo, every hand to Mavla, I command you to die, I command you to die, I command you to die, die.

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Let the same spirit of the

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Amani pabe bria barabwa kechiri, but ene anajui o nyamibe jiu. Ene anajui nyamibe be mama. Ena anajui nyamibe iwe frimo. Nyamibe mani yama asisa. Bible, Emma Metia says, Isaac said unto his son Esau, Onuani ba, or Catherine said, you will live by the sword. I chese, wa brabo be yadin. A brabo be yadin. You will dwell at a place that is good. You will live at a place that is good. You will meet people that are good people that are living on the earth, but nothing good will come out of you. You live by the sword. Ayanti hikosi kabrande kapa. Leon takahaki wakwasiande. Wherever you are under the sun of my voice, I send the prophetic sword into your maternal background. I send the prophetic soul into your paternal background. Let it fight them in the north. Let it fight them in the south. Let the sword fight them in the east. Let the sword fight them in the west. Let the sword fight them on the land. Let the sword fight them on the air. Let the sword fight them through the wind. When the wind blow, let the sword locate every wickedness in it and fight it. Any hand to mouth lie that you have been

You will not live hand to mouth again. It is over. It is over. I see a good job. I see a good job that they are releasing to somebody. I see your business coming to boom. Your business is about to grow. Things are about to change. Things are about to change. Your life will never be the same again. You will not live by hand to mouth again. Believe what I am saying. And believe the God who has sent me to you. As I speak on this radio, Plan B, 104.5 FM, wherever you are hearing me, every hand to mouth life that has held you for years, it is over in the name of Jesus. Let the voice of the blood demarcate it, destroy it, scatter it, and take it away from your life. Your life will never be the same again, according to the word of the Lord, and according to the mandate given to me, and according to the authority from the throne room of the Lord. Bible says, who has said it? And it has come to pass. When God Almighty, the Yeshua, the Hamashua, has not commanded the person, who has said it? And it has come to pass. When God has not ordained the person, I say, anybody that has put you into that location, anybody that has put you into that tight corner, that nothing good is coming. And anything that comes, later that comes into your life, unless you consume it before another one will come, that chain, that yoke, that power is broken in the mighty name of Jesus Christ. From today, the land will favor you. From today, the earth will help you. From today, it shall be well with you. As I come to your end another next week, I will deal with it, the part two. That when Isaac said unto Jacob, Isaac said unto Esau, that if only you can force yourself, if only you can lift up prayer, that yoke shall be broken and things will begin to change in your life. And I will talk about the anointing. I'll talk about the anointing. When the anointing of God comes upon your life, when that small bottle of oil is being poured on your head, your life shall never be the same again. When the anointing oil was poured, that small bottle is a media. When that oil was poured upon David, David's life changed totally. David, the spirit of God, the anointing of God came upon him. He was transformed. He was not being seen as the brothers recognize him or see him. He was not seen as his family see him. But there was an oil that came upon him. And that oil that came upon David, Bible said the power of God was invoked upon his life. And when the oil was applied and when the oil touched him, there was a manifestation. As I'll come to your end next week from 10 to 11, and from 11 to 12, you will see the hand of God. You will see the strength of God. Things that has held you for years shall be broken. And things that has made life difficult for you shall leave you. And anything that hold you captive shall give way. And any challenge you are going through will come to an end. You will see the power of God. You will see the hand of God. And your life shall never be the same again. I want you to believe God. And I want you to trust God. And I want you to know that there is an instrument that when it comes or when you locate it, things will change. Things will change. Things will change. When you study the book of Philippians chapter 4, the Bible says something there in the verse 15 there, which I love so much. Philippians chapter 4, verse 15. It is written.
that those who the Paul said unto the children of Macedonia, the Philippians, he said unto them, from my coming to you, nobody has communicated with me about offering. Nobody has communicated with me about offering. But you, the Macedonians, you give me a good offering. And he said, I don't need anything from you. I don't need anything from you. But I want you to be fruitful. So as you give this offering to me, Paul, may the Lord reward you and bless you more abundantly. May the Lord reward you and bless you more abundantly. Since I encounter Prophet Tevi, I don't take advantage over anybody. No, I don't take it. It is difficult for you to find a prophet of God this end time that doesn't touch offering, that doesn't touch tithe, on the offering. No. He used it to help the children in the house, who are the workers that are working under the ministry. May who be that? In my ministry for more than 2 decades, may who be that? So since I encountered this man, I don't take advantage over people. I am very careful when I'm dealing with people. With full on humility, I want you to take a seed wherever you are. Take a seed. Pray on the seed. I want you to be fruitful. I want you to encounter the power of wealth, breakthrough, change. I want you to know that God is capable of doing things. Bible says he was rich in his kingdom, but he came purposely. He came as a poor for you to become rich. So it is a license that God has given you. It is an identity. It has been given to you for you to work with it. So I want you to take a seed wherever you are. And I want you to pray on the seed. Some of you put the seed under your feet, step upon it and drop it the following day. Or if you have it on your Momo or your Airtel Tigo wallet, you can pray on it and believe God with me and send it, and your life shall never be the same again. I'm not taking advantage of anybody, but I want you to be blessed. Take a seat. Wherever you are, I'm next week, I'm going to deal with fishermen. If you go to sea, nothing is working for you. If you go to sea, you are not seeing God's glory. Look for me. And God will use me to change things in your life. If you are expecting some business, you are looking for some business for this year. It's not being signed. It's not coming. Look for me. God will use me to change things in your life. I want you to believe God. I want you to challenge God. Take up the seed. Let me pray on it for you. Wherever you are under the sound of my voice, I speak into the element, I speak into the land, I speak into the earth, I speak into the wind, that whatever belongs to you, as you drop this seed, let that door, let that gate be open, Ephata, open, let the progress of God locate your funnel. Out of this seed, begin to see supernatural change. Out of this seed, may your finances begin to advance. Out of this seed, may your business begin to advance. Out of this seed, whatever you are looking for, let the door be open. The Bible said the earth is for the Lord and the fullness of it. I decree and declare by the voice of the blood, as you drop this seed, let the earth begin to favor you. Let the land begin to favor you. Let the atmosphere begin to favor you. Let whatever you will touch, may the Lord Almighty, who has sent me to you tonight, open the gate, open the door, and receive what belongs to you. By this seed, may you receive bountiful according to the word of the Lord. I call it down in the mighty name of Jesus. You can drop this seed on 0270-0270-99-0005. 0270-99-0005. And 0591. 0591 361311
361311. The name is Apostle Jesse, Kobina Jesse. So you can drop that seed. I see in the realms of the spirit that there is a snow God is bringing to Ghana. Snow. Now, me the snow ever. It will occupy this committee 2. It will occupy this committee 3. It will occupy this committee 6. It will occupy this committee 5. It will occupy. It will take over. Uba sa kroimo unhu ni pakra. And it's going to take over some places in Ghana. The area ye famu na heat ye famu onyame e dey call back to Europe. No wa dani adie no or the sign ni monyam no e back Ghana. Some of the part of the nations will get it, but it's going to be so strong in Tema here. Very strong. Very strong. Thy says the Lord. Thy says the Lord. Thy says. I remember some years back the bonfire e wo Action Chapel. And the Archbishop e can say he saw in the realms of the spirit. Said there is a oil that is coming, but the oil has stuck in Cote d'Ivoire. See oil na Cote d'Ivoire. I remember. And son of me free Ghana. I remember. I think that day now Isudanaba was there. Reverend Makwe was there. The Lion of Accra, Ampia Kofi was there. And the Archbishop said the oil has come. So we should pray that the oil will come to Ghana because Accra. I remember. Me who in the realms of the spirit tonight says no at Pakana. Heat le what Ghana no echo back to different place. God is about to change things. It doesn't matter how you believe it, but you will live in it. You will live in it. You see it with your eyes. The senior prophet of Tosua will tell you, it is real. It is real. You see it with your eyes. I see in the realms of the spirit also something that is very, very something. I don't know how to describe it. I see factories. I see companies being opened. So if you have factories, if you have company, begin to look into it deep because something is about to take place. If you don't have factory, if you don't have company, dive into it. Go and open company because I see say factories and company be discard off. I will Ghana ha. Now maybe pager factories. Now maybe pager companies. Namibe mani amasisan. Enti, you hear me? You can call me on 0270 0270 0270 990005. You can call me on that line. 0270 990005. You can call me on that line. And whatever problem you have, locate me and God will use me to solve it. And especially one who bema be opeso ware na unjinindi, one who baby ope unhuna unjinindi, look for me. God has placed me in that gift. Me catch say you go and succeed. Me catch say take it seriously. And God will help you. And God will change things. It, you know, fishermen, look for me. Wow, open business be. I will be at Naswache. Look for me. Whatever the problem is, look for me. Locate me. And God will make you different. Namin Shrao. Namiaduma, I'll come back next week, 11 to 12. I declare over your life that may the Lord bless you. I take authority over Plan B. And I pray that let this radio station explode. Let the glory of God locate this radio station.
Let any demon, any challenge, any spell, any attack, anything that is not from God that will try to bring this radio station down, as we step here, let it be broken. We pray for achievement. May the Lord bring people, business people. May the Lord begin to change things here. And any spirit, any demon, any principality, I declare myself principality, that as I step into this radio station, may the Lord submit your power and let your power be broken. I pray that let every worker in this radio station begin to see God's glory. And may the Lord transform this radio station and change things and promote things. And we pray that let them also zoom into TV station. I declare it blessed and I call it down. And I bless you wherever you are. May the Lord protect you. May the Lord give you good night. May the Lord give you dream. And may your life never be the same again. My name is Apostle Jesse. The Lord be with you. Bye-bye.

0: So I'm why you not? You want him to be a baby. But you may yet see. A more put ya. A more tight. A good Christmas. A moon tattoo. A good and this a one why you not? Yet to me.
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